0: declare the lordship of Jesus.
1: I declare the lordship of Jesus
0: over my life.
1: Over my life.
0: My family.
1: My family.
0: And all that concerns me.
1: And all that concerns me.
0: In the name of Jesus.
1: In the name of Jesus.
0: To declare the lordship of Jesus is to say, I believe that Jesus died specifically for me.
2: Oh, Jesus.
0: And shed his blood for me.
1: Hallelujah.
0: I confess with my mouth the Lord Jesus.
1: Oh, yes. Lord Jesus.
0: And I believe with my heart that God raised him from the dead.
1: Oh, yes.
0: Anytime you confess the Lord Jesus, what you don't know is that you are declaring his stripes. Everything that culminates his death. One of the things that moves me in scriptures is in Isaiah chapter 53. The chastisement of our peace was upon him. And by his stripes, the chastisement of our peace. The Hebrew for that peace there means wholeness. Wholeness. Everything that concerns living had a price tag on it. And he was chastised in payment of every price of the wholesomeness of life. I wish I can explain it the way I understand it. But it is a certain revelation that unless the Holy Spirit brings it to your heart, if you don't take care, no man can let you understand. The chastisement of our peace was upon him. The price tag of everything that makes life good was placed on him to pay that price. On the cross. To say Jesus is my Lord is to say everything that I need to have a beautiful life, he paid for it. So to reaffirm his lordship is to reaffirm a good life in a week like this. The life that should make you happy, the life that should make you comfortable, the life that should make you live a glorious life. You see, oh, but ikekelat.
1: Jesus!
0: Wadiamamewaha. So the Hebrew word means to be safe, to be well, to be happy, to be friendly, welfare, health, prosperity, peace, family, to be familiar. And you know what that familiar is? To have a familiar experience with the divine. To be so familiar with the things that that only heaven has. So that you are among men, but you are too familiar with the things of God, of heaven. Favor, friend, to higher cover. The chastisement of our peace. To have this life. The payment of it. He finished and said, by his stripes, you were healed. So, the things that Jesus has done, we have no idea. And many of us, we will see it in heaven. And our only regret in heaven are the things that were supposed to be enjoyed on earth that we never touched. Because we were too shallow with the message of the cross. It was too shallow for us. So we never touched it. To somebody, such a prayer, I declare the lordship of Jesus. It's very simple. But you see the first word he gave, to be safe. Protection is in there. Welfare is in. Good health is in. Peace is in. Happiness is in. Well-being is in there. Holy, look at the last word. Holy. That's wholesomeness. To be whole. If this has all problem, we say, may dream.

0: menkai.
1: No problem.
0: So, me say, unu wabeduro. Me say, hold on to this word till you reach that point. The wholesome life.
2: Jesus.
0: Wholesome life. And the Bible says the chastisement of our peace. Can you give me an NLT of that scripture? Senya uya mameda. Rabaji wa ye yinyomo. Rabaji wa ye yinyomo.

0: He said, but he was pierced for our rebellion and crushed for our sins. He was beaten so we could be whole. If you become familiar with English, you will miss the gospel. I'm telling you. Many people that read this and pass by, it's because they know too much English. They know too much English. But there were young kind. He was beaten so we could be whole. That means your marriage is not left out. Academy is not left out. It is heaven plus riches. Heaven plus good health. Heaven plus peace in a marriage. Heaven plus a good children.
1: I believe it.
0: He was beaten so we could be whole. And for the sake of false teachers, he continued, because he knew many people would have just narrowed this wholeness to only health. He finished and said he was whipped so we could be healed. He was free. And the bit, you see, it is in the book of Isaiah 50 that his beard was plucked. It's not part of the whipping, it's beating. It's beating. So there are many things he suffered that is not whipping, it's beating. And that beating covers your wholeness. And it's called the chastisement of our peace. Because nobody, because of Adam's sin, nobody should see peace without suffering. Nobody must have any life that is even close to reflecting the life of Eden that should not come with suffering. Nobody. Nobody. So chastisement was married to peace. After Adam disobeyed the Lord. I'll be teaching something very soon. Something called Shema. And you will soon understand the magnitude of God speaking and not obeying. The sin of disobedience in the garden, what warranted or whatever it brought to man was simple. There should not be a single smile that doesn't have a tear attached to it. There should not be. Not even one. So you marry, you are smiling. But very soon the tear of disagreement must be attached. There should not be smiles with no tears. Chastisement was married and tied to peace. What Jesus came to do is that he came to share the two with us, and he took the chastisement that we would take the peace.
1: Thank you, Jesus.
0: He came to share. He didn't take all. He came to share, and he told us to take the peace. That's why when he was leaving, he said, my peace I give to you. My peace I live with you. He was not just making any statement. It was the wholeness of life that he was to offer to us. And one thing I say, he says, because their papa na ya ma uno, when I went to see India, and until now see swa ma uno, inswa. Ne yeswa ya ma ya ne busya inswa. Ten yen ti asie, when ti asie inswa when send to minka, inswa. 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

0: Brabeji won shiranyu mu. 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
1: Oh yeah, my God.

0: You see, that is why grace means worthy of thanksgiving. Something that is worthy of thanksgiving. All that is left for what Jesus came to do is thanksgiving. He said, and I gave my back to the smiters, and my cheeks to them that plucked off the hair. So you see, this one is not in the Lord, in Christ's Passion. The movie is not there. But actually, they held his beard. So Jesus grew his beard all the 33 years to be pulled. Because it's a prophecy. It has to come to pass. That's why the Bible says in Isaiah 59 that his face was disfigured. And he was no more looking like a man. He said, I hid not my face from shame and spitting. Do you know that according to the historians, all the priests lined up and everybody was mandated to spit on him? Everybody. Together with soldiers, everyone. So actually he was soaked in spit. That's why it was not someone, one person spitting on him. It wouldn't be captured in Bible. It's not enough suffering. No. One person spitting on him is not enough suffering. It was mandatory that all the leaders spat on him because he has committed a blasphemy according to them. And he must be spat on to be despised among men. But many were amazed when they saw him. His face was so disfigured, he seemed hardly human. And from his appearance, one would scarcely know he was a man. This is the level of chastisement that was attached to peace. You look at him and he doesn't look like a man because he was too disfigured and beaten. He went through this so you will look like a man. So you will have the wholeness of life. I want you to know that what you are looking for is paid for. So you are not to beg, you are to send a receipt. The receipt is what I'm giving you, a revelation of what Jesus did for you. It's your receipt for a wholesome life.
1: Oh Jesus!
0: Psalm 22, but I am a worm and no man, a reproach of men, and despise of the people. This worm there is a type of animal. And this is what he does. Whenever she gives birth, she climbs at a point, climbs a tree, and stays there together with all the animals that he has given birth to, very little. But they don't know where to find food, and the mother doesn't know how to feed them. So she climbs on a tree and stays on the tree, and the only meal that her children want is her body. So they eat her till she dies. And by the time she dies, they have grown that they can go out and look for whatever they are looking for. So when the Bible says Jesus is a worm, it means that our life will feed on his life. In his death, we will live.

0: So this worm will die whilst a children live. And the Lord said Jesus was a worm. A worm. It is through his chastisement, his death, his reproach, his pain, his tears of why have you forsaken me? His shout of into your hands I commit my soul was the peace that your life requires. The peace that you are praying for your marriage will not come by you sowing 200 CD seed. It was sown on the cross. I'm telling you. It was sown on the cross. The seed is a thanksgiving seed. But it is not a seed to buy the peace. No, sir. No, sir. The price of the peace was paid by Jesus. Your offerings, your money, it's a thanksgiving. It's I. It's a thanksgiving for your sources. It's a thanksgiving for your for your healing. But the price of your healing was paid. I need you to accept this and carry the receipt to show the devil that Satan of diabetes, devil of hypertension, this is my receipt. My healing is paid for.
1: My healing is paid for.
0: It's a revelation of Isaiah 53. He was crushed for your sins. The chastisement of your peace was upon him. And by his stripes, you will be so rich in life. Oh, Jesus. The receipt is what I'm giving you. Poverty is never your portion.
1: Oh, yes.
0: For he made himself poor.
1: He made himself poor.

0: Therefore, let there be peace.
1: Therefore, let there be peace.
0: Peace.
1: Peace
0: over my health.
1: Peace over my education.
0: Over my thoughts.
1: In my heart.
0: In my marriage.
1: In my ministry.
0: Over Monday.

the peace of God. The peace of God. The peace of God. At every side, it was paid for. Jesus was chastised. The peace of God over your finances. Testimonies are coming. The testimonies of a wholesome life. The testimony of peaceful life. The testimony of a sound life is visiting your life.

0: It is paid for.
1: Amen.
0: You will have peace.
1: Amen.
0: In the name of Jesus.
1: Amen.
0: Let's hear some powerful testimony.
2: My God.
0: For Jesus has done a return for fire prayers.
1: My God.
0: You will have peace.
1: Amen.
0: That Caesar's, there is somebody who has been tormented by a devil of Caesar.
1: Jesus.
0: It is gone from this minute.
1: Amen.
0: I cast out that devil.
1: Amen.
0: In Jesus' name.
1: Amen.
0: Thank you, Lord.
1: Thank you, Jesus.
0: There's somebody you spend euros. All that is left is coins. You are listening to me. All that is left is coins. The Lord is going to surprise you by morning with 1,000 euros. And then from there, you will never lack again.
1: Amen.
0: Say the Lord.
1: Amen.
0: You were even looking for plane ticket to come back. But the Lord says that, hold your peace. Prosperity is coming.
1: Amen.
0: There's somebody, the only thing you defecate is not feces, it's water. You are healed from today. Let's hear some testimonies of what Jesus has done. Return. If you have not shared the link, share the link right now. Let's hear what Jesus has done.
3: Thank you, Jesus. Thank you, sweet Holy Spirit. Thank you, our God and our Father, for such a powerful time in God's presence. And it is indeed a good time to call a friend. Rise up from that bed and share the link wherever
2: share
3: you are.
2: Share the link
3: if
2: right
3: you
2: now.
3: Haven't
2: come on
3: shared
2: now.
3: The link, you haven't
2: share
3: done
2: it now.
3: Well
2: share
3: at
2: it
3: all.
2: Now. Share the
3: and
2: link.
3: And please keep your video, audio, and written testimonies coming through to our Telegram and WhatsApp lines at 0548-695-731. 0548-695-731 and to 0592-748-953. 0592-748-953 and to our email testimonies@alphar.org. testimonies@alphar.org. and let us listen to what only our God and our Father has done.
1: My God,
3: every day with God is every day in victory. I am the Lady whom God has shown me mercy. I was looking for the fruit of the womb for the past 2 years, and indeed God has blessed me with a beautiful alpha baby girl.
1: Thank you, Jesus.
3: Thank you, Jesus. Thank you, Pastor Elvis. Thank you, Mommy. And thanks to the Aya boys. I pray the good Lord who showed mercy should continue to protect my baby and all my family members. Aya.
1: Aya.
3: Let us give God his two hallelujahs.
1: Hallelujah. Hallelujah.
3: Thank you, Jesus.
1: Thank you, Jesus.
3: Every day with God is
1: every day in victory.
3: Praises be unto the Lord Almighty, the God of Alpha R. Chief Alpharian, I am very grateful to God for his goodness and mercies towards me and my family. God has saved my little niece from untimely death. She accidentally fell into a bucket full of water when everyone thought she was playing inside, and was found unconscious with her head fully submerged in the water. She was rushed to the hospital, and to the glory of God, she survived and is doing very well now.
1: Thank you, Jesus.
3: God has been so good to me and my family. God bless you so much, Pastor Elvis, and the entire team. Indeed, every day with God
1: is every day in victory.
3: Thank God for such a divine intervention, and indeed,
4: only Jesus
3: can do these things.
1: Thank you, Jesus.
3: Every day with God
1: is every day in victory.
3: Thank you, Holy Spirit, for your presence on this fire altar. Every day with God is every day in victory.
4: That's right.
3: I joined Alpha R in 2024 September. Got addicted the first day I switched to Alpha TV.
1: Wow.
3: And Chief Alpharian, your teachings are powerful. And has had great impact on my life.
1: That's it.
3: These are my experiences on this altar. One, iPhone 14 Pro gift. I needed a phone badly, and through the testimonies of Alpharians, I stood in prayer by faith. I mentioned who to buy me and the type of phone I wanted, and God did it for me.
4: My God.
3: My brother just called me one day saying his friend would be arriving in Ghana in 2 days. He sent me a phone, and I got what I asked for. Two, my 5-year-old boy had difficulty speaking. He wasn't speaking at all. And through the testimonies of Alfarians, again, I called out to God and he did it again. Oh,
1: thank you, Jesus.
3: 3, financial help of 20,000 cedis to invest in my business and to return when I get it. And by God's grace, I have been able to after 1 year, just last month. And I thank God for my customer who helped him with the money. God bless him.
1: Amen.
3: 4, this is my wonderful testimony. Life has not been easy for my husband and I. Business was down and we sold our car to grow my business. Last year, around rainy season, it was very hard for us. Sending kids to school, church, evening services, and church meetings was not easy. Episode 1020, I stood on the prophecy Papa gave, and someone testified using car key holder as a point of contact and got his car. I prayed, did same as he did throughout that week, and because of the stress plus financial stress, anytime I pray about a car, words doesn't come out of my mouth. Ooh. Crying with unknown words. And one day on 27th July 2025, a brother called. Sis, can you use my old car?
1: Wow.
3: I am in the house. I am sending you money for Uber to come and pick it up before I leave for work.
2: My God.
3: Just like that. Oh,
5: thank you, Jesus.
3: And Pepe Momo received.
5: Glory
3: be to God.
1: Thank you, Jesus.
3: Hey,
5: come on
3: now. 5, my life is better with Jesus.
1: Hallelujah. Thank you, Jesus.
3: I never knew my Jesus like this. So my Christian life has moved to another level. Always preaching Jesus wherever I find myself.
1: Thank you, Jesus.
3: I pray God leads me and use me in the kingdom business. A life with Christ is the happiest one.
1: Oh yes.
3: And indeed, every day with God
1: is every day in victory.
3: Thank you, Chief Alfarian, Mama Mercy, and the Ayaman. Indeed, only Jesus can do these things.
1: Only Jesus.
3: Every day with God
1: is every day in victory.
3: Hello, Chief Alfarian. I want to thank God for what he has done for me. I can't thank him enough.
2: That's right.
3: The blessings is too much. And I can't stay quiet about it.
1: Yes, Lord.
3: 10 years of trying to obtain a visa, but to no avail, is broken since 2016. Oh,
1: thank you, Jesus.
3: God has opened the visa door for me after constant prayers on the altar. How the visa even came is only God. Thank you, Chief Alfarian, and the whole team of Alpha R for leading us into this wonderful prayer night. I promise God I will testify for him to open more doors in my life. And this is just the beginning. And indeed, every day with God
1: is every day in victory.
3: And let us watch some powerful videos of what only our God and our loving Father has done.
1: My God.
6: Share the link. Oh, good evening, Chief Afarian, Lady Mercy, and I am in. Without Nankupons, when you are Yamame, Nankupons, when you share software Elvis, when any year, I have phone in a Yamia Yibia Mammy Pippery. My firstborn, I was 7 years. I may imagine, say, when you make me my address, a Bellnichi. Yeah, not Emma. Got to a point to cry, said doctors in the country, Miss Menini. Tebe, I'm in far, Colanessa, your bacodi, I am fanessa. Tell my me, beside doctor, there's no one who will say. Also, our womans, and I'm so our womans. And I'm a medi, in far back, commenti, I see. Say, and I'm a deeper twin, a coupon with him. Bompire, but water, so bompire, so for making declaration, be an amagi. Will make a declaration be an imagine. Young coupon and chaddy, mammy fire funnel. If funnel mono aka grandma be will no complications be pray. Let us win in a young coupon, ye make a free man. Me that when you may assay, send me. Mamma means so. Maw twins, a shiny day, any minyam, me dana say. Say, Mrs. So, watch me. A bunny be a coming me bum. Medina mea sipa, Yakupon shall be a Yami and ya will be a yammy muji dear say, or taste our bun. So I am a mea. Obeyama will be a Yakupon shells of Elvis. So what two months won't be him rim. Only will you re and was a remaining. Mon boy am I to me, and I now so a bomb pie. yada masi nyamishra ubibia aya.
2: Hello, Chief Alfarian. Hello, Lady Mercy, and hello, the Aya team. Okay, so I'm a footballer, and one of our league matches I was playing, and I got a serious knee injury. So when I got a serious knee injury, I had to be home for some time. So the pain wasn't getting any much better. So I had to go and do an MRI to see what was actually wrong with my knee. So when I did the MRI, it came out that I have a tear in my knee. Yeah. So normally when you have a tear in your knee, normally you have to get a surgery, then you have to wait for like 6 to 7 months for recovery and a whole lot of that. But you know, I told myself that I am not getting any surgery and I'm going to be healed by the grace of God. So, and I think getting this knee injury also was a blessing in disguise, in the sense that I was lonely. I was all by myself. I won't say I was depressed, but I would say I was very left alone, all alone in my room, no friends, nothing. So basically I was just by myself. So I don't know, I just was like, oh, why don't I buy some of the Chief Alfarian books and learn, you know? So I used the opportunity to buy the healing power of God. That was the first book I bought, The Healing Power of God. And here are the books. The Healing Power of God. This is the first book I got, The Healing Power of God. And after reading it, you know, I really enjoyed the message and everything. So I had to cop another one. That was the assessing of your blessing. So I got two books. So while I was alone, all by myself, I was just reading and meditating and praying, you know. And I've been going to the hospital as well for rehab, you know, and everything, for treatment and everything. And by the grace of God, my knee is better now.
7: Good morning, Chief Alfarian, the IR team, and Lady Mercy. Every day with God is every day in victory. So I recently was diagnosed by a doctor of having some certain deformity with my wisdom teeth. Now, both of them are supposed to grow in a particular way, but it wasn't growing in that way. It was causing me so much pain and discomfort that I can't like chew anything and like go through the day without my gums swelling. I'll chew something and my gums will swell. I'll take something with sugar and my gums as well. I wasn't really understanding. So when the doctor said that, and so I was like, oh, now I know the root cause. And then he told me that I'm supposed to do a surgical extraction, which is like, so one side he's going to take 2,000 CDs, the other side he's going to take 2,000 CDs. And I was like, hey, please, oh, no surgical extraction on me. And so I just ran to the altar. I put it on my joy list and I prayed about it. I fasted and I was believing God for my healing. And when God healed me, I didn't realize it. Yes, I did advert my mind to it that I had been healed of this thing. So it was just this morning I was praying on the altar and I was reminded by the Holy Spirit that, have you not realized that yesterday when you chewed gum, the whole day, nothing happened? And I was like, yeah. And I had told God that if he does it for me, I was going to do a video and testify to his glory. And so I'm here to thank God that now I'm so free. I can chew anything I want to chew. My mouth is free. And there's no way I'm going to do any surgical extraction or whatever. God has healed me and I give him the glory. Thank you so much, Papa Elvis, for your time. The IR team, we are so grateful to God for all of you. And we pray that the good Lord would continue to bless you and strengthen you to do what he has called you to do. Thank you so much.
8: Good morning, Daddy Elvis. Good morning, Mommy. Good morning, IR soldiers. That means me testimony ni the radiyama mini. The tense last year na me menses ma into me ko hospital say me ko check out the cry ha me ko bi omose hwen ha me. No mama me ndro na maba benom. Still emba. Into this year still emba na me sa ko hospital 4 times the day emba. Na me ka say ebia enya kwente wo say me start year fast na me bompa e dey me year fast. Into dey me ko sorry na me tell book we the healing power of God me tell ye. Let me buy and me be jai too, baby. Main kind put me from Bukunana. BBM said jai to me jai to. In tea, Monday, last week, Monday, I'm starting here fasting. It's me here fasting and I'm ready. The healing power of God, the healing power of God, that me cut on and I'm ready. Yeah. First, I'm cut on and me jai to, but when me ready, daddy. Monday, na me real fasting and me bump a good book is ready. Yeah. Me can't real, yeah, daddy. Me real and my man's is in the buy. That the radiyama me, the radiyama me, book way. That the book way, the healing power of God. Ah, me enjoy ready that. Me ready sa. That the me ready ye, ye me bomb pain na ade ye buy. Me slamune radiyasa ma me wati. Me damoso asse. Me damoso power de fe fe mo ye ma ye. Me damoso ankasa.
9: Aya, every day with God is every day in victory. Good morning, Pastor Elvis, Lady Mercy, and the Aya soldiers in Christ. Nana Pen, Sumijana, Midanya, Miasse, Wanyama Bibra, Wayama, and Mibe Jane, Afa, 2023. Free sat time, Nidia, Yanko Pry, and Yama Bibri, and my Adansi, and also Yakase, Dia, and the Abetchin, Yama Kaka Cranny say. Before I send me joining author, number was some ear problem, the issue, ear infection. Oma ebaneko nebana eba mintu mindi di me yem no hie nye ye ti me be join e altar no na me be hu dey friend point of contact na me start say me use oil dey point of contact the farmer son na me nimu da say so say papa ka say bon sam or be check out at o dia prayer prayer ansa na wako the last time I me experiencing some ear infection e ya ono na ye me sana na ebe kwa minim me say ye me ya over 2 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Mr. So Obia and read the book. Nyami Shep Pastor Office. Oman Adumin and Busso. Oman Oyo no and run it through. Mr. Generation upon generation. Nyamen come on. Oh funny you see on you soon and fan and G and free of when some and put your BRM. Oh yes to demo make dama say.
1: Aya
10: glory to Jesus.
11: Glory, glory,
10: Jesus.
11: Glory.
1: Thank you, Jesus.
0: Let's celebrate Jesus. Celebrate Jesus. Celebrate Jesus. Thank 7 years, second barrenness broken, 2 years broken, me healed through God, the reading God. Of the books. My God, what a powerful season we are beholding. People getting their miracles by reading the word of God. And thank you, Jesus. Share the link. This week I want to tell people Central Region is Tuesday, Ula, Wednesday, Kipkos Technical University, Thursday is Takra Day. It's super packed. Don't miss it for anything at all. Make sure you get your book and read. The Lord will bless you. Share the link. Come on, share the link. All right, let's pray.
1: My God.
0: In the name of Jesus.
1: In the name of Jesus.
0: As I enter this new week, I declare faith over fear.
1: As I behold Jesus Christ.
0: In the name of Jesus.
1: In the name of Jesus.
0: As you are looking at the Lord Jesus.
1: Jesus.
0: And all the things he has done for you.
1: Jesus.
0: The wholeness that comes from his sacrifice. You are declaring that it is faith over fear this week.
1: Yes.
0: It is faith over fear this week.
1: Yes.
0: It is faith over fear this week.
1: Yes.
0: It is confrontation over timidity. It is strength over weakness. It is prosperity over poverty. It is grace over shame. Lift up your voice. You shall not fear. You shall not fear. It is fate over fear. It's fate over fear. Go all out. Makashanda Raba. 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Ileberushke. Lift up your voice.

prophesy, speaking to the weak, that his faith over fear. I shall fear no evil. I shall fear no evil. I shall fear no evil. I shall fear no evil. I shall fear no evil. As your faith, so shall it be. Lift up your voice.

0: Stella, so contribution, like a potion, in the name of Jesus, my Father,
1: my Father,
0: by my faith in Christ Jesus,
1: by my faith in Christ Jesus,
0: I declare this week,
1: I declare this week,
0: before a need arises,
1: that before a need arises,
0: let there be a divine supply,
1: let there be a divine supply,
0: in the name of Jesus,
1: in the name of Jesus,
0: piano, ah, now osro, ni osro moa, epiedada. Lift up your voice. Shada,

0: Shut up, that shall be supplies. That shall be supplies. In this week, that shall be supplies. In the name
1: of Jesus.
0: This is your prayer.
2: My God.
0: Anything that the enemy has planned,
2: Jesus,
0: that it should happen this week.
2: Jesus.
0: That if it successfully happens,
2: Jesus,
0: it will take you years to recover.
2: Jesus.
0: Yeah. Begin to shout the blood.
2: The blood, Jesus.
0: Need the blood to reverse that.
2: Oh, amen.
0: Anything. It will take years. And San Wefrim, Abun Samashi said, now what you mean? Say, an area, and I say Tuesday, and now Wednesday, and I be a bit taking days, weeks, years to recover. Let it backfire. Shout the blood and begin to pray. Robot, Jesus, the blood of Jesus, lift up your voice.

Thank you.

0: See, my mouth to prophesy to somebody, you will marry. You will marry. Contained in this, you will marry. Is the power to break curses. Is the power to shift delay into speed. Is the power to settle confusion. And I prophesy over your head. Inside this, you will marry is the Holy Spirit joining you to the right person. Inside this, you will marry.
1: Jesus
0: is the Holy Spirit taking you out of the wrong relationship.
1: Jesus.
0: That you may suffer for many years.
1: Jesus.
0: In the name of Jesus. You, this Alfarian, under the sound of my voice, I prophesy you will marry. Inside this, you will marry means that you have your children. I call it done. I call it done. In the name of the Lord Jesus Christ. And I pray for this person.
1: Jesus.
0: 34 years.
1: Jesus.
0: You ended up in building sites as a UCC Masons, a UCC dying or something. And every single time your life is going down, as a form, sir, today,
1: Jesus,
0: the Lord has intervened in your life.
1: Amen.
0: And you will start to rise mightily.
1: Amen.
0: In the name of the Lord Jesus.
1: Amen.
0: There is somebody you have sought to speak in the language of the Spirit. And for months, anytime the language is about to be released, your tongue gets stuck. That's all you experience. I won't tell you from what is happening, but it's something in the past. The Lord show you mercy.
1: Amen.
0: And from today, I release that tongue of yours.
1: Amen.
0: In the mighty name of the Lord Jesus Christ.
1: Amen.
0: Begin to function according as the Lord
1: Jesus
0: has determined.
1: Amen.
0: There is this blood flow that has stopped for some time now.
1: Jesus.
0: And the Lord says the menses has begun.
1: Amen.
0: In the mighty name of Jesus.
1: Amen.
0: Thank you, Holy Spirit.
1: Thank you, Jesus.
0: You are going to pray for whatever you are expecting of the Lord.
1: Jesus.
0: That it should happen this week.
1: Amen.
0: Some of you have exams, some of you have interviews.
2: Oh, yes.
0: Some of you will be traveling.
1: Jesus.
0: Some of you will be going for proposals and sending proposals and whatever it is.
1: Jesus.
0: This week, what is it that you are into?
1: Jesus.
0: Lord, show me mercy.
1: Lord, show me mercy.
0: Thank you.
1: Thank you, Jesus.
0: For who you are.
2: Come on, come on.

back out and say, Lord, this is what I'm expecting of you. This is what I want to see. This is what this is this week. This thing is representing my life. It just will lift up.

0: The heavens are open. The heavens are open. The heavens are open. In the name
1: of Jesus.
0: By the seal of the communion.
1: Jesus.
0: I don't know what you have been asking for.
1: Jesus.
0: But it is done.
1: Amen.
0: It is done.
1: Amen.
0: It is done.
1: Amen.
0: It is done.
1: Amen.
0: Karasundarababasha.
1: Jesus.
0: Let the heavens above be open.
1: Amen.
0: Exactly what you have requested shall be done.
1: Amen.
0: By the efficacy of the blood.
1: Amen.
0: Thank you for your sacrifice.
1: Thank you, Jesus.
0: It is by this we believe.
1: Jesus.
2: Oh yes.
0: That whatever we request in your name,
2: Jesus,
0: shall be done.
1: Amen.
0: Thank you.
1: Thank you, Jesus. Thank you.

0: Sasha.
1: Jesus.
2: The point of contact is charged with power.
1: Amen.
2: Charged with fire.
1: Amen.
2: Designated for signs and wonders.
1: Amen.
2: That which you have lifted is no more a natural thing.
1: Amen.
2: It's consumed with the power of the Holy Spirit.
1: Amen.
2: For dangerous signs and wonders.
1: Amen.
2: And Lord, we promise you the glory shall be yours.
1: Amen.
2: So take over what has been lifted.
1: Amen.
2: Thank you for the miracles.
1: Thank you, Jesus.
2: Thank you for the testimonies.
1: Thank you, Jesus.
2: Kwachi, restored glory.
1: Amen.
2: Kwachi, restored.
1: Amen. Glory.
0: Amen.
2: Begin to speak over your seed and offer.

0: In the name of Jesus, I speak over every seed and offering.
1: Jesus.
0: That the Lord receive it.
1: Amen.
0: And command a fresh glory.
1: Amen.
0: Even as you start the new week.
1: Jesus.
0: Your tithe is received, your offerings are received.
1: Amen.
0: And heaven responds with strange glory and favor.
1: Amen.
0: You are blessed and highly favored.
1: Amen.
0: The operations of marine spirits are arrested.
1: Amen.
0: In the mighty name of Jesus, be preserved.
1: Amen.
0: In Jesus' name.
1: Amen. 26,
0: 25, 61, 26, 25, 61 is the momo pay. 26, 25, 61 is the momo pay. 0597393440. 0597393440. 0597393383. 0597393383. 0506597542. 0506597542. Those outside the country, you have PayPal, you have Flutterwave, you have Zelle, you have your momo line. If you are not born again, you want to say this after me, say, Lord Jesus.
1: Lord Jesus.
0: Thank you that you died and rose up on the third day.
1: Thank you that you died and rose up on the third day.
0: Forgive me every sin of mine.
1: Forgive me every sin of mine.
0: Wash me in the blood.
1: Wash me in the blood.
0: Cleanse me from unrighteousness.
1: Cleanse me from unrighteousness.
0: Make me a new creation.
1: Make me a new creation.
0: Let all things be passed away.
1: Let all things be passed away.
0: Let all things be made new.
1: Let all things be made new.
0: In Jesus' name.
1: In Jesus' name.
0: Amen.
1: Amen.
0: This is Alpha Hour. Every day with God. It's every day in victory. The ageless lamp.
1: Come on.

0: the ageless lamp of the blood. Chapter 5, my God. You will understand the number of years God would want to forgive you. This chapter will teach you something unique that will make your life transformed. Don't miss this chapter for anything at all. And God bless the Word Dream team. Last Saturday, we were at UCC, University of Cape Coast, and it was explosive. It was explosive. Is the video available? It was explosive. God bless those who are coordinating everything, the team, the schools, the authorities, SLC, president of UCC. God bless you, the chaplains. God bless you. We really appreciate your support for this vision of the Lord. And we are coming to different schools this week. Before we leave Central Region, Ola Teachers Training, Cape Coast. Tuesday will be there. Ola Teachers Training, Cape Coast Technical University, Wednesday. Cape Coast Technical University, Wednesday. So if you, it rained the whole day, but people still came for the books. God bless you. If you missed, you can join these schools. Ola, Tuesday, Cape Coast Technical University, Wednesday. Takrade Technical University, Saturday. And University of Winneba, Sunday. Don't miss it for anything. This week is loaded, but we will do the will of the Father. Birthday celebrants, I declare you blessed and highly favored.
1: Amen.
0: Blessed and highly favored. Blessed and highly favored in Jesus' mighty name. All right, let's watch the video of the Word Train at the University of Cape Coast. 3,600 books were shared to the glory of the living God. Let's watch the video.
1: Wow. My God.

around 7:45. And as we speak, it's almost 1 p.m. And you'll be amazed that the auditorium is already filled with people. Do you know what that means? It means this generation is really hungry and thirsty for the word. People have already started queuing for the books.

0: eager to read it. That's why we are here. The rain will not stop us. We are here. We are here.
1: At first, I was a Christian, just a normal Christian, born into a Christian family. But through Papa's teaching and my encounter on Alpha Hour altar, I have come to know God for myself. I've come to encounter God for myself.
2: And I got to know about Alpha Hour when I came to level 100 through my friend Lisa. And you see, the rain can't stop because you are not salt, so we can
3: We are ever ready. We don't care when this rain will stop. We are ready.
4: I became an Afarian through my friend Gloria. Yes. And we are here to be blessed and collect some of the free books. And we are here to see Mama too, because I heard she's coming. I want to see her in person. Hey, the rain cannot stop us though. We have to come because it is compulsory by us. We have to come.
5: I've been craving for the books. I want to eat the books. That's why I'm here.
4: We are craving. We wanted to read. I've been wanting to read the book, so that's why I'm here.
5: My sister friend is saying that I'm more by UCC. And now, I'm more by dear. And I'm saying, I'm quite dear, so I'm sure I'm quite dear, so I'm never. One thing you have to ensure you are, you are by her saying.
0: I've read one of the books and it's really impactful. That's why I came, despite the rain.

One of the amazing things that happened is when we began to pray. 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Because the will of God concerning their family life, their academic life, their Christian life, you could see the energy and the desire to push in prayer.

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0: Behold,
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0: 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And so many people received from him. But when it got to my tent, the land got finished. Then I became sad. And I was wondering why me.
2: Thank you for making
0: me. 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He said, I am your portion. 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

0: Menno Asadi Mahome. 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And you and Yam and Kayan Yankopo. You're Wayan. And you're fair.
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0: Hey, I'm from a friend.

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1: 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That's yes, it's number one.
2: Some,

I'm not sure. I'm not sure. I'm not sure. I'm not sure. I'm not sure. I'm not sure. I'm not sure. I'm not sure. I'm not sure. I'm not sure. I'm not sure. I'm not sure. I'm not sure. I'm not sure. I'm not sure. I'm not sure. I'm not sure. I'm not sure. I'm not sure. I'm not sure. I'm not sure. I'm not sure. I'm not sure. I'm not sure. I'm not sure. I'm not sure. I'm not sure. I'm not sure. I'm not sure. I'm not sure. I'm not sure. I'm not sure. I'm not sure. I'm not sure. I'm not sure. I'm not sure. I'm not sure. I'm not sure. I'm not sure. I'm not sure. I'm not sure. I'm not sure. I'm not sure. I'm not sure. I'm not sure. I'm not sure. I'm not sure. I'm not sure. I'm not sure. I'm not sure. I'm not sure. I'm not sure. I'm not sure. I'm not sure.

Amam will be cry some me kwa juma ba me tu kwa yaba and tumiamba biem. 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I am poor when you're home when him. Namayan, sir, I am also in your son, you brave for it. Amen. My God. Two for young group of hours, shall I? A show me as a sure. Yes, to Christo Dimu. And I am when him. You never suffer. I will be a man, you know. We are so as a funina, a bomb come food in crown crown. Your castle, when your cassier, a cool crony, when you answer for a old door, good or try and I

0: You alone can take away our sins and our iniquities. 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Open up to me, the Achaya. Nippabian will be to me. Then I'm a catcher. Nippa catches over the Achaya and you're sure the young castle say, what are friends for? What are friends for? Oh, a couple of what are friends for, Charlie? Man, wa come no catch her down or pay. Now that won't pay me. Now to come a woo. Now do market for be ready that I was swinging. And pay no catch it out at it. I'm not to me fools when you know. I didn't ask me what it was. Listen, nipa nipa ya bad. Nipa ya bad. Save you money, man. Pretty as a nipa ya fucking. I know best sense of media show and yash media show. Oh, found a large of a frog. I dare found
1: Jesus.
0: Oh, Jesus. I don't know. I group on your camera. I call. I'm in our betrayal. And I'm making come as in a say it's me bound quantum making kind of amount. 4402 4778 6841 mommy. Madam leader, me tell one catch. Ask my few bizarro. If you have a cord here, let me assume you can see and come. You know what you want? Glorious Heights International School. And I made Uncle Tom Boss with my friend, a pop, a tin and catch. My patch will be Uncle Tom Paul Ben, I'm going to say my fellow. Then you come, the preacher man, my friend.

0: a prophet. Is here on a hundred and over to Anopayina. A beura de Azuati. In a year, Pomaka, I am not in a Fumswatch, Eura de. Major war, a penny Peter Sago. Major Zara Payne, in a year, Beura de Asia, Pomaka, I am not in a Fumswatch, Eura de Watson. I father could you groom me? Do you want to know father? Father, the minimum young group are carfound. Minya sent to Kusum, the minimum young group are carfound. But you were there carfound who be an emblem on a pair. What a boise mountain cabby. Make up with you some minimum young group are carfound on a pair. What a minya to you. You were my God. Why are you okay? Why are you right? Anyone young group are come from home. Minion about Daniels. My mommy Teresa. Auntie Ega. Young group are crucial from home. In fact, my team for the young group are come from home. What am I remembering? What is the point information center for? Young group are crucial. They are from home. They are come from home. That Michelle says to me. I will praise be as a woman. You have made me sanity. But you be pa. Mama, be a witty me for the young young young girl. What is it? I am a young girl. It's not true, dear mammy. Is here. Papa 024 778 68 41. 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I'm a young girl. A fiano butuo. 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

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And for your money, and from free, eh? Now, my entrance of Brakum Krumu, Asumjemi, and Nijemuda. My Adonas Solono, and then in a Dumina, and Uncle Paul. 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I said, I'm not for a watch, you know. Who will control Embratuna from Swasa Watson? Who will control a man in our China? Who will control system? No, where yes, so Christo Denemo. Who will control who soon? Where yes, so Christo Denemo. Minimal, how be our name was here? But I'm not a bomb payer. I don't know for who do you know? I don't do a German and man on. 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A buffer, oh, you are the baby, I'm a woman. One year, where Juma, why, yes, so Christo Denamo. Jesus, I catch you up, Rabonamo. Maybe I catch you up, Rabonamo. But I pay the slow young group on someone who did the Mawata. The slow I didn't impart the mouth. The slow I didn't impart the Mawata. I didn't impart any do any man of pay. I would then cast some for Mao. 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Now watch you now watch you when somebody can watch you share. Yes, so Christo then. Say in the crepa, say in fiap me and young group on that crow. Not across here in fiap modia. Then fiap me that crow, the enemy bomb pile them out. And the womb fiap him and us. It was a dark room. And I'll be for the alcohol. Follow me and I'll pay. Yes, so Christo then. In your Tazi driver, in your Toto driver, follow me and I'll pay what it.

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0: jesus oh my man inshira let us give thanks to God for his blessings to the people of Sekendi Takrade every day. 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From your Hema Jemima, the way every new market na made bro wa mapai. Good morning, the preacher man. 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Good morning, the preacher man. Thank God for opening another chapter for me this morning. It hasn't been easy, but with God, all things are possible. Yes, indeed, it is possible. I also pray for you this morning for long life with no sickness. In Jesus' name, miss you too. Greetings to all parents and students and teachers of Glorious Heights International School. Glorious Light International School where no your friend of him are Lydia and not the Abraham and Opae. Hello, the preacher man. Good morning, and how are you doing? I am doing well by God's grace. And I'm Mary from Sekendi Isaman. Thank God for my life. And then my family, that we are all still alive. We thank him so much. And I pray. I am married for the Kenya Debremi, or Dowra Diasapa. So, Yankopo, so crying, Kamu, sitting in the bush, young song. But there's not change, Emma, when Yankopo, or Dowra Diasapa, when you Yankopo, I am my one. Good morning, Uncle Free Year. I hope you and your family are doing well. By God's grace. Thank God. I'm a person that would have this own young group. I shall never be saying now. So I was saying, what the whole from Ubi. When the near supper, when the near supper, our dad would have this. Our dear, all your demo. I will go all your own. I brought Bomo. No, never own your group on Uncle Gusua. Upon the Arkan Nanas, Oyon Yang Group of Quanchere, and Oyon Yang Group of Bambo, and Oyon Yang Group of Casa, Becas of Andan, and all, send me Uncle Tor, how be I am. I see your friend Antenna or the way from Pinton or the Bremia Antenna and Obey. I read Nankasa in the area. I see your from me, Father Isaac, or the from my 32 and the Bremia and Obey. Many sopan, your young group, I am a male. I said, I'm going to go to the group. I'm going to go to the group. I'm going to go to the group. I'm going to go to the group. I'm going to go to the Voice of Fire Omega Ministries. I'm going to go to the
1: Word from God. For you to maximize the supernatural, you must agree that there is something called the diabolical.
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1: In Psalm 73 verse 22, he said, I was ignorant, I was foolish, so I was like a beast before him. Ignorance reduces mortals to the class of animals.
2: Spread the good news. 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
1: How you understand and practice is principle. With God, not in God. Because I'm a Christian, it must happen. No, sir. You can be a stranded Christian. You can be a tattered Christian. You can be an ignorant Christian. But
3: don't touch that.
1: With. As I connect. As I operate the... I wish I'm talking to somebody.
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1: Your connectivity to divinity. Now, Ephesians 3, verse 20. God is able to do exceeding abundantly above all we ask or think. Finish that. So what God does at work in you. So if you don't see the exceeding grace of God, you don't see the abundance of God, it is not because it's not available. It means you have not generated. Your connectivity and he in you. That if I start running without God, it's a waste. If I start going anywhere without God, it's a waste. Now, I ask a question. That business you have started, what is God saying? What did you hear? There was a time where to start the hospital, the Lord warned me. I went to America. I was given free medical equipment to ship to Nigeria. And I said, Lord, thank you for this favor. He said, which one? I said, the hospital. He said, if you start a hospital now, you'll be the first to be admitted there. I said, ooh. When it was time, he gave me an instruction. He said, now they can start a faith-based clinic. Faith-based. Let it be around. Don't take it out. And we're praying. We got a place. We had to move. I've given instruction. He said, have I sent you? I told the engineer, come back. Cancel that plan for now. Cancel it for now. Until heaven. Because when God gives a command, God is only committed to what he has commanded. God's commitment is only tied to his commandment. Tell somebody, connect to divinity. In Job 22 and verse 21, he says, acquaint now thyself with the Almighty and be at peace with him. Thereby good shall come. Thereby good. Look at verse 22. Look at verse 22. He said, receive, I pray thee, the law from his mouth, and lay up his words in thy heart. Verse 23. If thou return, you see now, if thou return to the Almighty, thou shalt be built up. Thou shalt put away iniquity from far from thy tabernacles. Verse 24. Thou shalt lay up gold as dust. Gold, royalty shall be dust. You walk on it. And the gold of Ophir as the stones of the brook. 25. Yea, the Almighty shall be thy defense, and thou shalt have plenty of silver. 26. For then shalt thou have thy delight in the Almighty, and shalt lift up thy face unto God. 27. Thou shalt make thy prayer unto him, and he shall hear thee, and thou shalt pay thy vow. Look at 28. And what will happen? Light shall shine. So how do I get to the point where I lay gold as dust? I decree a thing is established. I acquaint myself. I acquaint. Many people are struggling because they don't know the key. How many of you are aware? There are people who are struggling to be holy. No. There is no strategy to being holy. Only one key. Follow the Holy Spirit. He's a Holy Spirit. You can't be intimate with him and not be holy.

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0: 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Yes, sir. Now, don't you have the tree? Only I should be soon before I share. Then tell me, okay, I mean, too. Then you could be in the year who showed two things. I'm going to tell you, I'm going to tell you, I'm going to tell you, I'm going to tell you, I'm going to tell you, I'm going to tell you, I'm going to tell you, I'm going to tell you, I'm going to tell you, I'm going to tell you, I'm going to tell you, I'm going to tell you, I'm going to tell you, I'm going to tell you, I'm going to tell you, I'm going to tell you, I'm going to tell Even if you understand your name, and I hope in your name was to you. Amen.
1: Amen, Madasapa. Mr. Albert Nyako, your friend DJ Hans, the mescaler and the soulmaster technician on duty. 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Yes, I found a proof of you. It is near Bakope, the preacher man. One team in Cambiumwa. 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I'm a catcher, my patience are here, blessed. I don't cause one no more home. I will win them. One team in Kevin Antony is every Macramo, the frame from him. Bye bye.

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Sukul for Fin Fina Nimantoming in now, one of a crot singing. One fast if you were from Ankara Park, you see. One sorry in Fin Pemada. Get there, what's some of Donna Hamachi? Musuma mother one would do, or Sunday, you know me on in a Dutch, say I throw one out, or many in Sesifum, on in see, Bakamu, Akasme Dunu, Muabunus, Yafi Juda, Zikasifida, Mayan Casa, one moon on Crunchet, when you are Batana Chachrafu, Nedjume Funyanara, Cardo Fijuda, Zikasifida, Aka, Smedun, Muabunus, Ningi now will connect 97.1 megahertz. 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

0: 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In the beginning God created the heavens and the earth, and the earth was without form and void, and darkness was upon the face of the deep, and the Spirit of God moved upon the face of the waters. 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So the evening and morning combining to give us the first day. And a pain in every thing and copper and salmon. Oningi. Minimadanga menatum. Ubiwa no huye. Wo faso huya. Yes, wo faso fa one. Wo abandon school. Or your public school send one more long weekend. Who send us wo midweek. My friend, midterm. Middle of the term. In Senende and Abanada. Ghana Education Service. I'm more faso fun midterm. Na minyim sa private phone so was one ube jimiza. And our private phone wobo don't know our call. No mum zamro ken minyimede or ye abandoned schools. Or ye abandoned school basic school sending in era makam basic na Marika from KG ZKC JHS 3 basic ten yenshan and so one and a Ghana Education Service ama one mid times. Oye na abatan on yumu of us a phone kenese in yana yaruku. In de or ye joda. 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Nsi, World Cup, and wakan dansa, 3 days. World Cup, resha si yoda. Open ceremony in Mexico. If you are brave enough, Nanzuru could not mumpim. And the wash open ceremony and as we yara brave enough in the first match, Mexico against South Africa. And then World Cup and Ebraso. And the Muguda are prepare. Abatan and Kankara yonom. Mbesi afuna wenyi wanyi ball but one mre prepare humagen there. A few World Cup and we there. Yanyi America favor and the world ball. Bono wenyi kroman. Time difference in our world. It be a 6 hours, be a 5 hours, be cross 7 hours. In seno, warubon wo hewi abron, nanyana hazasa. 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World Cup ye yifuma on ye ye mere prepare wa adwen ye were 3 days more enda ye joda ochina benade na wukuda na otwentem ye woda na agro na ashase amanen kokro 48 host nation say basa matches on kokro 104 Ubotete waswama. Warabo bo anon koko 104. Matches on koko 104. Inseno, ningen America American namre prepare wagon out to what na wan yawa will from a sam. Inse it's supposed to oh pique a catch from a dada. Inse mara madam hodo. Oh ye. Inse otse demaza. Inde iye afine da otodo oha edunum akonon 159th day of the year. Ohenchemen iye 43.6%. 43.6%. 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And so 100 Ghana was ama one, the worker won seminin in era, eye 56 cities, 40 pesos. E use 100 inimo, 43 cities, 60 pesos. So ye 1,000 Ghana, e use inimo 436. Can you imagine? 1,000 was ama one. Eyu sinimu baye 440 Ghana. Aka wunsim 560. 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What's the young and I young one young from Bajanebra? Or you'll be a now you shall ocean. On an order, Minimi, Minim was an oyer benacassa. Cassa, it's a second canem and a cancan. A cancan verse two, no say, open you as an in the bibiarium or ye empty. But, o see him bra, in the ye bay, e him bra, in the ye bay. Na miribisa were there. Ibenaze ena waye empty wo wabra bom. 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Nyankopo ne butu makadon bra no baba. Yefune na waye empty ipiem beguma. Wa wa wona waye empty. 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There was so be a wire empty, Obeshima, get there in Jena Samanenzi. And a pay, Osu Ujina Abu Nichu Rubum. Nana Samanusa catch ring and be your day. Be beer ye be son, Yankopan will never Jesus and Ezeneman or Bayaman. A king can amount you 7 Sa, Osi Yum Bum Ubuinian. Yan Fisher, ni Yabum, Yim Bisa, now was a man and annoyed at Menorca. Matthew 7:7, one of the common scriptures in the Bible. Matthew 7:7. It's a sebege is a day. Oh no, no boy, we as an in fact, be so umpade, we as an offing no boy. In some way, you know, a bobadam. Or say, a shassan young coupon or bosserin as us into no fing no bosserin. Intend a dominion coupon and Zamapia catch on your day. Be beer a wire empty. The same young coupon now, or open we as an in the we as an oil empty. Okay, the imbra, ne ye bay. 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
1: 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See, this year dying, you are more dingy, and you are ready to chill out with your man. ene ye fapem nyina ekusi onyame soa.

0: 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Intended that was operational baby. It done under the Kosia Ahana Machino Nan. Oju we won't cran not industrial area. Aven a pay. Nimpa Beno. In the way you wanted the way. In a Beno su a pra when the pranam yazen was one to him gonna crawl in Cran Ridge Hospital. Weekend the Yaroso or Sia for your Pima Mimbu in the Crassin Punto Hun Samado on a World Environmental Day and the Yerizido, or Bupim Wagana Regana,
1: yes, come.
0: Nun Crazy Gang in a day, and Cram Minister or the Gay and Nossan Crown crowning a day.
1: Who's will be a name?
0: Yenny second, Nita Crada, aha, na have one a power to Ugana.
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Oh how many power fear sa. Wasa Easter, Ahanta Wester. They were both there. They were Memphis Central, Memphis West, Memphis Eastern, Lembele, Jomoro, Evaluwe, Jomoro, Jura. They were Takon Soyeb. They were Pristia Guni Valley. They were Commander Edna Egwafu Abrema. 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Cape Coast North, Cape Coast South, Cape Coast Central. 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E wenyana basa na non quadra. E jumaku enyan isiam. My brother, finance minister, ato force and nukrum wo na wore we see ma. But the wasati baby we will see man. The one fans mana. Who show no nigga. It is the biggest morning show in Ghana. Emi ama rutinaman dasuna ma shemazen summoning in a rabra one. I am the true, authentic, certified son of the western region of Ghana. What from in Shiraba? Park we see Samson. Mezube ya my sister Beta Abuaji. Or say, or your womany, Pentecost fing in our concron. A typical Pentecostal song from Beta Abuaji. Or ye omwany.

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2: So this is can you break you qua nyamia mwana on fanin kwa ma cause baby or wa omushi fridge mukwa ye jom hiding. 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
2: Sir, who could be mine? So I said, Bibi Kita.
3: I didn't know no one called a buying a horn among the connection member.
2: Then I made the farm man for so no one said one cast a walk by a process no, a dozen. Wouldn't him be over far our work with it. This will no be a walk on the no up wall. See, most of connection might be over you see car on your mount. You see, I'm no custom 15,000 come and I measure how I made the other because my payment. Yeah, it's sanity.
3: Yeah, Mama Quabba Bim.
4: Ampa yamamu nyina kwa ba mwa mukuru mu ni Ghana e obi antete na Ghana na banofo kwa antete wo mu ni Ghana fo ni kwatete wo mu ye antete mu ye nyamo hwe na samuel okuji tabla ka wo no yosu afo ya Ghana ha ni se amana ne ho nsansam so wo hweso wo kofu yi Ghana fu e be pie mu okutoka no aero odu wo mu nyina tena ho no no wo twetwe nkomo ingutie nkomo ni bi.
5: 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We are very proud to receive you, and we are honored to have you back in our midst. To us, you are treasures. You are special. You are our kinsmen.
4: 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Now one more chinemu se E guso sanwa no da ana jo a woma chenwa no mti an said then baby drugum. 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
7: pe me what na be how many years
6: oh you are more than 30 years
8: but unsu say building ni be jure go so
6: building there wa ho in the side in 9 week same for 40 when almost 60 years building

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1: Tenants are here in our building.
0: Almost about five. Last of your auntie. Long time ago. One of the tenants in Adamfo. Or your last time I am here. And Adamfo, I don't know any about her. And yes, rent.
1: Yeah, that's very right. Not just a dinosaur. A bush, you are dying. Papa, no, you know, the jam, and why change him will be our one day. Obi mrem do ori arrentia kwa kopie o baby omso o makandu abi ti fie hodo boara kwa kofa ro kusim si dia ba they said nine no baby na dwiregu oh abro kusim ni o na gana man panyini abedi echire professor jane na no poku ajima kopie mu hodo mo a wo kwa chechira manfo o we ekohwe sibia asem no esi ye nkodi nkotie ni bi
2: there are many things we can all prevent and it's about doing the right things we know them. We don't need to wait. As we are standing here, we are told that somebody is trapped in there. Why should this happen? Because somebody didn't do the right thing. You see, when people step out to do the right thing, all of us should support them. Sometimes we don't. We even isolate them and we make the world believe that they are rather the ones doing the wrong things. What is worse than somebody trapped in here? Even if you are trapped in your car, how will it feel? So please, all I'm saying is that let's abide by the rules. I said only yesterday or so that rules never make sense. Nobody likes rules. But we need rules. Otherwise, nothing will function. And we need to do proper investigation. We must all open ourselves to be held to account. It's all of us. This really maybe needn't have happened. But what could we have done? What do we do to ensure that going forward we are not seeing many like this? We all know the right things to do. Let us make them possible. That's all I want to say now. But I want to thank everybody who is here, the press, our ministers, all of us, our security people, fire service, police, who else? All of us. What are the lessons learned? When things like this happen, it's not so much that we are standing here and talking about them. How do we ensure that going forward, we see less and in fact that we eliminate them? It depends on all of us. I want to plead with all of us to abide by the rules. Rules of citing property, of citing even our own houses. We know the place is prone to flooding. We know that this is a waterway. Let's not invite unnecessary tragedy.
1: Me kachere Ghana Pussy for Fire Service Nadmu no more my kakanya. A turabia one near maybe or honour between your bomb by said the baby in Sikra. Young fam ran your juma, the Maria Jumaka crabby or may more near maybe one more in sea. No seeing your amped in for every high any jam will be a idea or pay. And I'm a near my sin, and I cock or so. The Sankanya Sankane, and until I was here, Bijan Hanum says will be naable. Your monk of food is that will assume her and your mouth way caca home, meaning I'm family, then so you go so I have a monk of four years, I dear we, and yet you enjoy.
3: Professor Jane na no pokwa jaman Ghana man penyina be di chiri ene ete ne kan medin ene mpempem hene nana jetia DJ Hans the Meskela on no tene video chu pepe no fru madam mi shire papa kwesim send the sound of the west be fa kunyei nse ma me keka ye nyere wodi mutum details ni nyina wode ba e ma wobia atibi samina mu die makramo
4: 97.1 It's the people's choice. Yes, it's number one. One.
5: Oman Bapa.
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0: grandfather was heavy. 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I suffer. It's us. 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
1: Amen. 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
3: aji ye ni kakra ya da wasu eji mo fan ya re bogana you brother abroye odo respect gana mbra mo mo ni na jun da mbra no onu mbra ni sana ase
4: yo
3: we be ala ni de court na so wonu kwa we bail ada wa charge we there but one more deal, no, no, there, the call. Now, some fun called your little bit in by 1 year because yes, you saw on your crowd, the big and cream or a horse, or the bill, you know, the
4: thing you're so fun and cracking to Quantum Browser, but they are Obejan. I'm from Baya, Obedemawa, yes.
3: So, to know them, yeah, no, no, could I know them?
4: Baba, but that's it. Good morning.
5: Hey, Paco, see, produce you.
4: Many one numb shanner for BB if you cross over, brother, and you pay a mobile.
5: And that's it. Obaba, any minimia.
4: Matsy.
5: Back with you.
4: Yes, sir.
5: Share. I am a to when I make you say, if you make a say, Bill and now what they are called, my step up to mama. Ah, oh, yeah, again. Will you be to my name? I said, one way, I'm one way. And people for me said, you took a langa, I'm going to say, them what you come on, I'm paying another so on show. And let them what I come on, mama. I ended up to say, will you be to me? One family and in the nation.
4: As in the Pono set and the question, the undo president, why you too? Parliament and what passes and you in chain with there? Or what there? What transmitter as in a gun crater than as in no? What passing on yet? What passing and we could do man pegging a war? Since you're poor good, yes, our parliament are uncoded in China yet, and so don't war. Parliament,
5: I can say, then what come on, man pegging and I don't know.
4: We produce evidence in Abu. The original warning is a what passing the singing. And one was the one evidence, Abba. The man has an Akaya. Good morning.
6: Good morning, all for talking.
4: Now, one in here.
6: Nana,
4: what's all from for him? Found will cry him.
7: Into the pay, I would not have a
4: nine
7: better backwards.
4: Yes,
7: I mean, American day. Them gave some young panel on pet. Now, me, yes, you are there, President Muhammad Bajaju.
4: At all,
7: in Japana, I can tell them, yeah, in case you are there. I mean, me, you saw there, President Muhammad, or best time there, the me and me on your papa.
4: Wonderful.
8: Good morning.
4: What's your one in here?
8: What is he?
4: Say Wakiki. Say Wakiki.
8: Yes, sir.
4: Pentecost, and you're serious and the demo boy, and it's all count. And so, no, a year radar, you bought woman as a pen driver by what chama wine.
8: No.
4: Well, friend is Sandy Asari. Sandy Asari. Yes, yes. Yes, sir.
8: Bissam.
4: Bissam. Mapacho, what line a break?
8: That's why the market said, no, I ain't.
4: Because maybe she'll find out go more. Yagin and Chana, Yaruja, Yazin, Yaruja,

And this is what he told me when he met with me. He said, my son, my very, very own son. It is a very simple and short this morning. If you think you can do it, you are right. If you think you cannot do it, you are also right. I repeat, if you think you can do it, you've not gotten it wrong, you are right. If you think you cannot do it, you are right as well. If you think you can do it, correct. If you think you cannot do it, correct. 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

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What do you do? Yeah, yeah. What do you do? Oh, yeah, yeah. I'm possible to soup. So what do you do? Ah, this week, yeah. 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
1: man papa full stop
0: 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you tell us as man can

Sorry, your World Cup are picky promo. World Cup are picky promo. Nana Addo the Great. Nana Addo the Great. 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Are your present? Prestige shopping. Fufra was that Benin Chen, you made the World Cup season a year with me. Into what is in World Cup a picky promo. World Cup a picky promo. What pick of us are? Now, World Cup a picky promo and a prestige shopping warrior in the Tasa. I'll see you made there football is it? Honoring electronic appliances. Into the World Cup here, Shasi Yodei. Zekesen 19th July. Senior TV. Air conditioner. Wo fridge and then kakaun wo fear na office wa wash wo ba yesho rough on in see in a dam World Cup season in Christie shop na genimara appliances and water to da boda ya bo baby and kankara wo TV a kasini nyinara kwa yana burim bros mwa yana lefoli and a watu ni zen World Cup a pick promo as then a pick a rock if a TV bo baby ara watu wo bubi Robert Dopp, I dare your World Cup in Philly. TV in Asia.

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I say, Eminyo want to mean Jamu, World Cup here, Morocco, Akajima Television, Ali Foley, Metumazahi, Bibia, Philly, Action Sending in Ara, Serson on you go.

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Menge jawo. Astrolinks International. And the person is Abraham and the man can show there. If you school in Ghana, if you go to school, you will be even a country, if you go school, you will be country. If you go to school, you will be able to do anything. If you go to school, you will be able to do anything. If you go to school, you will be able to do anything. If you go to school, you will be able to do Astrolinks International. Iya watakra the Bank of Ghana dan kasinechi. Idu ebongo da GPH wana credit ni andani wo. Iya wana fourth floor. Wafrenya and Astrolinks International. Students and the WhatsApp and then

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My catch for the one over abandoned school is one on a midterm. Basic fun. KG has a KC GHS friend. Now private fun the minimum so I want to work out. No more fasten and the pain brought to be our so on Kusku Pobeza Gulbia. On your energy. Our bending in the soil of fear, owning a cashier and our woman lunum. In Cinemillo all in one, the BBR woman. More fasten and done the pain, many be no more batsy. No more winging, I have fear. Okwa disye na gudu sa wenya ngume na ngwaze ne zeze na gudu disye na zi Milo all in one Marikene Carbell Coffee nsusi usu unchendo Mommy Daddy Carbell Coffee Iwo goma Iwo poda ne wampana ne office Bebiere wobiere ni Bebiere unwa kafon Ona ye Carbell Coffee Owo denye business wuncha nati Carbell Coffee With you every single moment in America, the World Cup and the World Cup dance. And there you go, Dutch. Now, Benada, no good and no chinti. A year with that. Or your World Cup. Opening match in one of the host nations, Mexico, when you're South Africa. As in the beginning of the case, you move. 12 a.m., 1 a.m., 2 a.m., 3 a.m., 4 a.m. In seeing the president, Tajay Marawaya, special World Cup edition is Abra one. Defense variant. On a Yazobo World Cup. Oh, the matches in the Bimisha and Machin in Timo. I'm sure they could be one on a cheddar chaddy. I hope you. In CCS here and World Cup season and Yenyan special president. I yebo use throughout the season. On Dosu, if you're with energy, Yatta Todo Samo. Or your special World Cup edition. Defense variant. If you've been over Boa Wai. Old Mutuan was a man control. Sepede is a brabone in Mekana. Our desu so old mutual legacy transition plan. Our cover will be around Kuku, including Kukran and Brewa, when you're up to 80. Nimpa Kutumne Onya up to 300,000 Ghana and Kana 3 billion. Your friend old mutual legacy transition plan. I register was an hour. And register ya. We better dial a star. 378*3#. Star. 378*3#. Nazawash me says you're right. Nido 10+1. On your day, in Chagana strip and if for crap. Nido Nessens and don't go crotan. On them promotion in Sanyagan 11. On any Nido 10+1, American was some in there and a pay no. Nido 10+1. Umbrana no more breakfast and a diet dawa. Into Kogo, Equa is a Mr. Samson say. Member Ginido 10+1. And I was ammo. We're fasting the way we NBC are trying to resort and my catch right there. We book school middle of September. Music and I catch right. We look school in the middle of September. And Branana, you were June. We're in June in Ara. We're in July in Ara. We're in August. And Sunday, September, so we're in half month. I come home. It would be better if you're in Ara. It's a moment and I want to now drink cake.
adwene ne nyimbo yo keka ye sem fence ya zo be keka na mo fasi mon kona aza oko school secondary school wa oko school ne first year won fence na se prep mon ko extra o media classes extra o am fo 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

office of the registrar of companies. Office of the registrar of companies. 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O register ma ban ohun. 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Ezu ye bribi. Our there one Bremen a register. I register 8 year Ghana ban na poma ho. O chwe da atu Ghana ban number. It's in the Mokubia, a baby, or Yan Sham or Deborah Register. One could say, or your sole proprietorship. So, why you probably know Basana Banana, Yakana partnership. Our day, a register, the Mazanot, the Manati. Now, a few so for both of women. The filers, they are final returns. You could be home, Quinta. Returns and so say, I'm filer. No one are searching. Was an air so proprietorship and also the partnership up a day. I register under the renewal. Oh no, you put the back in office. If a phone and a star. Now, but two a bass and a hash and a follow prompt and I register a renew in the BY. What's the and Yanadam? No, 10 cents, so some sound found qua. At one umbra. When you present a win. Yen yes, you crowd your second regional office. And with Damadana National Service Secretary to Women are Nasuhara and the Office of the Registrar of Companies here. Brana Yan Register Wati, not Waswa, yes, you bring ya, and that's a abandoning him on a work house at you. Frangan was 0500 441 447. I read that roofing systems, no more roofing Wahala. And see, so your color and your car. Kana when they say Sierra Aradak as an or your AM150 ya combine alumi and on ye magi magnesium. And here's a bomb is a color bond. On figure of you Bruce Cope Australia, Obobu Ghana, main agent and Aradak. Aradak is the main control there. Was 100% pure aluminium roofing sheet in a steel trusses. Takwa yawa bobo. Prince Marco store na bring you. Second Tadi of CG Mama Hospital. And the baby sons more 3 days.

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A cotton mattress out on the trunk and a troubles and a nipple nazi. The men's and men change me, Yemen and cotton. What's it here? 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Only Edu Park and a Ghana Education Service. I got to me. And send a code in a star 713*821#. And never call ADB branch. 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Call the coach here. I empty and a summon can show the Ghana in your ring. There, up and the 1 year line of one front to watch out. Ebei onu yenyu mede oyaze dedo open the one year line from foot trotro wa yenyu mede oyaze dedo na pede eswa pro sim so a no so ekoso online onu yechiu empty na ya na simple amo wo sim ne keke pede eswa besesan no so ekoso online ebei ko MTN app na do my MTN app na do na kaye amunu ma amunu mara anaso dial star 1333#

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Yazuhun samba bro. One children. Na ya kwa kafanya na gozima nsama ninyi mada World Cup. I can dance ara. Yo do rubi no tati. And the pay yabo lunch. Connect World Cup experience in radio you do. Yani show you do. You better inshishi ya Connect FM ajumo kui. Owa mo for World Cup in wine. And the and the pay yabo lunch. Yabo lunch World Cup. Owa member pa money show you do. The boxing net say no man sama yaza na. Inshishi ya piwo. Inye mdenga mi ya doma. Consider will be in Ukraine on your Father's Day, 21st June. You have no excuse. Marika will be consider will be in Ukraine, 21st June on your Father's Day. Now, a member per morning show team. Yanyi great Ekma led by the mayor, Abdulmajid Okrugun Yakabu. You have a surprise, say Janumabia. But then this time around, and I'm brother home. On any day, you may don't pay well. Manka de be a mankani. Go to my canoe promotion on Kaho. Yeah, ma and begging and funk will be known. Yeah, pay your tassi. A man for one thing, and I say, and see, don't promotion your baby as I made your nominal. So, what you are, man, cut them on both listening, shining you may be able to. No one promotion on call summoning Zizi, and I summon Zizi, and to know what pay war on Kaho. But say, Musume Jew on Kaho, and to know what pay on Kaho. Man, cut as Roma who couldn't you, papa, I disqualified. No question. Next week from Monday to Friday, there'll be a jabby benya hamper. Now, if you're hamper na in the Moshima, Uncle Majid, I'm sure what if you're hamper na in the Mapa Ocean, there'll be a yabame joker hamper. There'll be a or your two beer. One day, you're buying it. You put two a day beer. Good. One day, be a genu two. And saying, oh, you're chatting.

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0: yana vice president Professor J. Nana Opoqua, Jimano Soma, Okodu Hobiana, Araho Seminisin de Bequesi, Anna Pabayanon and Mami.
2: There are many, many, many things we can all prevent. And it's about doing the right things. We know them. We don't need to wait as we are standing.
0: You better demon summing and I went down a pair will show you that. And summon a dorsal. Maman Fandas, and we'll be old Tim and down a pay. Meeting my new year, Juma Nana Ado, not your president. I don't know, swimming live on Facebook. My technician on duty, Mr. Nyako, DJ Hans, the rest of the team headed by Impen Penning and Nanajetia. And summoning in Ayabu, one name, a mountain of Mazabra. One, I am the true, authentic, certified son of the western region of Ghana. What from in Shiraba Parkway System.

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Kwansa, your managing director, as for all logistics and Yankopan Nadrum, Ozzy Uncocre, Akamanazan one. Menye, or your one, mammy, mamma is here, doa, and a dada calling Kwansa, you. 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And so, God is love trouble, never doctor and say, Sierra, wash your age mass. Oh, my papa, would say, yati. Dr. Frank Kwansa. Gapo Hospital, and na Francis Kwansa, managing director, extra all logistics, when your foolish boys demo. Eh, God is love, in Sufu Fruka, Wumba 2 in Tafu 2, when you now are by your big, big boys. She, young coin, and you. Yes, woman, you never see about Christabel Quason, Christabel Quason, our Christie Memorial Hospital, or Adentim, sorry, Charity Memorial School, or Adentim, and na Otsu Kodokroma, and you. 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And Mr. and Mrs. Inkum, and they bush yelling in a Yerubom Exodus 14:14. Yes, I'm a more faster day. One thing's in the day, I don't know your day, Tom. Nansa, okay. Judith Boatri, it was a fiacuma, it was an ancient word chapel. 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

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Yes, woman yana wa fasi de. On some things in the weekend the nyankopa na ozi chene to you. Mrs. Felicity Banfo. It's a kojo krom Jerusalem town. Ne kwa wasawan uwa the Church of Pentecost, New Jerusalem Assembly. Menyo one and only, Mr. Evans Banfo. Ena Banfo busheni nginara Psalm 74, 1-4. In the Yezro Mo, De Fizi Uzi Ai to you. Yeni dearest boy, God is our light church. Tanukrum, Takradi Amanfo Newo. Eyi Ifi, Oye Reverend John Atanenshan, who is your dearest boy? I'm Fizi Namba. Yonk Oye Demezike Dupaye. And send a second one here, one Fizi Namba, Oze Asodan. Yeni lovely dad, Mr. Erica Wachi. Eye driver, Owo Ghana Education Service, Metro Office, Watakradi. Ene Tsin Chabanon Kwanta, and your wife. And a woman from the Bushining in Ara, Yazuma, Mr. Erica, Wachua, Oya driver, Ghana Education Service, Sekendita Kradi Metro, Na Ende, Nyankopa Nachicha, Nensa Akanazan. To you, Sister Mami Dinama, Sister Mami Dinama, Wuzina was a banging, Wasi Inde, Eya Wadati, Naminye Bushining in Ara, in the Yerubum, Yazi Ama, Sister Mami Dinama, I was so one sack, I was an one and only Sister Dede. Eya ba nyema o wa Sandra de de a eya ba nyema o Sandra
what's your one sack, was he? It was Shien, I was as from a day. Man from Browns and then done a pay, bed a funny in a ra, one was a bed in time and on time. Ye, ye, and dozen, Yame Yaduma, Zobe, baby, I want to get there, Ochana, may you tum aye, and send a bed a funny in a ra, Yame Ja, Yame Oba, Yame Sun, some concronism.

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2: features ejina 20 degrees Celsius and they a bit page any more, I drew 30 degrees Celsius in 1940 instance or so. And a pay dear, a binya, a riaka car, infities, a brewery, and could see a year, a riaba bear, two more hodier. A bian be pigeon on him, and no any day can see too much beer. Now and there, a riaba from bear 2 p.m., and could see late in the evening or Bruni Becker say intermittent. A woman soon be Google for a cana, a room at a crack, you know, and there area be more could see a new Breno, San Ebecon. Na or China and Homa Channel, so no, I wore a pigeon in moon, ever me a mere pea. Internet of pay, and could see or China and Homa Chain, sir, and a yearium and such a yano Ebecon.
0: In saying that the whole day in Yarakan, if you know, but you know, Sunday, I see if you're in the poor on Shadar and pay ye. Now, after two soon, soon as I said, or to an awards, what to an awards, or here,
2: yes,
0: wonderful. Okay, my brother, my dad, if you're the young couple, answer today, why you withdrew my tap? In seeing another demanding and or send there, if you know, but children, yeah, we only have to two after two soon, Sato. What one awards, what one awards, what one awards. It's a name me some who too front and who too for there. It was a horrende monger or send or by yazen. All right, then, so no more for num bin waha. Muffin one is the movie, may rabbi. Are you a Liberian? Are you a Liberian?
3: Yes, please.
0: Good, I'll come to you very soon, okay?
3: Thank you.
0: Wonderful, very beautiful girl.
3: Thank you.
0: Let's see, Monsieur Yanado. All right, Mofa, good morning.
4: Morning.
0: But you'll be on the phone, so you're active on phone to silence. Kakrama, my needs a mara. So phone and your honor on phone to silence. Kakrivi, mum. Na yen sword. More from Pocho, even as an also a bandana pay.
4: You, Ang Pakwesi, Madassi, Nedin can make cheer, wait here for you.
0: It's a fajo, do.
4: Madam Media General Swassi, would you papa or talk right second?
0: Thank you.
4: Akwesi, Anepe, or from Charles Kofi Bonny.
0: Yes, Uncle Bonnie, a grass station.
4: Takwa station.
0: Takwa station, rather, yes.
4: GPRTU.
0: Yes.
4: Main branch secretary.
0: Yes.
4: Na, manana, orphan Jonathan Atta.
0: Nufu yini ya?
4: Nufu yini.
0: Jonathan Atta.
4: Nima amiwi, nwa ya, mfie bien.
0: Oo.
4: Na, amichi bebe siya, orphan na, watitina, anyeti wa sekropon.
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4: Nima ame ya maofasi.
0: Oh, okay. 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
4: Nyo, manana.
0: Mm-hmm.
4: Nti, otiti no ashwa ni mawako JSS. 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I want that no one else you go on.
0: That is true.
4: Me and you can cover by ancient. Now, honor, no other than my dear, my own in there. My office is son, I hear that. Honor, what's your friend arms?
0: Ha!
4: Bibia, honey.
0: Ha!
4: Honor, cash a washroom honor.
0: Much as a can home.
4: Much as can honor.
0: Hey! Arms. What fun arms? Vincent is in the Purdue.
4: Ain't he? Abraham, mayor kakebe or catcher here no, Mr. Che, near mum. No moon pieces no.
0: You rasin and I am to offer with him
4: 16 years.
0: Hey!
4: Ain't he? I'm bringing off his school before.
0: Hey, on your rear, Osnino no Sunvia.
4: Also, Osnino Sunvi.
0: I see, what fun arms?
4: Arms,
0: eh.
4: On a day.
0: No, sir, Hatawa, Hatawa.
4: I'm not going to be able to do it. Now, or such the or such in the shoes, not all honor. na won samin da ne Sanderson oyi be no na wo twa ho na oje ma
0: I see oza shesan and what do you know your there wo pon owo da e bo hwe bebi ehu da
4: nti no
0: e gida airport na watching gida sniffer dog na watching bebi oza zi ashi
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4: arms
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4: no it's telling me telling me bring no be fie no oh yeah 29 that is Friday no obefie no mission the machine pull me wey
0: yeah
4: manene kasa no pay ang pa ko see from 29 Friday quarter to 7
0: 29th of May
4: yeah
0: well 8 June
4: yeah well 8 June
0: it's no about 9 days thing 9 days ni
4: machine be a ma ko
0: e wo be a wo tro de on me yanse na we fie
4: get to na din na
0: and see damaza yes enough for you very handsome boy you no we fie o de no we fie o papa
4: on an period me be free and am flower
0: enyo exactly make the friend where back was be de it better say can so why correct
4: police report na din na
0: and see yes the police report mo fa say a police for some control when is in view
4: Jonathan Atta
0: even here wo bompe
4: of our SS1
0: hey Jonathan Atta 16 years it was first year wo bompe senior high technical oman for one brand boy na ho fio one brand boy obi ni future husband other one obi ni future husband me rabbi Liberian 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
4: yo my number
0: I solution center. Emi me gina radio do make dey. 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Uncle, good morning.
3: Good morning.
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3: I think Wednesday no.
0: Yeah.
3: Ba hadi. With regards to missing motorbike.
0: Yes.
3: Emi ne pe fu bi na ye juma.
0: Go.
3: So what TTU IT department.
0: Yes, make yes.
3: Me me pen bi di incommode me pede nkai me ne business dem do ka do have business na me cheche me cheno how I yan pede you streamline delivery systems no oye ukada no boys ne di juma nti ya the track about to motors no na ya man speed limit for safety na no honka ka dem de motors ne be na oye four no na amala me you wanna me try me hwe bibia tell them a parking with you come bus stop.
0: The bendengen.
3: That is on Tuesday.
0: And there your mandate not in a week.
3: Yes.
0: Or in a week.
3: Yes.
0: In the parking motor now. For no was happening.
3: For no.
0: A parking with you come
3: on. Jo.
0: In him fa.
3: Bus stop.
0: Bus stop or what?
3: Yeah,
0: good.
3: Maybe I watch one cutting.
0: Yes.
3: Yo. Now me parking or. Na I am used
0: to. As the motor now to Facebook and saying you so be able to know about that.
3: I am used to car more often. I'm used to car.
0: Yeah.
3: And sometimes me park am and cut some. Now Wednesday, in a margin bad day, no motor needs you.
0: A question and promoter needs you. Into my trade with your motor.
3: We have a motor no call. Into him there, we turn a month by.
0: I register now. Well,
3: into now on your register. I finna hear your home papers now. Then
0: yeah. Into the describe it. Oh, now you're taking a car person.
3: Or your boxer.
0: Or find a boxer motor. Or find a boxer.
3: Boxer.
0: Good. Yes, that to Facebook.
3: In your 150.
0: Boxer 150. Good.
3: Or your white one.
0: Boxer 150 or your pipe.
3: White one. You're going there. You're going there. Any shock absorbers, no oil in a mocha.
0: Okay.
3: Yeah. And that is it with regards to. No, the chassis number. No, so I'm there. I'm there.
0: I'm there. Normally, you'll be into my car. Okay. Just on the trim up. Instead of boxer 150.
3: Yeah.
0: Or your white.
3: You
0: go with the shocks and no oil leak. Oil
3: in a bit of.
0: Good.
3: Because of.
0: Oil for fur.
3: Oil for fur. But.
0: Good.
3: Me try man am go for free akra bay me fab to pick up
0: me the
3: bay nte bo hunde a bit of scratches
0: wo oh kraka
3: yeah because
0: we go view motor ndano bna de yara we fie kuma bus stop anyway for number to board obi atsa na se do hint bia no zamo
3: nyo obi o hint bia
0: obi be check nazi me dey hun so be check nazi
3: me check nazi anka
0: sa all right nte we number
3: 054 054 yeah 378 378 00 92 92
0: bonibio 0543 78 78 00 92 92 Wonderful. Answer na moko my good friend a librarian lady in the
3: dog. I don't consult or honey there. Many police for needing common.
0: Good.
3: And TM there from baby offer motor. No, there is a camera there. Street camera is
0: needed. Good.
3: So I would they will be reviewing it
0: okay.
3: today.
0: Okay. No, we are good.
3: Made the Nippon.
0: Wonderful. Damano suba bo ai. Ai. Fabra, what's that video na Fabra CCTV footage in what's that Fabra? No, we are na moko my girlfriend do. My girlfriend was in. Eben as in ozo aba very brief. Yeah, you see.
5: I'm going for sure. On Saturday.
0: Mhm.
5: We are berbe 12 no. Mo focal no. Babu Chrome Moku secondi. 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Mr. Driver, me pass. 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
0: Or your taxi ya. Or your taxi. If you know Babu Chrome. Katana Babu Chrome. And there's a cross secondi. Debendengen.
5: Saturday.
0: And then answer. No wabo be no hen.
5: Wabo be. I kiss me no more abo. 1 o'clock.
0: If you abro one. One corner full car and another
5: building to the island. One
0: could say for Babu Chrome. It's a cross secondi. Describe a person for one to board it.
5: Or your black paste.
0: Black paste, sir. Even as a woman.
5: Sika womb.
0: Mm-hmm.
5: Na Ghana card.
0: Wo Ghana card ni benzin no wado.
5: Watch your Faustina Yali.
0: Faustina Yali. Faustina Yali. In ceremony driving and then answer me then. If you are brought by your 12 rock one, if I may rabbit to tune for a few we or Babu Chrome Kassan is second D. And not the front.
5: Watching.
0: Oja ne pes black womb. 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Is it not what running your Faustina Yali? Yes, Rappi driver with say man now Obiara. 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
0: you bo hati oba from 6 years wa mo. Okay, so my very good friend, good morning.
6: Good morning, sir.
0: How are you?
6: I'm fine.
0: You are beautiful.
6: Thank you.
0: What brings you here this morning?
6: Please, my uncle got missing, so we are looking for him.
0: Your brother?
6: My uncle.
0: Your uncle?
6: Yeah.
0: What is the name of your uncle?
6: Please, I'm coming. Let me call my brother. Because
0: you don't know the name of your uncle? Are you sure it's your real uncle? Are you sure? But you don't know his name.
6: His name is very hard, so like for me.
0: No, but it's your uncle. It doesn't matter how difficult the name is. You have to be able to know the name.
6: I was not born. I was born here. So
0: no. I put it to you that he's not your uncle.
6: He's my uncle.
0: He's your boyfriend.
6: He's not my boyfriend.
0: Your own uncle.
6: Is it better than talking on the phone now? So
0: put your hands. No. So police gave you this one?
6: Yes, please.
0: Okay, so let's see. So your name is Regina Wilson?
6: Yes, please.
0: Of Basel Chrome, New Tecrady?
6: Yes.
0: And you reported to the police that your uncle is missing.
6: Yes.
0: One Lafa?
6: Yes, Lafa.
0: Lafa. Lafa Kunch.
6: Kunch, yes.
0: Lafa Kunch. You said you don't know the name of the uncle. So the name is Lafa Kunch.
6: Yes, please.
0: He's about 48 years.
6: Yes.
0: And from Liberia.
6: Yes, from Liberia.
0: Did you travel together with him to Ghana?
6: No, he was coming alone.
0: So he came alone?
6: Yes, and stopped in Takoradi.
0: He came before you or you came before him?
6: I came before him.
0: How long have you been in Ghana, you? How long
6: I
0: have
6: was
0: you?
6: Born in Ghana. Yeah.
0: Really? In Tetefanta?
6: No, I was born at Budubrakam.
0: No, Budubrakam is a central region.
6: So I sent you.
0: As Nkoma Yezing in Etsy. Etsy. Ashadaya Dent in Tetefanta. You're a bad girl. it's a fancy, young fancy.
6: Oh, please, the fancy, the leg, I can understand small, but like I'm not deep inside.
0: Yeah, you're going deeper. Anyway, I'm off for Nankrayo. If I've been answering, isn't any Regina Wilson or your librarian, you also own a Budubrum. Now, Nankro, a friend, and Lafa Crunch. Lafa Crunch, you're winning a 48. Also, if you're Liberia, no way, Budugana there. In Choroba, Abayinwe, he came for medical what?
6: Yes, treatment? He came for medical treatment.
0: What is the problem with him?
6: He eyesight in his
0: Menua na nature.
6: Yes.
0: And so we took him for Liberia or Bagana Abayinwe, and what happened?
6: Like him there, he came to Takoradi and okay. Called my sister in Accra saying he would be to Takoradi back.
0: Okay.
6: But 5 hours, no. But since that day,
0: when did he come to Takoradi?
6: On Thursday.
0: Today is Monday. He came last Thursday to
6: yes,
0: Takoradi.
6: Yes.
0: Is he having a phone mobile number?
6: Yes, but we tried to track the number. It's not going through and the phone is off. We tried to Whoa. Call it on WhatsApp, Whoa. On direct call. No, it's not going.
0: Okay, so describe him. Like, how does he look like?
6: He is very short.
0: Oh, yeah, short.
6: Short, not that much short. In mm-hmm. Get
0: average height.
6: Average height.
0: Yeah. One ho. Mm-hmm.
6: In get that type of football, like, he's a very black in comparison.
0: Oh, yeah, tum-tum. Mm-hmm. You. And what again? Like, well, let's fancy. Manzanali, you can come here and get yourself.
6: Then, like, you have that type of take muzzle or whatever.
0: Wabo.
6: Yeah.
0: Or you tuntumo wabo. Uh huh. Okay, you know what's the name for you now, children. Oh, he 48 on Bora. Very nice, handsome man. Oh, and see what's off your Liberia. He has a name for you now to do. Off your Liberia, you will do. Oh, yeah, chroma heart down your yard. Then now what's all by any way to send Nenua in the nature or on a kakra or by any way to know why you are you, honey. No phone is so fra on call. And see, yes, ropey. Oh, be around Nenua, Bobby or Tedamo, the number one, and I Mary Abaz and then I'm about to go, so you can mention your number.
6: 0500 0500 0500
0: Yes.
6: 13
0: 69 69 69 0500 13 6916
6: Yes.
0: 0500 13
6: Yes.
0: 69 16
6: Yes, please.
0: Okay, that's your number. Yes. But then I'll caution you that not all those who be calling are very good friends.
6: Okay.
0: Not all who be calling are very good Samaritans.
6: Okay.
0: So are very bad.
6: Okay.
0: Some can just lure you to a place you wouldn't want. So okay. Be very careful who calls you and tells you that they have seen your uncle.
6: Okay.
0: Be very careful.
6: Okay.
0: Some of them are very scammers. Yes. They are very good scammers and they can scam you.
6: Okay.
0: They can swindle you. They can fleece you. So be very, very careful
6: yes.
0: Who you respond to. Okay?
6: Okay.
0: Wonderful. It's an uncle and why you are. Oshoshen, nsi yesropi, yesi atu, oye Facebook yido, yesropi, ubiya wewe mu, ubiya otedam, ubutuma na wafremi rabi na number, man friend na nsene pie, man friend, you have a boyfriend, right?
6: Me, yes, I have my boyfriend.
0: Good. Yes. I just wanted the public to know that you are engaged.
6: Yes, I mean, I'm not engaged really, but like I have somebody.
0: Yes. And that is exactly the message I want to convey to the public.
6: That
0: you are occupied. Is that not so?
6: It's true. It's
0: nah,
6: true.
0: 0500 13 69 16 You find him, okay?
6: Like
0: you'll find him, don't worry.
6: Thank you.
0: Here is Solution Center.
6: Yeah, me sure
0: you don't come here. Uh-huh, it's all okay. For what's that? I'm on for you, you're home on the year, but you're back on the 5th of 7.

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17: 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Jerepa Itinaja Tony Sports of Flash. Now, in the next 30 minutes, no income, no, they be free Ghana, na Yako, and Kofu, and Kodo. Obviously, the biggest one, no, the 2026 FIFA World Cup. Yerika say day, it is just 4 days away from starting. Yabako, na Yako, Koshe, countries, no, one Ahoa, most especially Ghana. Young boys not touch it down that all. Hello, America. Training session will go down. Warrior and Koma Orokodo. Hello, Camp Wano. Hello, Debeche. 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

0: I think senka we so otum wo ma kwama otum woko. 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
1: A flimsy excuse na dog it's remember that was Roman. Yeah. 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
0: Ozzy
1: 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And the Minister for Foreign Affairs, who could get to a black or also to go? The O. San Ibagana Ha, Ibrahim Mahama, or Henneman Penny John Dramani Mahama.
0: Yeah.
1: Nebra Ibrahim Mahama, engineers and planners. And on ye Eta Tigu. And okay. A fee Telesal, why a day? Wanna walk around a waban, Obama who would be more qualified in a juma, mawa ye. Ning and I wanna want some woho. Na young share and cratin would be ma. Was a damn South Africa for your career wabi, wanna want some an aban, ye via. 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
3: e be say she
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0: 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know say definitely ebefa
1: I'm going to go to South Africa. But I'm serious to say this time. We could take a bottle and I say, maybe a knife. Namunam group. So, one crown and a bad attack. Oh, I do phone, I do music, and no crowns are still on by saying a plow and son of my discount. My dear, maybe be a watch if it's a man to me or baby be a. Because there we are no more yen. Sometimes, no, it's me bomb poor Emma. I'm to me to shop and so I want to me encourage my. My many am I, my dear, you mind, dear, bent me and tomb by me the chain. He said, a bump of freeman into me, you'll be an hour tournament. I was all the check, now the bar. Into me the chain, and I'm my bar, empty handed. Would you dear pass and my baby, and your mother call you?
2: Wow, and so no, or your nursing or crying, no wonder doing your working permit and sandwich to know that your nursing, Juma. Now only be no what there, or the nurse and the trenchant, no occasion hairdressing. Stories will be a pathetic doc. Opportunity to matter from South Africa, bravo. What's an abbey fee? What be chance for fur?
3: Okay, a very unfortunate issue na we see no. Sebi, me who or mine be our we are sima, obi on two kind.
2: Thank you.
3: In free, baby Emma or mine mo.
2: I hope na was your man.
3: What the kitchen man?
2: Yes.
3: Intino, it is natural say. Manibu or wa ye bitumi enya ahoho and I say me immigrant ewo mo. Na eshe to say lady nasema or kenya or so yes we are sepa or de my to pine and the necessary documentations are or is any she's an educated person too. However no okoye no of course okay a nurse a juma say on get a working permit into your so or find other ways and these things has happened to a lot of young guys actually the amount they spend so OD to coin ako baby na obe to coin wuhan wako Canada wako UK and wuhan South Africa and most of them you know what your boss wako UK then everyone's work up here South Africa okay, a bit drew on now. I
2: extract
3: so you have to find other means now. Eddie, interpersonal to Kaya, but more than we have a lot of travel and tour company.
2: Thank you. Were you genuine?
3: Yes, over to why the necessary and I say
2: documents are more
3: correct documents. Yeah, they are more ma Eddie Ako. But PK, I think say near Ghana, Banayeno, I say your Bonabas or Papa. Or a drastic measure, and why, and it's all in the interest of saving lives. Say, be a one qua, a wadi, and life is not over. You can always start again. Now, some of 4,000 now on the one I
2: buy. Yes.
3: I'm sure, say, other people will cry, so I want to say, two more balance will come. And then there are people who are still there. What person were they?
2: Waba.
3: But they're going forward in the same. Yeah, no one abba. Do we have any other arrangement? Ah, yeah, they mahoa or be mahoa na sitinem. Ah, yeah, because to say a rabbi or bano, because of saying you are then you enjoy. So, your man body, you
2: are the chair
3: or the chair.
2: Charlie Abrabo,
3: you know, upper best study Abrabo for frokra
2: from the scratch.
3: From the scratch. Inti, I think that the core are Ibrahim Mahama and then Elter Tigo. These are private individuals are willing, you know, they also want to help. Now, I think so. I say, yeah, yeah, but on Abaso, it is a starting pointer for the Emma home. Now, I know, say, Abino, yeah, registrations, they are registering them.
2: Professional guitar,
3: and those properties, you know, you have to show document to show some part. There should be a proper documentation. So that if there is any arrangement and measures be a person with tomb, what the reinstate you are.
2: Yes.
3: A bino with tomb. But Mr. Manenche. Because last week I don't send you June 3rd victims, you know,
2: yes,
3: one issue, and up to now, Obumu Hokra won't sign can one.
2: Thank you,
3: and we don't want that
2: to happen to again. These returnees.
3: Yeah, and the appropriate measures, you know, should be taken, and then we're to we'll find a means to reinstate them. Obubeka said, "Ana Ibrahim Mahama." I think say oya assemble waba. And these people, no, they have come PK. Chese ewa manonia, the kind of adwene busua fumpo wo mo na di senke beba obu okra o baba bi o baba dakra no. Oyedin. So I think say it's a very good way, but 100 jobs now, while offer wouldn't be enough.
2: I'm not saying my hand, Ibrahim Mahama would tell my hand.
3: I'm not saying my hand. But the rest, you know, there should be an appropriate measure between the reinstate one so that at least they can start something. Or they can start from somewhere. Now, why young fan pipe also enter on the ship because it's easy them.
2: And see, them American amount for first batch will be due 27th May. Now, let them bear the pentacle and number of the creature. And then, and some men at now, or your sister, Bin Subudi, where 3, 5, 3, 4, 5. And now, and that, Kwesi Subin Mibuda, meaning another, Ikubuma, where you uncoco by 1,000. And now, Doc, do we begin? One of Kashia, one and one will be no. Foreign minister Sami Okujatu Ablakwa.
3: Yeah.
2: Na nadbo mpenye mfuna immigration mpenye mfuna wanye wanangke kaho. 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
3: Yeah.
2: Wosu mboma wamane Ghana. 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
3: Yeah.
2: One chilin. 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
4: My brothers and sisters, I want you all to feel at home. We are very proud to receive you, and we are honored to have you back in our midst. To us, you are treasures. You are special. You are our kinsmen, and we value you. Already, about 200 jobs have been secured for you. Mr. Ibrahim Mahama's engineers and planners, he has offered 100 jobs. 100 jobs. Airtel Tigo and Telecel, they have also reached out that they have some jobs to offer. and there are many other CEOs calling. President Mahama has said that he will not abandon you, he will not forsake you. And that is why he instructed me to petition the African Union, and at the next African Union media coordinating meeting, President Mahama is going to make a very strong case for you so that you will be compensated, so that justice will be done in this matter.
2: Nti wokɔ eyi nhyiema fima wɔsɔ mampengin John Dramani Mahama obegyina wɔ aprem patazisa mo hɔn dɔ kakra bɛka afa hɔn yɛ nkwa nada
3: South Africa minim hɔn sɛm kakra.
2: I see
3: na onye izi
2: mm
3: sɛ ne raba no ka sometimes in bebu hɔ kra after 6 after 7 you can't go out.
2: What are we experiencing?
3: You really need to arm yourself. Because obia betum we share at any time.
2: Where are you people?
3: And the police system is very corrupt.
2: What support one man for you?
3: Inti ordinary na eho nye easy place them. And Adam ways waba. But meti asama foreign minister no wakano. And it is timely and it's a message of hope. Already no some of them are even thinking this is ya me best starting the same, maybe you wait and you know. Some messaging is a message of hope
2: that
3: for them to feel at home, say bana wa bano on yesi yakọ fọn na ba se ye ba be ye won ade jinjana and I say we wo ye yen nkrọfo a wo som yenbo. You are Ghanaians and that spirit no so ko Ghana ni bia ni mumo hu se e ye de hye and you can't just and say America so je ni ko eko no wu mpa ni fun no they make sure say
2: was
3: in
2: ebedun man
3: no na bedu won ja no ho and that is the kind of dignity a Ghana for yehwe. Every Ghanaian have to get that dignified life, you know. No feel say on so or sebi ewo ni manim. So that message is a message of hope. Now CEOs are war friend we know it is signal you say that communal spirit in our Ghana no on kwe. Na everybody want to help. Obia why not again say obetum why not for me or the abua ni yonko. And that spirit you know need to be encouraged because oh no that is how we are Ghana for sana yeti. Nanka baby a yeti wo ha eti new takra di and say we won say oh mami aku baby on micro obi o ti won che kwesi brana be didi na they make sure say we are each other's keeper. And that is exactly what we are experiencing. I must say takrade nwuma na ade oha one wo free takrade nkwado ham say na ade no say opportunity wo ha yemfa embo a dam inkrofui which is very important. Now another thing way call and that is the way forward onyen tokwa.
2: Yes,
3: you need to use diplomacy to restore the people. Now I think say it will work one genuinely I say what you juma or how I'm a Hong Kong what you juma because of this inti what share properties you know the core say what they are the number core Africa Union now what we make a case in the matter is South Africa also they are also ready to go and then defend.
2: Yes,
3: and when I listen to one foreign minister no I didn't hear me yo because it tells you say whether it is a coordinated attempt to say one microphone one year young microphone at the change and because up to now one of ODH that match for match for where you know you enter say anybody will be our friend say be a big
2: well support one man for again
3: it is a deliberate thing I say Africa all African countries in here come together to tell them in their face say
2: wonderful. Dr. Isaiah Sike Yananenze Netsayen. Na yonko another topic dre.
3: Yeah.
2: Oman funde da kwesi anapa etu baye anapa fo. Edane bia osi bia wafrawa aveno. Owa not industrial area. Edane nu juruwi. Oye three story. Otade basa. 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Oye, obviously, the nipa beye binu na basa. One su wipi pra. Was one Crow Ridge Hospital. na doc if you done a pay uncrat a yaka sinning in era was abba graphic is abba Ghanaian Times abba daily guide and the publisher na ibokem gross mohung in era why you want a brofen yan sha say oh the work rat button graphic him oh you are graphics in you one dead two injured after Accra building collapse or can have you not done in era iba Ghanaian Times nengima one dead three rescued VIP calls for enforcement of regulations. Embra, yen fen ye juman. Yana man pingin ezi. Chwe ne doko pwe ho chrome de. Sa yesh embra na yen gina yen kyo se de. Embra nkrofo zibe ye juma. No wansama na mingime de. Dok, oduwa, oba touch. Iba, oye daily guide ne nyima. Daily guide se zaba. Na publisher se zaba. Publisher ne zenengi. Osi, the Ghanaian publisher. Neza ozebe ifan endeda damadana na ukulapse ino hon. Okay, yemfye daily guide. Daily guide is two dead. Daily guide. In with the Ghanaian Times on your graphic worker one.
3: Yeah.
2: Daily guide is two dead, several injured in Aveno building collapse. Mm. Ena publisher, so dama mizikan akan Ghanaian publisher. Oze no so neze aba afan demisa ne yandeda osi ino hon. Na doc endeda bera woye. Worry you wanna we will not want to wear paper running in era no one there. It been shots will be my was a rescue operation. I be in Yanaman Pengin is a true professor Nana Jane Upokajiman on Yan interior minister Suyafa of your Ghana Menina Yanasum of Yon Samado a Muntan Kamubarak Mohammed warning in era Wokupe ho the Yen Sing and vice president Mame and Nana Jane and some of the Tugwa a Wobiana Summon Seed.
5: There are many things you can all prevent.
3: Mm.
5: And it's about doing the right things. We know them. We don't need to wait. As we are standing here, we are told that somebody is trapped in there. Why should this happen? Because somebody didn't do the right thing. You see, when people step out to do the right thing, all of us should support them. Sometimes we don't. We even isolate them and we make the world believe that they are rather the ones doing the wrong things. What is worse than somebody trapped in here? Even if you are trapped in your car, how will it feel? So please, all I'm saying is that let's abide by the rules. I said only yesterday or so that rules never make sense. Nobody likes rules, but we need rules. Otherwise, nothing will function. And we need to do proper investigation. We must all open ourselves to be held to account. It's all of us. This really maybe needn't have happened. But what could we have done? What do we do to ensure that going forward we are not seeing many like these? We all know the right things to do. Let us make them possible. That's all I want to say now. But I want to thank everybody who is here, the press,
2: all right, then that's an honor, mommy. First of all, and as we hear, na is a can I can into no month for sense. Yeah, and the decosi, and Hana Machibaya non, and na damadania or Tado Bay Bassa, or one cran, Aveno, or your not industrial area. I will film a road to Ugui. What's some brand and Uguda worry and pensum pensum is Oka Fair Bay? Binum Trubber, then the Pila Kurunuzican, na Ubi, and my dining and era, or Ugufum. Marica say, says Yara, and Penny for Ian a day. 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
3: yeah the pk I think say in seminar yen vice president yin na ye mame wa kanu or two sides of the same coin. See it to me from that angle. So, and, you know, it's a call for citizens to say, Yindi Mraso.
2: Thank you.
3: Mradia, it is so one of Obeto. But the other angle, now come percent conosu, or capa, need the enforcement.
2: In your yes, Brano, so you heard the brother, but you
3: say, Mrano, thank you.
2: Thank you.
3: Because, Ansana will be Sidino. Oh, I said, I got your permit. I said, do drawings in a day, I do assembly. My assembly engineer, and all she said, okay, drawings, see. Or your camera be a PC Dino, uncle for problem, be a man, and all those things in here. So, Anya, or I say, what ba, no best stop. And who is to do that? It is the government. I say, or I'm forced to say, I'm run to bear then, obey your juma. And the negligence on the part of enforcement agencies, you know.
2: Thank you.
3: I say, yes, yes, you can watch them. Because, actually, no more record. So, sometimes in the crowd, no. Kwania wo ye ebun se kwani bi oye road mpa but nimpa na nya permit na de we sidan wo ho
2: one na ma permit
3: one na de ma ho.
2: Thank you.
3: Intin these are issues are oye say yehwe me worry ni say emri bi ma hu say me kom bubui and that means say me yes answer yet
2: yes
3: and then so north industrial area dana bubu and the same story no. And I ask so, yeah, Babeti.
2: As somebody, you can know.
3: The question is, it will be, and you're the right now. What happens to him?
2: Thank you.
3: Engineer Noah, or share my way, you know, what happens to him?
2: Thank you.
3: Into these are issues, so I say, yeah, yeah. I'll be Mancroft, you see, Imra, se force, be one can nimpa in general, no, yeah, Pemra, so di. Into no, I said, something should motivate the person to abide by the rules. Na or your enforcement. Oh, I say yes. PK, another thing so I worrying is say, me nim say

0: 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Wa hon fe ni. 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And then the ebwa manfo. Ebwa mansen. Or more muntimenda, or better dog me with dear mumintime, a trippy garlic mixture. A dupeco tower to a boom, the tiaco call, galico call a bono so. Ya tried to pass a trippy garlic, a yam more in the hole. Memo been that out, been for me before Friday, and she
1: would do ta dear, furniture say Charles.
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3: Say Charles, oh, if ye kuma. Na udu market set ya dia, na nimdie. And AA Mensa and so be 3P or ho. So would you want to try a old upon Chicacra? Christ is the answer and also be 3P Gallic Mensa. Now, so what taqua any man tamudia now a was a bibidrofie and a genet appear and so be 3P Gallic Mensa. A bernawo bogos so any nemantemo fa when it's a unique herbs and more and so be 3P Gallic Mensa. Baby, what's your beer? 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
3: This is Belinda, my hairdresser. 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So, every time I'm a DBA, I'm a sick idea in delay. Say, they are a mobile born in Naya, IOS 5 9 6
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0: Whatever the germs, brush them away with the new Pepsodent, now in limited edition World Cup packs. This advert is FDA approved.
1: And say Pakwisi, the main man, Pakwisi Simpson Yi. Ha! Now some dog growful say, Pakwisi, Kagume, Kagume, Kagume, Kagume, Kagume.
2: Alright, then some okay, good morning, you're there. Obinitsil Ayaye was a game park resort in Naba. One and the Wazi. Yaboko Akafa, if you need Rabban Nenchan, Yavia. Na yezi yanin saman kenin yana raso do marke wode World Cup Omambapa morning show countdown facts and why a crado insane yekete game pack draw new year na yezi ono abro meraba good morning.
3: Morning, Uncle PK.
2: Bibia boko wa
3: for chayamia dun bibia boko
2: insane wana num the wezi iba namba no bay game pack
3: inti wana watim watu game pack and a per day 9 a.m. deno result awaben onini pick one number or two is 16.
2: So today it's 16.
3: 16 now.
2: That's about the first time.
3: But not today, Ediaba.
2: Apart from all your any position you want to sell, 16 and one, so about the first and easy.
3: For change, yo. The Mara Naughty. Na yan yan numbers, and so we didn't know yes, it's one. Ghana had the young became the yaka number nine, or today, blue or ye vote any. Aha, and see, yes, you had the yan number in a year with Dinaman.
2: I see.
3: 16 each other, Slay Queen.
2: I see.
3: Aha. Into said two of my Slay Queen number 16 and pay Ediaba. Nanko PK Abanusu Edia or 28 times Sika editor way.
2: Into the young friend there, you can buy your 10 cities.
3: 10 cities or your 10 cities times 28.
2: I see.
3: For change you.
2: Okay, into the young, you know, young and native woman with there. 10 cities net to in one more 280
3: cities.
2: Wonderful.
3: Exactly.
2: Good.
3: For pick one on a number.
2: So about the first box, sir.
3: For change
2: you. As a two in. Times 28. Number na ibo choose ni for one number. In fact, one number no one better first enzo.
3: Exactly.
2: One number is a good or better first.
3: Exactly.
2: What one number na fair no cut the second, third, fourth, enzi.
3: Indeed.
2: Or better first in this easy short times 28.
3: Eight.
2: And sitting of an and slave queen.
3: Slave queen for change.
2: No, I told you your mom you papa.
3: Oh.
2: Anyway, yes, yes, yes.
3: Ella, you are a picky gold.
2: I see.
3: A pick good no so white ball not away. In this a trouble more ticket. Or try in the same being a white one, they say being a gold ball. In Taubia, so a year white ball not a day, a bread times no times 100 of the amount is the key.
2: I see.
3: In the instead of 28, me say your white ball a linear 100 times.
2: I see. No matter what way. Oh, but that's second.
3: Exactly.
2: One number here.
3: Exactly.
2: Times 100.
3: Times 100.
2: Hey.
3: Yo.
2: Hey, Rabbi,
3: you're not saying. Now, pick four. Pick four and about two and pay your 7.
2: No, I'm for pick 3 and bar.
3: But you pick one and pick four.
2: Ah,
3: Pick four and about two is 7, 8, 1, 9. 7, 8, 1, 9. Now, I pick four, no, so you move two types. You straight, now you will miss. Straight, me, that's a boss 7, 8, 1, 9. Need your mukula. On a 5,400 times, you can way.
2: Wow.
3: That means if I say it's worth 10 cities, it's 10 times 5,400.
2: Hey.
3: It's worth 1 times 5,400.
2: I see.
3: Not the second idea. Now you want miss. Miss, not today. Sika Ebia, FI 8, FI 1, FI 9, FI 7. Then you know what I want.
2: Okay.
3: On a 225 times Sika Dudua, a trade. Team Pochani per resort, Wabin, pick 1 is 16. Na pick 4 is 7, 8, 1, 9. Nine a.m. dinner resort in a Wabin tea. Our per day, etu, being so throughout the day, you were 12 p.m., you were 3 p.m., you were 6 p.m., na you were 9 p.m. Into 9 said, but for phone, na dial *946#. *946#. Na it choose either pick 1. Say, if I pick 1 na, a reference number could between 1 to 36. Into 1 to 36, one number if an infant say F4. Na 12 o'clock, the number, na say, do I better pick 1 or a phone today? I'm going to be carrying, I don't know. And the how far?
2: I see.
3: Na say, if I pick 4 no, so on a reference numbers no, from 0 to 9, a reference 4 numbers from it. On so we see a year, and say, it's me in your 4 numbers from 0 to 9, that's all to her. Na na no, so. If you are brilliant, yeah, it will throw in your speed.
2: I see.
3: Maybe
2: I'll be mad at what I say. Instead of me, I'll be busy. Baba,
3: I'm punch at 12 o'clock. I'll be sending a baby.
2: One will be sending a baby.
3: What?
2: I see. Yeah, that's it.
3: Yes, yeah, that's it.

And a pay me Anchor Prince of First Class Casket. Anchor Prince, I met someone catcher. Who ya? And you're in chair, Lenin. Met someone catcher. And the Michia Wibia. Good morning, Anchor Prince of First Class Casket. Minchia, my brother, Powell. Power of Tipper Track and Crawford Junction. Eclipse Bay are paid. Anchor Powell, who ya? Mimi Sukolo. And the Damadan Tam. Musso and Mamma Soko, ye doesn't come off. My name is Powell. Tipper Track and Crawford Eclipse Bay. I want to be sharing in Amitia Mai. Nana Achanyoa. And that you're celebrating on Sunday. And that your Nana birthday. Nana Achanyoa. A hunter basset by Yamakrotin. See you, Ocean Fish Coastal, Wesley Chapel, Matter the Sasoda now bringing with Fija, Fire Service Road. Nana, in the World Cup and connected from Yaro Kwanadan, Yaro Bana Yaba Long Church, Rowan Dan the PI, Ansan and Mazay, a member pa Morning Show World Cup.

electricity no get leg so. It be Nexans cable metal cable they carry out. 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Electrical forta, so as all more gin some crano. On a new sudo don't open. 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You who soon appear? 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

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You go to me now, try where you are now. Who can the phone number? Who can the card number? Where you on the card number? Where you on the date of birth? Who can the date of birth? Who first born in the phone number? Who first born in the date of birth? Who last born in the date of birth? Who my men is and who papa is and who papa away from men is and now. And now, woman, men appear now. Some woman, minister, wait 2 minutes and now. On Tasso, try in a number, date of birth, Obizamo wine.

0: Alright, in so no nye. Fatsi bia, our World Cup your book dream. And yes, bro, when done a pay. Na eyi or the whoppe fee, no Marika saw so there. There is always a first time. Among for summoning in any day. World Cup here, Warabobun, a yaw dorube, Yameyadoma. And Yamede, Officer Bebra FIFA, Osha said the oral rank the various countries in, and with the Busumbia FIFA, or the Zayatun is in FIFA ranking, Ozaba. Good. Na FIFA ranking, Nankas and FIFA, Osha said 1992-93, and the Washa them FIFA ranking as in chair. And again, you be offered the FIFA ranking. Not rather a man in the ball and Warabana, Warabo, one rank, Bira one Kade. So far, the Dama country in the whole world, or the first, Dama country, not the second. Washa said the warrior Damazen 1992-93. Na FIFA, Osha the year for the FIFA ranking, Nasi. Na FIFA, Osha FIFA ranking, Nasen. One Kuba World Cup, ama. FIFA ranking, and was able to go. Tima, or the first, and son of Warabo World Cup, and on Geneda. And Sassy Messi were above World Cup. Timina just before the World Cup and FIFA ranking and other first in on Geneda since 1992-93. We introduced FIFA ranking in Chayarabo World Cup. He demi Tima other first was it on record being said that there just before the World Cup and FIFA ranking and Tima other children on no and a walk World Cup and a waji being said that since 1992-93 was the FIFA ranking was babaze was asido. Mama mo example the year 2014 in Yemede World Cup in Accra do Brazil just before the 2014 World Cup and in a country ya oya number 1 who FIFA na rank Canadian on in Spain what about Brazil 2014 in Spain onyono no oji Germany and oji Brazil 2014 and then Russia 2018. Yereboko Russia 2018. So, in the team, order number 1 wo FIFA ranking. On any Germany. Wobo Russia 2018 we in. Inye Germany in Oje Kappen. Tima Oje Kappen on any France. Atasa. Yembra Qatar 2022. Ante kwa mini midpay the time. Qatar 2022. Just before the Qatar 2022 when Tima another number 1 who FIFA rank Canadian on Brazil. Wo we again enye Brazil and na oje kapen. Tima oje on any Argentina. In fact, ibotuma yendamza kuwichi rane hu. There, just before the World Cup and Tim Biera ono and na order number 1 who FIFA rank Canadian on two menje kapen. In see baby some there or tada Mr. Simpson. World Cup ya odorube oroba abashasi ibe ni team another number 1. Oh, Argentina. Argentina, order number 1. FIFA rank and for now, Waban, yes. FIFA rank and for Abba. Argentina, order number 1. Into no worry, I tried to say history, the Casaza. Argentina went to Menji back to back. Them last 4 years, Wajigan. This year, I'm sure Uncle Yemo on Sunday. In the history of FIFA ranking and just before the World Cup in Team Yera, on another top. To the World Cup and you know your cup and Argentina bottom will break record nibble send them some come and say there is always a first time. We bottom was said I'm recording now. We send there on recording of it's a FIFA or introduce them world ranking 1992-93 and team there when you are or not in order number 1 just before the World Cup walk World Cup and Swaji says here a team over by the top on any Argentina Anna. Argentina bottom will break the jinx na and a luta continua. Well, Makanda ma mamon for so or so day. FIFA ranking for free a dana yara waba de gui. Ibagana yana World Cup group na. Yan says Sierra Bia Ubiara da uwo FIFA ranking a do. England wanna the best ranked team uwa yano group. England wada wada number 4 when change one position. Croatia wada wada number 11 when change one position. Panama and now the 33rd, Wapan Abada 34th. Ghana, and now the 74, Yafo Sir, Abada 73. And so it's right there, group no woman there. Ghana na ye lowly ranked, yet the form crowd FIFA ranking. But then, FIFA ranking for fresh one ye wabede gui. Yanu group sinning in our team snow woman, either they will be again an anime and our panny. Ghana pe, and now, Abba Sir, or ye positive. England will maintain 1-4th position. Croatia will maintain 1-11th position. Panama will panic for 34, what about 33? Will panic for 34, yes. Will panic for 33, what about 34? Ghana, Yafo from 74, Abba 73. Okay, it's a young career. Na yan launch yan or ye Connect FM World Cup arrangement. Atsi Bibia Rasibia. It's an Lionel Messi ni Argentina. Ubo to no damages in we breaker. Just before the World Cup in FIFA ranking and on record in team year other one to enter FIFA ranking and on to me in Canada. Yen yemiaro. Okay, so the coach Ben Kwansa waha. And now Mr. Joris, the head of the station, is about coming, sir. I bet it's an MP radio, because sir, Joris, catch him. And never catch him since. Never... Oh, MP radio, because sir, crowd. Anyway, he's a very good person, very easy going, very nice person. Joris, now you coach him on Makwaba.
1: Yeah, yeah.
0: Bibi Abokowa.
1: Are you good at Kakra?
0: I say, company is going to go about over your chair.
1: Master, you're pretty a chair one day. After World Cup, you need to connect FM. And a media general.
0: Nangin.
1: Many of you say, and I can put a makeup, but me pitting waha. No, be antasi.
0: Yes.
1: Many of you say, three staff members of media general, sports team, they are on their way to America.
0: Waroko nyanji. Yeah,
1: waroko. Woye baasa. 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
0: Mexico. 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
1: Nanyen. 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
0: Yebo som Allah. 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
1: 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Demde nti wanamukwanda waroko. 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
0: Nanyen.
1: Media jenda asu wawo nyote ya de bate lukuna kese TV 3.
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1: O dema tu unia connect. 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
0: Wonderful.
1: Adine ye bibi ya ye dambu. Ye nye bibi odi yense kan. There's a live commentary, bro. Bibia, social media, everything. You boy, YouTube now, yes, bro. Morning show, bia, so do so. Pick a fact, bia, who bia. Yes, Abaka.
0: Allah.
1: Fact, bia, or what cup, bia, no.
0: Allah.
1: I had a yes, Abaka.
0: Allah.
1: And see, and a pay, or happy, yes, me, titty, yemma, a tear for that, as a day. After World Cup, no. BBI Connect FM.
0: Yeah.
1: 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Say one Granada, so down on TV 3, or Demi Live, Matisse Naya Live, our TV 3, no Unia TV, so Nina Demo. Now, may I put up Coffert saying there? Oh, no, Ibn Williams is one. I'm sure I've been eight. What's the match? It be 2 a.m.
0: Yes,
1: 2 a.m. a day.
0: 1 a.m.
1: Womb,
0: yes.
1: 2 a.m. womb. It was 11 p.m. now.
0: Yes.
1: Because Nina Connect FM, the live committee, bro. And the team, the sports team, the Ache. A biba hamachin, a biba no pa, biba no fa. Yachin, you know, gumo, why, baby? Your team is a live committee, Zaba. Ghana matches Nina, you're outdoor. You're kind of outdoor. It's a little bit of a one, because I want. And so, we're going to see the Ghana match in Rebaho. So, we're a few points, the Ghana match in Reba.
0: Thank you.
1: Beer will be a new tap crowd for Obira. That the Ghana match is in Reba. Oh, the Yaka Ghana match is now. Maybe said no, or yeah, Benada.
0: Oh,
1: the 11th junior, and he was starting.
0: Yes,
1: that is 17th June. Yes. 17th June, and he was starting in Panama. Or 11 p.m. A month when he said 11 p.m., the better no comment about the Baba. Connect affairs, Baba, 11 p.m. Yes, comment about Ghana, Panama. I don't know Panama for a couple of friendly match. What about 1 1 2? What's my one?
0: Yes,
1: but the veteran was more dear. On the 17th, 11 p.m., Baba. Not also, you have to out. Or another choice match. Another choice match. 17th Ghana Panama. Or another choice match. 11 p.m. Into by 10 o'clock in the hotel room. Or another choice match. Into every happening, my man. Every night shift, every be fear. You put my branch ho. Another be a if you need send your dog. But my bro ho. Be fear. Or another choice match. Ghana your next match. You know. On the 23rd, you need England. Also 8 p.m. Boko out. No so boko do. Your last match of the group, you know, on about 27th of June, on also at out only at 9 p.m. It's a Ghana match since the end of the studio.
0: Yeah.
1: You have to connect FM Ninjinaz outside. Beer would be around.
0: And coincidentally, before 12 midnight.
1: That's it.
0: Good.
1: That's it. That's
0: Ninjinaz.
1: And see, it's Ninjinaz about outside. Next, live coming to the YouTube now, yes, I brought. Because you there, Afi, so World Cup, you know, we increase the number of countries. You know?
0: That is true.
1: Aha, uh-huh. And Canada came 32, since you are now 48.
0: Yeah.
1: And see, I bet man, for we wonder how are we going to run this commentary. We are going to run about 104 matches commentary.
0: Thank you. Thank you.
1: 104 matches.
0: Ningina.
1: Ningina. Oh, I'm letting them. Ningina, 104 matches. When you're doing around, Ningina. And he said, what's so good? And say, Hena, BBI Connect FM, a businessman. Why Connect FM? Because I'm matching confident to business.
0: Yeah.
1: And no fan confident to business.
0: Yeah.
1: And a poor bet say, if you are poor bet say, anytime be a bet to business. And see, sir, it's saying, no word copy, a prayer near to go, bombarding our Connect FM. Connect FM, the bombarding to a near to go. Who send their commentaries, medical catch, commentaries in Nana, Hano War, yet don't call for England, US, yet don't call for Mexico, don't call for Canada. Into your man, you bet San Yakiro, you are today, and are they who want there be. Connect from the end of them. Every friend straight away from England, another Germany, and whatever. Can't be able to be a cobiano. If any of you are finning Pano, sir, as soon as you make you qua, him and the rabbits and a half and a piano, you ask that the person will be live on the show. They are famous. The master of the master, the master of the master, the master of the master, the
0: master of the master, internet
1: master,
0: the master of the master,
1: the master of the
0: or you're fresh from the source.
1: That's it. That's it. Into your friend in Pana. Ana nipa ku ni jina do so ti eje ke ma ku bo di nu fo ti o do be live team na akọ na o do ko ti pk World Cup ni ti ona yi bi general Western Central City ona yi Connect FM
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0: yeah
1: it a businessman e retain ma bomba na bra near wait mama and pk one thing about a comment dey me say that so business the comment you that and you manage be pray.
0: Enjoy your World Cup season. We'll be able to see football.
1: That's it.
0: And I'm from what they want to was
1: all. That's it.
0: Or your company wasn't or your goods or your services.
1: That's it.
0: Fabra Maca services a bank of an as
1: that's it.
0: Uh-huh. One isn't your services. One of what one as is a banner was in a telewasha nazi. One from Rome board.
1: Good.
0: Young turn or your World Cup season.
1: That's it.
0: And Bada want to was all.
1: Damanot. Ain't he at the bar? Commentary in the wooden demand right from the word go out to the end of the season.
0: All right, then send the coach even number now when open there. We advertise we show no drink.
1: Okay.
0: All there were free.
1: All right. Good. But that's apparently one thing. Number is my number one.
0: Yes.
1: Number that one. Zero.
0: You show a special package.
1: Yes.
0: Yeah, and you finish with them. You will do any other day.
1: Mm-hmm.
0: A special package.
1: That's it.
0: You
1: that's
0: say
1: it.
0: Number.
1: Or 0545.
0: 0545.
1: 57
0: 2 8 2 8 5 6 5 6
1: uh-huh.
0: 0545 0545 5 7 5 7 2 8 5 6 a freedom number a friend number can be a business more what type season only open with that business for years wonderful.
1: Yes,
2: yes, sir. It's a pede. It's a pede. Be a niyan ko out in swa.
0: Yeah.
2: The same number free.
0: Mm-hmm.
2: You be my package.
0: Now, it pede you promote who be biya right here. The same number. 0545.
2: Yes.
0: 5 7 2 8 5 6
1: Them not it.
0: Wonderful.
1: Them not it.
0: It's in a Doris and isn't in center. Oh, Doris here. Doris here. Doris here. No, you didn't if you wanna yet.
1: J.
0: No, I am Doris.
2: Mami, we want request.
0: You do.
2: But your coffee cannot turn into. Yeah, bonnet.
1: One of these Ghana matches, no, about your comment.
0: No problem.
1: You got your powers.
0: I will do. All right. It's the coach Ben Quanson. One of the sports of Fenohanano, Najoris, head of the station, and yes, one even more 3 minutes. My mom from four course, and then Matthew. Yeah, with the World Cup, you connected from Dubai Yadawa. Amamba Pomoni Shomo Kesuna predicting we name more. Into World Cup and Ningina, and your second hand information.

0: fellas but one. Now you have a last one, Adiki yeah. Magnus Abba, yes.
1: That's the day, South Africa fear. We may not have the world of the fear. You know, you pay this one, so, as a you be made mama wire. I have a son, I am faster than my hair. You mean there. About for 1 hour, all son, Juma, I said, we are wafer. Who else are waiting, son, Juma? You can still send me a monk a cumber, but that but more than obeying his son, Juma. A much more quantity of people will be there. Look at an infant, Juma, not that call.
0: Yo, Moso, Madasipi, my for last one, now, DJ Magnus, Abba. Now, as the Mapambrono are bringing the Kissy Debbie, now, Yaboko, I cover the news at 12. Good morning. Good morning. Good morning. Impede kasa. All right, and see Mr. Sahara na mako. Maka fama break him about DJ Magnus and de eye jodo so wa fi go fun nyina. Wa fi wana wata tempa no wa sa wana bua. What so wa fi wana wa shahabim. Wa fi wana wa office. And no wana wato no koko no ko se na wache. And na onye banko na tilapia na zeni nyina ntino. And the Monday or ba homa ba. Mama fan da sama modoma menye wono ye dwuma ne nyenara na na do not your president from live on Facebook DJ Hans ono enye me technician on duty and there and play and the rest of the team impose enye men onenye empempem hene na na getua wo from in Shiraba Park we say some good morning.
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Enjoy your poverty. Tonight, 97.1 hours to goody. No, guess say, I shall bring no copa. And I want you to know, pay over by 10:40, book will be a Mr. 45 in a wild one. 10:45, wah. So I'm not an intermate. Names you and come on, Shadim. And you pay who ya, and I do do. And there, Mandy. It's in a Sabiana. And you pay of you move for my Mr. Sarna, you be your son, then the Mandy, no. 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I see Coach Benjamin Kwanza and my boss Joris Wanaka. I will catch you on the 104 matches in Nina. 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Oh, MP, happy Abadi. No, Chichi. Oh, Adi Chebibri Wum. Predict a win a dorsal. Mampo may be, Mampo may be. I'm trying to pay my dad's the way for you in the heart. That's a German on the one, yes. Maybe I don't work up now. German, and you couldn't. Maybe an enema. Oh, fever not a dozen. And a page you mentioned by the poor Sunday. And I a Judaity. So I'm going to do the BIA on JBiano. Motivational Monday. Moon cruncher some. Me futu some kakrande. Me produce a misty. You should want to mom then. I'm no better. I don't JB, I'm no better. If you pay information, we ask about I'm paying payment here. Nana get your baba. Nana pay. No, so in some kakra or hono or taba. Information, we ask about one day. About what if you end up if you have some no. Oh, that's your bang. Enjoy it there. Tell me, baby, I don't know. And that's your ever for before. And Tana pay. And cows are over 12, or record a cassia when you saw 12, a park with your Peters. Or for two Kumsin. When I traban and I are hunting, good job about telephone was the new saw 12 and abba, only nature over 1 p.m. And a good afternoon, Mr. President. And so, and the opportunity to whom come up, and some more honey in I had the baba. And also, I say, and bring the bima for natural wagon commands in the midjumazin and a mashisham or common. The cows are above a crummy atomati. And I was almost a mea, a crumb de gum could to come at us. Mantona Mindy.

0: Embreno and Andrew Day and Zama me produce a misty this one madam and number che a war and a pedo no yenche ni endu komo preko na tida maye yane motivational mandi Drew Day biala yenu crunch asam 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

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And the paper of funny say life is shaped by your choices. So own your mistakes and stop blaming others. 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Boy, no, bro. Call Sunday, the man, yama, wanga, sefa, Eddie, bro, bro. The man, bro, boy, no, don't into the seminar say I'm from to from Sudubia and I'm from a ewa abrabone mu a man fan kesho obi osanda mo wanga sa fa na nan ho resort na waban I am painful worker that was say nipa de sani nkodi abanchi no wi onka ti eburo ntisa banchi na ebacha wo nsutobiri mu ewa efie kuma echiro obi bi ebi awda anaje wo fie ne yame ya wado mesi fie kama I a backyard woho. So in Sutobidi, I'm for banchi being chef for Monta 3 months today. Na banchi, Abia Waboma, Mun Koma Kesaka, and got a banchi beam. And your banchi, and the bachina was one. Ubianiwa, as I see, do sub where your breads are. Addiction Osana, a bread and why you could be. No could be in Zoom. And Timuanga said, but your nanny butcher. 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
3: Mahodin pa. Oh, I won't say new and no mampa.
1: Oh, yeah, tanum pa.
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3: Could you near the party?
1: That's our cross. Why the diocesan and Fiat Bois?
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that way for the one that. And if you're a bank over Cockroach, come on. Bank and Katana, and share a account balance. And Sana, one gets always can answer better to bank in the Queen and soon we do at it. Na brother was a lie and Sana. Or then your bank over Cockroach. The bank and a simple and a day. Or then your bank or mobile app. Oh, balance. Alert no be ana e su kinkin sika bedim e yi sika enya alert oti o kawa enya alert e yi bi koto edibanu sa enya alert we bi e wo bi e botime yi sika abiri bi time bi ala onya ahoma chen kwoten onye wi abiri kwoten bank bi o ma de bi wa ye maintenance I want you to use no password, passes. No, we in kakanka kra. Oh, any me? Oh, why in the password, passes? Oh, the password, 50 passes now. The winning no. Away in our tenant check. Hey, you use last one now. Now shada check. Shada throw to baby. Now kubaba na 20 passes be. Eh, who be a wafa? Ni hunde ah, kofunen. Maintenance what I can use can 20 passes. Sabre. Sabre. Now kofun be 1 million. We save our bank only 20 passes. 20 passes ah. A consolidated banker, yeah, yeah, yeah. Usana here no mobile app no. Or short time I be yisika. And but since now we scan it dim. Time I will be sending sika. Time I won't get say yibi. Better try. Me in our church or come up. On our church almost bank statement papa. And the paper they save there. On our consolidated bank Ghana. I mean who can say mobile app near fast. I do a bone and get to pay yisika baba. Adi biala this can adi biala. But so, you know, do a worker. I took credit, but my to was simple. I'm an ATM catching a baby. I'm trying to move you in the dance, and I've been there. Your pen and tam, I'm going to come on. Time to paper, baby, and save papa. I was a canoe on came the Biala, that time be able to be ala. And at the time be able to make you sicker. Wa bro bi am bi so questions. Wa o sika na dab go to bank na mo bi bi so questions na feel ha no. Oba app na ya simple. O fa consolidated bank Ghana. A pere friend here na, ye number ni ni. 0302 216000. Email ni ye, talk to us at cbg.com.gh. Talk to us at cbg.com.gh. I go Facebook I ho, Instagram ye bo ho, Twitter na X ne su ye tim ho, social media handles no drama make no consolidated bank Ghana e ko ho pe inquiries ne bo tuma ye ne kama usika mmo bi info usika 20 pesos 50 pesos 1 cedi wa bra winning da do de bi alada ye ka cbd ya asi we stand with you. And if you have a hospital, Uncle Baby Obojojo, they be like that. Uncle Baby Obatiti. And if you have a young Kamagashi about hospital, Dr. P. Important, no, and the payment can't tell the brother. Sunday Hono, what of you be when you stroke it? When you're awesome. No, Kessie, what of you be? Sabi also be one. Watching me in a way, Jim Huha. No, Kessie, what of you be? Why addicted be Palma? What to be alone, dear? What is a beau soon to me, Yarban, if you are my gashes, some can't tell the bra. Non cockro will be seen anymore, come on. No, Miss, maybe I saw Sinifi. I'm born a gala wee pire, not was on one top. And a place to keep a bar saying, oh, stroke me, and the car my gashi about hospital. Oh, go with you and inkawa, I saw the camera, Mammy, you can see, and your pomidin, and in your, I don't know, fine, what's okay with Mosanna, so be elder man. Was in Tumun Tongo, and a pair fresh. 0595 20 30 69 0595 20 30 69. Amagashi about hospital, you okay, Jibril, government school in Chanawara. Kwako to Dr. Pinipo, Dan, or Doctor Amagashi, a Panamana 0595 20 30 69 0595 20 30 69. Fan Amagashi about hospital, a Ukroma, second Itakradia Neroqua, Edo Apawa, Junction Wara, a smoke, okay, Jibril, government school in Chanawara. Welcome to Amagashi Herbal Hospital. 0595 20 30 69. I feel an independent school as someday. We'll be at Tonas as a dam and never more do go school. Our Bruchiroka, our Mabra. And a penny some brand a penny to Konoka Bruchira.
Oh, I want to have a Bobo Sunday. The car, it was Yafu Yabre, Yamia Adom Yako Astralings International. Nedwako UK, Yadwako Canada, Yadwako Australia, New Zealand, and Ireland. Skebe baby. Nessa Yame, you are doomed as a good abutinus and Bobo and Wawasama. Usana Yaji Visanamoa. Authentic. Then go to immigration hall and airport hall. No, be more do Sunday. Agent, you will come and look at say, I want you on your ye. And two men, you will come back. Agent, number, any minute, any number, any minute address, any minute, and I need to dress a canaman. We can come here to watch him. And a premise, baby, out the book of school, Abruchin, the online Astralinks International. Your GPH credit union building number Bank of Ghana, Nechihara. Gapo hafo, yani credit union building him. Bank of Ghana, then can say fair feel nature wara. And I guess yeah, yeah, you man, eh, and a payment, no guess a year way. Pay the power down for the Miss Lydia, a pedafrana 0504 440672 0504 440672 0504 440672. A pedaco university, polytechnic. College of Education, a Padaka Ness Nana Midwifery. A Tibia Pay, a Padaka Biara, a Padako old degree, who PhD. Oh, Ni able to my and a Kama, Fafa Astralings International. Oh, Bob Bom was a two to Konati. Aquabro Church and I Kosiadi, Naka Dumaka. It's a cable go to Kum. The Bia Wanga Sama Pedadi, the Bia Bubusiafo. 0504 440672. On our number, no, a Bini baby I be. And a pay Kwesimitim constituency for some when them your son at the power hall, let some plan a day. And a payment okay say, Pure Health Center, Doctor can come down on a cement canter and a penal what's in the football. Our second is to make a Kwesimitim constituency. And I tell them, me up on a crowd, son, as I can Kwesimitim. One of papa lawyer Philip Fifi Bokman, one uncle, so we need Oko Pure Health Center. Doctor can come and down and the pure cement can show the new York cow. I am who you ye. Menoka say, O Sapa, be about to know the mayor who you ye. Typhoid fever, Yadaka test more saying ye be. The son of Pilque, Moya will tell him we drew come. Authentic herbal medicine. On Vamona was to Munuman Kakanka cra. Untana watching where you eat it. Oh, no, what to cra. Christian faith are paying more obri lotteries. Until do obri, obri. Lotrisa, Rasa K Junction Hala, Nebisa, Bona Pure Health Center, Doctor can come no down or Bohala, Manga Sebo, ah, say Doctor, Mabahana da Bomapa. And a paper baby over more 100% organic herbal medicine in India. 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Doctor can come on down. A better friend now 0246 710712 0246 710712 0246 710712. 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I want to ask the Pure.

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You go play. You better live commentary or Connect FM. You watch a bit of TV 3 no near TV. I'm a look at Sabia Black Stars and a bomb match. A pan upon Pa Bona. Ghana Shapan into Momonsado. Hey, I'm a man. I bet you'll let you. And turn a piece of pompon and bonk. Oh, I can make a gravy. I mean, I do my love in Indiana.

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0: 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Takrabi, the figures are not here. Obianya more than 20 million, which is 200 billion, 200 billion. Mumfamu 10% energy sanitation, 10% water, 10% education, 10% cheap compound, 25% Mumfanya market. Musumu wa market wa ha abain eya mamo. Worth 48 million euros. And I ban EDA. And unka asamla mansri kachi sikana yedi maono. I buy ASU marketer. No asamo sika fufra. Se wo problem is sanitation, write to us. My problem is sanitation. We will engage you. The AM premise. Sikano beba. No bianche was a fireway. Now why you use kanu basa? This is what we don't want.
1: Minister for Local Government, Chieftaincy and Religious Affairs, Honorable Ahmed Ibrahim, National MP, Zima, Oman Forward Banda, in order to minister me, Ze Atugwa. None of you, in our Western Regional Minister, Yanfu Joseph Nelson, and so as now on the road to some of the Kade, or if you want to be a year, you might not bubble when I bad on Crawford Papa Papa, and then Mosi on the year, you might know, and then Crawford Butubutu and Abra son him. Now, what if you want to chum Kakrani be a gun? I call you Jansur Homa, and watch it like a inside now. Shops new rap and nankasa and RM sanitation. Yes, your shops new random nankasa, wamba, and say siazi, or the master wakache STMI had the one shishambra. So why ye kwasa for you man say was shop nasamba woman brano on you.
2: And then you made the my year stay in there and connect 97. Don't do not ship. Oh yeah. Why there be a security phone question na 4 years, you man baby I had the you actually be a you put there. Hey, Timmy Mufuna was the one margin. Oh, yeah, my combat will repay it. Sunday, be brain now or what? One for one, one find you. But me, we or you crunch him, give me the yoke, you know. Your bottom and I, you improve. You see, in the human, bottom, I can't walk for you. Young boy, say my own. I don't cross our bed, the pepe. And also make only the preparedness of the assembly. I know assembly painful, me them seeing her, but in the baby I was I see the Yakasa Betty. Never have to sue her. I started America. Most of my year crew ran your manager. STM, ha, you wish Nazi. On yonder. And there. Local government minister now saw about when we then some now make the man and say what's a word to the wise men can't be one when you move it if you don't change. I've asked many questions about your preparedness to receive the rains. In Suno Otogu Chrome ha maybe all you do pay co Abre and Hokakan the other call on the EDCC I'm in Suno Taha way to know why then. With your papa. A chin so in your antimemo for the master means one tea. And one ah, Ofi, a joda, as a commander, what ye juma, now what ye wura, na ye ye juma day, and now what it told baby. We'll be no mamma and all my papa. Now you call him when you come and here we are. A boy was tall. SCMA, the master me, my kindness of America. Put measures in place like that. Obi owo store wo kure ma. Ye ye adwuma on to me stay away. There will be a high price to pay. Otherwise, eye nwura na hona aba na wa ba sesa. You have the power to enact bylaws. Do so and implement them. Because sabi wa onye local government minister na adwuma do baba na wa ba che o de ye de ye de. You are here for a purpose. Public officers, you are paid by the state to do a certain job. In Tanya the major man, there will be no excuse. On your major man, senior minister, down a baby, I'll have you on the world. Now, assembly 1 hour to know what's what the word. Into a beer, my me came now, because it will be our assembly. Assembly 1 hour, I'm crying, cry, I walk home higher way. I said it all day. Now, you're the baby, on yano from Fakake. Say, or would they turn a money? But who stole him? You must pay a price. Say, I wouldn't hear you, so be no hear you. Or

0: etum na answer questions. Go any other man on farm who on farm on or research crowy. It's a nibo pa that will be the real room because on farm where one you feel. Yeah, yeah, they may be. An assembly take notice that young cop near Messia, not Sammy, oh, a whole woman be clean. Nayana, na ye yeah, you know, Hano, young baby, near Ria, I bay, you know. When you do see you.
1: Yenane Manto Masiafo Penyin Oye Western Regional Minister Onanenze na yeti Union Fujo Nelson and other damin semi at to go up and once a year and after down the sanitation exercise of Frodo wo Oye Hen and Quad Hanna Munia Oye Abraham Mensa wo studio sa Ebi
2: brother
1: at in semi bi ehun for yin bi
2: so last year na start to say yeah campaign on sanitation. Yeah, home story. Beginning with June Lion for one contractor was watching China San Bola from Piper, no towards Beposo. You know, yeah, the assembled there in Aunga County. Now, a bigger problem we encountered was that cars are what from Rano, a Bobo Ya, and Aunga County, or could be so for Kumpa, maybe a better start from Ponor Morty. My Bobo Ya from Poo watch a day, walk 8 o'clock, or before an hour before 4 o'clock, because if you bulldoze the open ball and quit him, I want to be a baby, my old two run, they're going to come on your juma.

0: Guided by a shared purpose and a spirit of collaboration, Emory University students push each other to think creatively and work cooperatively, knowing that different perspectives lead to new ideas.
1: What makes Emory special is that it has very rigorous academics, but a community that is willing to support each other. People are always willing to study together and work hard together.
0: Learn more at emory.edu.
2: Yeah. Can I be left a dear corner? But we over 6 billion. It is 3 billion. You have a refuse container womb. You have a trunk, a left, and also a left refuse womb. Nearly a sunny 3 billion, never so yet a jump of a car. Mayor Yabutia.
3: Petro can soon buy.
2: Sabi, Mayor. Oyabutian Wabumzika. An answer with shum trunk saba. No, I did go up, sir. 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
4: and wofa and again baby kusa
2: mon santenase analyzing bio
4: e wo the minister so
2: I also mo come ya chaw
4: minister say
2: you have to apologize to mayor
4: also said them 10% we are allocating say a fee there on so and you are on a one can.
2: No, me on apologize to himself.
4: So, instant
2: one. Trusty, power trusty, but everyone away.
4: What for here? You have landfill sites where you want.
2: Oh.
4: Them problem you away. Zibes in the army mum the minim, my year to na ya yama, and 1 way to 1. Boy, you said they work all last 3 years a day. But you work a kind of one to no one go. Work a kind of one to one.
2: As some way, Sassu, back here,
4: as
2: Swabwa.
4: As Sassu created a whole way on scenery, encroachment. As I saw on CNO, encroachment.
2: I'm a patcher so moon.
4: What?
2: I'm a patcher so moon. I'm a patcher so moon.
4: A problem.
2: Missy, they have to apologize to me.
3: Nyamini Bekwa Tuo is a point, and
2: also mo pamaya cho.
3: Me bo AR Mabaso to make it blunt in that sense. The assemblies have the authority to effect on any bylaws, and once you are someone the chairman from the attorney. 50 time I started National Sanitation Day, the challenge has always been
2: the same.
3: Funo, or more on Kaka, it was a medium.
2: The same.
3: And I am milk, I saw a store by Hassina, Uyura, and I said, oh, mommy, so many you ran in qua. And that's what you do, I said, the election. Let's forget the politics.
2: If you depoliticize the exercise, it's happening in Ahanta West.
3: Where do you know be have a phone to offer party chairman? The MC says he's unfazed by Sir Kasano. Let the MPs do their work in parliament and let the mayors, the district assemblies do their work in the local community. Except when the person who is heading those assemblies, you know, has a political interest. And about wear soft gloves, be say, may ye. But
4: yes,
3: we have to bite.
4: That's also do we turn into you, but if
2: you are on back,
4: don't pray him one for more.
2: On back.
3: So, at all, I said, no, we are not concluding. Ye boom. And I think that,
2: A young panel for so in the bunny in your pound for bunny.
3: Atto, producer, you want? Let's take 5 minute calls. Nevia Cobanso, Macho,
2: Medassi. 0332094964 and 0332094975. Since I say assembly, Sika, Minister Beka, Yatia, Sierra, Womu, 3 billion. 3 billion, you may have truck womb. You may have refuse container womb. How do you ever say refuse container and say Modi Bakokrana, 20,200 million? What do you hear by 5 pay? How will you metro? You hear by 5 pay?
3: Abua from Boa.
2: You hear by 5 pay. Sign 5 for the sick canoe, 200,000 and 20,000. 5 no, and require 100,000. I got 200,000. Pro can about 6 billion in Canada. You be seeing a yato.
3: Yeah, you're too poor.
2: May you be seeing a yato.
3: And for such machine, you know, assembly in Tumunto. There are restrictions on them. They are certain.
4: What's way in your ear? What's it beyond?
3: Oh, my brother. Hey.

0: friends say Ishmael Edwin baffled ni tape no bo na cut last 30 seconds and yaka brother what did your dad scraps in poor angel
1: see if you for the bodu
2: anti
0: change
2: and do na make say ya wo on him boni ni apan for boni no last Friday mo ba bi no mo frem say ma dia bi si ekwa no ba bi pa me koma so ana me di mirika ni mpo solo na me frem ma solo be pega adekro no firi wo pa little did I know say baby, I'm assuming you could pay in front of my bed. Now, when you panic, catch them and say, meant to my dream. Meant to my dream. Now, one we are clearing. And a crown almost 60% is you, maybe. Edman on my chance, yeah. That's in the power. I am the main country. Because so you will be a minute or so many didn't come more, baby. Auntie, why was I 50? Friday, by permanent day, I can see. I don't know that's what you
1: are.
2: Good. Ishmael saw a bobby do, Ishmael bobby do near him. But I'm here, STMS cars now. STMS cars now. Yes, so say, I know. And you have a figure, and you know. But I'm on Facebook, and I'm here. Wait. Wait, you're the figure, and you're here. And see, who are Panina? What's one one? We are coordinating director. Okay, say, I'm STMA. You are one warning. You are one cuckoo. Pay what the minister said. You are cuckoo. I do.
1: Now, what for? I mean, maybe feed the other them a high coordinating director or camera government also signs in nationwide. You know, you can be. You can, yes, so go for 1 to 1 year, you want for my one. You want to have one and one I could hear now, do sir. 1 year from local government, you can't yet in your time. You
2: can't. I'm a public cabin.
1: You are able to
2: look at me, cabin.
1: Yes, able to
2: lay. And a coordinating director on our assembly hall, maybe to connect her from her. And a mirror from grass, even a moose I gave it to me. But I said, "Unia Kadianoa, Unia Kadianoa." Then you know what I said.
1: What's
2: that,
1: bro?
2: According to minister, on what to see coordinating director so on what to betray. But I'm on Facebook. What about Facebook? Bounce on the air and your call. What about Facebook? But Shaka says, "Sua, I must see Francis Sevilla, El Kruma." Nunti, Sabi Sabi, Yasi Mayo, Onyade. On no count, Emma Sabi, Yaman is come as Sabi Tafra Chadiasa. The young person who been here baller. Young person.
1: What the pian baller is your ifa?
2: Eh, yeah. Rubber question mean I say now. And I'm say. And cry drip machine too.
1: Enjoy chimney
2: that drip. Drip machine school on my penin and adu abreso. And we cover by. And you copy a baller. And a rubber question machine I say. So I say. Ni na coordinating data we are where. Missy pay. Some member that no assembly see second ita kradiano. They must apologize to STMA boss. How come some of them be 3 billion? No, I got them some info. Now, 3 billion, sir. Yeah. Ready. Yes, I'm a fan of I'm here. I said, I'm a Mayor. Mayor, Kafura, Twadrim. Now, Twadrim. Kakribi, baby, lawyer, feel to Twadrim. Kakribi, baby, to me, I'll be here. Why? Lawyer, feel to. Kakrebia ubetumi aye bia ye you can't kill yourself abrante bi ba ye adwuma ho friend I can't kill myself you can't kill yourself ye ntumi ma 3 billion ye can't tell say quarter truck 6 billion how come how is it possible I did game park for ye ntumi ma 3 billion mayor na won quarter truck 6 billion enye ye enti minister honorable Ahmed Ibrahim come again. Now, your regional minister, Honorable Joseph Nas, me pa
1: wafa,
2: me parasa mu, me parasa mu ama. But I am here, asema wakana, I am here.
1: Nkwafuna kasi wewe tu mwaka, isika waka no, was that bro? Atasa, yes, establish that fact, was that bro? What save your 10% for education?
2: And is that coordinating that no way?
1: Mribu, what's the 10% for education? Nasa, ABIA, efide,
2: now, them
1: sanitation, or from Mribu, efide sanitation,
2: among from
1: all the supersede education, and you know them paying for why I went and work. Because I really yen to me yen solve the man. Scandal was abro. In time no day to me with the oh, ABR for one. Mentor ABR Bini two. Mufama could you crumble the second D. Scandal's oba. Ewa. And to answer the two what's on what she shans, I'm a do. Yen day, yen
2: day. I'm never make can't you play him for. We are new grass or carnison. Uba famosa, uba sumsa.
1: Yen,
2: uba sumsa.
1: Nigeria,
2: yen, yen,
1: yen, yen, yen, yen, yen, yen, yen, yen, yen, yen, yen, yen, yen, yen, yen, yen, yen, yen, yen, yen, yen, yen, yen, yen, yen, yen, yen, yen, yen, yen, yen, yen, yen, yen, yen, yen, yen, yen, yen, yen, yen, yen, yen, yen, yen, yen, yen, yen, yen, yen, yen, yen, yen, yen, yen, yen, yen, yen, yen, yen, yen, yen, yen, yen, yen, yen, yen, yen, yen, yen, yen, yen, yen, yen, yen, yen, yen, yen, yen, 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
3: 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It's a fun fan cham nemo. Area ready all to win pick one. Winning results near two. Yeah, ni two no so dinner for small fire. That is a jack a crabba. Ti pick one number two win near two. A picky gold no so gold ball ato. And I'll be all right either pick one or pick four. Now we'll take it no gold ball what not today. Wo amount na e to win e be multiplying by 100 cedis na wa ya wo de afi ya wo pick 4 about to wey 1987 nte awa e to wey 1987 area bury wutrun kwa. Congratulations to you say e to won straight you are multiplying 5400 times amount a e to wey. The marasina say a 2-1 mixer. Mix no so or a 225 times amount do doa eto way. Into area be resort awa beni pick 1 year 2. Pick 4 about to year 1987. A pick gold no so gold ball ato. Into awa biara eto one dam no kwa na kwa check with tickets. Misa one number no tum. Na wo ticket miso yo gold baller. Not to da one saka. A few soon na rebo to ya da so wo 3 o'clock a day. Yeah, was 6 p.m. and I was 9 p.m. Code near *946# na e follow na ato. Na yare ka won so there as na be grand draw no. Wafa. Achade da so.
2: Mhm.
3: Yes, Toyota Toyota Hilux so said there.
2: Hilux.
3: Toyota Hilux. Drive promo no is on. So the more eto no, the more you stand a chance of winning it. So congratulations to our winners for this afternoon.
2: Emo Game Park for near no machine no abodue bia pounds ma aduanan insia. Ya num course be ban by yesterday. Intimi fa ye ba.
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5: 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Obedi 5400. 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
7: 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Oye 70 year. In a number, hypertension, yabirti, one of Baba Wabaji, Ayasano, Ayasa Yabo show free, Namu Mariba, as the health insurance na Baba. Na Yavia, Yamo, Indruji, the wound druno, or Yendrubia health insurance no on cover. On the soon put the Bibi Kuma be enabled to ya, and Bawa for your funay, and it just some of Hodzaman when you narrow. 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
1: 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Why examination, consultation, teeth replacement, or dentures, bridge and implant, extraction, braces, scaling and polishing, root canal treatment, teeth restoration, or filling na say peda was you 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
10: 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And you push it. Motion some lock in the corner. And you push it to see baby here. almost say, I'm the king, Shema, almost BMB. A Hona, a boy's Nina, not knowing, say, be a way, sir, or your commander. And I'm going to call him play in the Pabak. You shall call hospital. Don't play in the Pabak, no hospital, Sham. And I answer, your by, say, you're playing the Pandia Empire. By young Sedan, take calcium beer. Hey, na boys in me to Abaya Suma. She say, Academy to me. She say, I just a police about crying, a police about crying west. Did you see any more reinforcement? No, which me boy. And yes, I did. Then to me, survive.
11: Wow. Wow. We did a scarf on the start, see time, Ben.
10: And going in group around 7.
11: Mm-hmm.
10: And going around 7 almost at 10. Joma say kase wa hina kase si he no ma se ni na ama dada bubu ma se kase ni na
11: enwo benso aho ni
10: benso benso
11: benso ankasa forestry commission office
10: benso aha no ye officer ya ya staff na ti ha aha o ma se kase wo hina
11: mbacho so far no ai enipa dodo sen na mo she da mu sisi
10: sisi ani pa ye she dem ye 5
11: Moye mba sen, mbema sen.
10: Ye ye. Mbema 5.
11: Ok. Mbema 5. For now, baby, I'm wishing that we see if I'm waiting to show a break a crab before answer your fair reinforcement. You're not set to sing.
10: She done your save, sir, because a dino said, Omoye so mu bua, omu to me bu. This is here and yes, sir, FM for Bemi, so umbe kana police be obeying, and now reinforcement be obeying, but to me, a barber supporting ya. If not, you to me survive.
11: But we share the aggressiveness of Mebruna. Why? One more person, we are
10: the only person we are. One more person, who say, Senna, yes, sir, so me a man in the Brabant. Only I know paper praying. Because Motusa, as he's saying, I hear young Cassie Motus educated men on my family in Ako. Omo be your storerooms, seize machines, I just see where I report to whom on my family in Ako.
11: Wow.
10: Okay, it seems almost a national monster and a mobile to tuna the almost easy. It's
11: a mucre too. When we say be you didn't be mucre too, you can say down,
10: yes, down whom the occurred to physical by the almost young mobile casino me you to two.
11: Almost Dawson,
10: and Rano, and I don't know, and I'm saying I didn't tell my one should bear four. Oh, nipa more than 200.
11: Okay, now why don't we have one in shorten?
10: Oh, one casama one in shorten.
11: One more would two a man, one in short.
10: And grand on my light off, meaning some bed, sergeant, no, said that dim light in the air. And to tune pump, and two, and two, and said, who said, we no quit away, we no quit away. But I paid ye, ye won't be all quit away from, and I'm saying, see them, change to me, peer papa, near to me, mom.
11: Did you say, one post fork a cranny band with me up a moon, and I said, storm that's all around?
10: Oh, moon to me. Yes, she democrat, it's a post for now, but I said, no, they didn't quit pure open. I'm afraid it's a post in between a hand room. Tis a beer, a can on the friend, and you say, if you're much in a hand room.
2: I was over here, dear. I'll call so our banso. They say, Yenya no magua kunum. Forestry Commission, I don't know where you're drawing them. And Mabun Babrahen, 200. I'll call to us almost say, Wounding so mupia. Dear Batramon on ye. Now, one more cast, our motorbike, so dear you, dear Munko Adrina. Babunia Tia Gomosua. One more says, I don't see a slabam before. So, Mabu Yenya no mimabo, yen per se. Ye better, dear, yen per se, ye better. Since I can say, sir, we are Juma, you are into agribusiness, retail, mining, hospitality, manufacturing, and trade and logistics. What ready? If you want to come for Swanaba, also we bring you agribusinesses, retail, mining, hospitality, manufacturing, trade, and logistics. The idea is that say, we are your partner, Prakope, Brana Yantewasi. We business now, we are no. Absa Bank, Tiasia, Dienwode, or Tiasia. Or yourself so many years into Brana Yamwau. Sika yet bemau, a futu near their tattoo. Sika yet bemau futu near their tattoo. Nayawa Nyemauro bebri. Bitte say, solutions, working capital, asset and trade finance, merchant solutions, digital banking, support design, specifically for young as I business, and a baby bekonim. And a digital banking nana basso. Nina no ba absa. Kazanja relationship manager. And they are a castle ya. We didn't include in Kumo Kase. Me per se me ye, and I'm your mother. The amabo bobo sui. Na yamwa, your story matters.
1: Damara so na down on 14 February or yaza ye bo mazan na ye blood donation exercise wa ha. A man for number papa papa papa ye wa kwadara na ya dan wana se. Na mumin ye sam da one card no aba cancer to bomazan de se be ye ebe ye bi mko teza ever ba connect FM front desk from Monday to Friday, 8 AM to 5 PM. Na aba abaji oye wo card n kama kama obobo papa pa chinebin e kwa hu ehiam na wasu ehiam boja dam card ye obobo mo we hunde do na 80 bomas ne baba connect FM Monday to Friday biara 8 AM and upon our trees kese nyubu no num na aba abaji wo card no obaye mwo pa azamo.
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2: And as Mamma Miaman Nazaka says, so much down Kwaheba. What is so much mixture? 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
1: 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Yeah, sorry di DJ Magnus oba fegwe na ozi good afternoon Mr. President Zabrahon. 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

na ye wo radio eti radio ati radio awa radio da wo bobo wo nyomo papa mo authentic news onye college fu one day bio na fa to connect aha ye bo wo nyomo papa by now nya mi po eti unin yeah also correct taxi drivers ama me fo wo go mi na by now obi ada to connect connect fm 97.1 yeah no one now.

0: 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We are in our sugudi. My friend, I say, Kasima News team, no. One and day we are Robert in the former. And my friend, the baller news. Usan and then, no. News Nina, now I there. Or yen sama, or yes, I can eat a crowd of hara and hunsam. Na, my catcher of to the onfa voices been to the mum. Usan no be here, must mass mamma be king. Usan and I watch you have a sinuqui, no ye, sanitation week. And then I watch you near you, Abbasano Kono. Na Saturday, no, sanitation day. Second, he tackled the baby Befebiano, no other is a secrum kama. Na in Suazis Yala, or can any pen or be. Yanagata Gatana, and Biambia baby or wha, in sooner far, na wakopa pepe, them robber ya, to them a yard to the baby or wha. Where you jury na, do I found crofono, a hand will be the man and trian. Na in sooner the idea, Sabby, on no quanan on them. It is always the days where the ball you go hide and on the one of offer into me yanishi. In sooner quan is no ye. Chida ye be bea, a bea the gatti bea to one chains in non far. But I hear them nes is done this in sooner quanuma. A one of offer, a and join ye. Na in some day Dawson, I'm a day, a rabbimanfa, regional minister, non commander, mother baba. One of Amad and Assam, don't know your best freedom. Next time, I will send on non commander. 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Ya live on Facebook. 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Ana sanitation day. How was it? Can it take for papa crumping? For now, did him come a share man papa na at dawn and go to me? You know, didn't he? Share no, yeah, no. Ebi and Yebi and Shana was on Yebia. But the Facebook set connect 97.1 Nabra. Nabra no Boshibi. Na was watching, yeah, yeah, was it on why she be sand and if ye and a baby ya motonade. Mamma, I mean, and you could boom the hair, I brent your court. Now, so cosum. Na one friend on papa was Ufi and now who then him. And I got to know that I will be pushing it to Timkama. Usanda Wabwa, Eman Tuntu Bibina, what day malaria and Mboa, or find a yellow baby water bano. We in Anu de Cha, Kama. Into no massum de Musemi Yibi. A Yabriente regional minister, non common Kakra, and some more came. Yabba pet, mobile phone lines namo, no, I saw about your wagon. I'm no question a day. So be if ye nim. Ebi a sanitation den one yebi. And I was shopping in my yebi. I bought food a sutri. No, them pain for waterman, Usanda Yen's in the room. Nay, and carry ya papra, ya dodo. Now, what they say, ye be. A better know if you're about 12 and never shop, now betting him. One or no papa, crumb on our obra, never ye be. Until we are being summer. Oh, one in. Yen tell regional minister, Uncle Moho. Yaba, Yabashani at you. Connect 97.1. Now, as you could be. Regional minister, Honorable Joseph Nelson. Nasama, or do to go in tea.
1: And then you made the my ye there. Do na do won hu shem oye wan ye da bi a security fo nkwetin na wo ye dwuma de bi a ye di enyu a chire bi a ye hu de ti ma mo fo na wo do won hu aje Oya, mo kan ba do wi peye. 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Adoko so a wa be de pefe. Ah, no so maka onye the preparedness of the assembly. 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Men can't be one with him over there if you don't change. I've asked many questions about your preparedness to receive the rains. In Suno, Otogu Kroma, maybe all you do, Puyoko. Abre, I'm okay, can the other call on the EDCC? I'm in Suno Taha, we do know why then. Who's Nyapa Papa? It is so in your time for the master means one thing. And one hour. 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Yeah, yeah, you man, on to me stay away. There will be a high price to pay. Otherwise, hey, yeah, we run a one hour, but I must stop. You have the power to enact bylaws. Do so and implement them. Because, sabi, on your local government minister, you are here for a purpose. Public officers. You are paid by the state to do a certain job. In Tanya the major man, there will be no excuse. On your major man, senior minister, down a baby, I'll be you on the world. Now, somebody one hour to know what to other way. Into a beer, mommy came now, because it will be our Saturday. Assembly no one answered it. I'm crying, cry, I woke home higher way. I said it all day. Now, you're the baby, on yano from Fakake. Say, or would they turn a money? But who stole him in the world? You must pay a price. So I wouldn't hear you, so be no hear you. Or there, it to answer questions. Go on, you're the man. On farm who on farm on or reserve, Chloe. It's saying you be bad. That day will be the world because on farm where one you will feel. Yeah, yeah, they may be. An assembly take notice that young cop near Messiah. 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
0: okay
2: open the regional minister wakasa papa na eh sometimes one will be storm we see one why wagin is idea amun o papa go get him say why abdo amun ma se ma kan ne won ton dem pan to
0: okay
2: obi o wa so wa wo ba eh the fan no so ni ni lo no do fan ni as a man
0: jo awo wa fraud na get safe him
2: amen wa from Duarte and Kotompo na makasefi
0: Duarte wa Nkotompo e wi abi ntiwe
2: meda eh na sey ya ma njuma na so young boys wey dey be na sey e mpe fo ye njuma Now, we will run the great him. No two will do one like that. Now, send him my way. I send him my way, sir. It's our woman, a management intelligent. And you do, oh, yeah. Sina man. I got that. No, no, no, no, no, no, no, no, no, no, no, no, no, no, no, no, no, no, no, no, no, no, no, no, no, no, no, no, no, no, no, no, no, no, no, no, no, no, no, no, no, no, no, no, no, no, no, no, no, no, no, no, no, no, no, no, no, no, no, no, no, no, no, no, no, no, no, no, no, no, no, no, no, no, no, no, no, no, no, no, no, no, no, no, no, no, no, no, no, no, no, no, no, no, no, no, no, no, no, no, no, no, no, no, no,
0: no, no, no, no, no, no, no, what for the negative in?
3: Saint Okusabo.
0: Saint Apome.
3: Yeah, tell me why not for me do.
0: Akamaka.
3: Akamaka.
0: Yo, Saint, the young query, I bring me bisa.
3: Member Wabado. Member Wabado, papa. Na, Nitia. Sema Robert or Tuscobina. Let him a bassy. Let's take it and say, why some body? The best woman, the communications officer.
0: You
3: don't ask the papa. Yeah,
0: as
3: some nana, the gentleman, the Wakano. As some we know of what then, Lord Frederick and up on folk. What will to be there? What better to tell him, Branca, car bylaws be? I'm not well, sir. A man and Juma, maybe what you are with you now. Then I such an Akama one.
0: Okay.
3: Let your animals to see their one. And come up with them, you may know. One fan saying, you know, him for I am for that.
0: Okay.
3: If you don't hear, after the young man Juma, who bummed off
0: into my own two and then go.
3: Now, I summon my funa, you know, committee for no. At 1 year, she. The one do I want a false flat at my yourself. It's when you zip up in Guerra. It's a best friend.
0: You,
3: Yemono, one fan say, I am for that.
0: Madame,
3: Doctor Bow, now we ain't there.
0: But that's it. We'll be switching with you. Awo, what for the next of him?
4: Magro.
0: Kata, wa ango, kata, and pocho, muya.
4: Name, Odichem. Wa,
0: you kata, wa ango, kata, and pocho, me too.
4: Magro.
0: Papa.
4: Mudin, that, you know.
0: What
4: one on there, who will be our old farmer? Other one in the Papua.
0: Okay.
4: Who will there? At the world for maybe a half butter. Other one will be so. There, a way, yet, a way. Even what the container is.

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1: Father, could you criminate another banner? Ow! What for the next event?
2: Come on, Sister Takrada, for Sister Eva.
1: Sister Eva, sanitation, where you do a new Takrada? I don't wish him a day. Okay.
2: You'll be on the baby cinema.
1: Mm-hmm.
2: What a bitch. Now, why you didn't pay me in the bathroom in your plume? Now, but I'm a car. One day, who know if you're in a match and want to be a.
1: Yeah.
2: Because I'm a fine.
1: I'm going to go to the house. Okay.
2: Why was torn out? Oh, what got on? The Mugata now, there was torn in the moon. Or you where you store keep on with ya.
1: Why would ya?
2: Or you wadi would ya? Because I want that now. Natural wadi, unfassing nano, and you can't check. If you got down, assembly would ask your time. Lumi, you too. Lumi, you do. Why I never suffered. You were well or more than cast nobody by inspection. Now, say you've been here. Maybe this year. That I know the way you have been, and I'm not telling you, you see, is I can down for you, but help is also a can down for you. I want you to walk on it, especially later, who got a new mind here. I want to whatever you pick up.
1: You.
2: If you care about you, want to say, move your book. And since I remember that lesson, the retire, the master, what about us, what I said? The more I'm out for what got this now, first know what some do of running out. No matter you see what time. What's in there for some violence? No, what is your mom? No, really, you know, why I'm first not your mom.
1: Okay.
2: That's why they are not the whole country. No, that's it.
1: But that's it.
2: Because I'm too sad because cannot. For the world, why not live the matter? Try to know or a different.
1: You.
2: If you can't find some for your uncle, mom, mama,
1: see you
2: for consultation.
1: But that's it. Uncle Boden at Aboye. Three, 135. And Oye, Mamma for course in his son, and one Yamabay 2-3 be so. Mamma church in Zemokakra. 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May I see him a fumping from my born amani and son of Machinella, mamma tea. I'm watching an in a shot there, papa. If you are an apart by a citizen moon, no station fumping for bed there. Our etna hand for be a wolf ye, umbra much also because I crash station stores no one won two. Now, and then won't come over for what in the frobe. No, on no mapra, that's our batana, that's our bakaka prenny, pokra batana ha. What watch eh? Nzi, what I'm not see. 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

0: 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Mars by four. One in number no. Afi me. Na mention them fancy. Addis Boat Technology Services. What's a mechanic or the damp proof mixture? Na powder na ba minuke si angry bo wood dani sino. Edan or wawa ya mese kwakaji. 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Why number one? One away the major many na. Another Queen of Peace inside. Police station in Chanwara. Na washe. First junction on your right. Na one sabaka. Faith Homeopathy Clinic. 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

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I think you collect. Yeah. Betin man e pay. Uncle Park is pone 1020 number chassis. We hear your legalization. Pem pem hene na nede tuya betin for me the information we are saying on nature kwa hivi. It's Arupo mu hene. Eko court name. 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I end up. 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Yes my lord. Because I get more power. Emi adumu I don't know about 1020 and apart 1020. I don't know. I bet you can't have it. My pump brain, I'm a bro. Of I'm a DJ Magnus, I'm a fan that's a Kasema. I'm a producer, I'm a Misty. I'm not sure you made the mama come. I'm a you're a tonadi woman. You're a free woman. You're a chain. I'm a genadine. I'm a woman. Come on. Good afternoon, Mr. President and Bernard. Technician on duty, Albert Nyakum. DJ Hans, aka Investor. I'm sure Pimpin, Filimam Kama. I'm and I'm an obey. You miss Nancy make a DJ Magnus. I'm Yadu Machina. About 1020. I'm about to manka. 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
2: 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Show much a pa. Impo mercy was senior, maybe. A hammer at show and saddie with the morning in na. Yabusian champ for bottle no mousy castle faso. Na a sign so chey. 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Cranny will be a yam of front to me for one sanka.
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11: This is Belinda, my hairdresser. 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So every time I'm in DBA, I'm sick of the delay. Say the I'm up about 9. I was 9596. Now I'm sick of the bill phone. So game made them need some power. The Game Park sick of the. Now me and him are calling. I brought more money because okay, me have me renovation kakawa. I think it's the last month in the mummy yale kwada hospital emergency. Let me tell you another idea. Near calculation if you can scan Bumana.
12: Dial *946# hash. 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Dinkunim. Any limratetri. Show us so. Any man wanna end if you do watch.

Now, I don't know about the bullet bits, but there's one thing I do know, that I'll take you to your destination safely. And that's if you don't touch your tail. There's another thing I do know, that I'll make sure that I treat you like the king or queen that you are. There's one other thing that I know, that I put a smile on your face. And I don't have to know how bad your day has been, and what you've been going through and all that. Now, the most important thing is you don't touch your tail. You live a locked right here. 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It's a brand new week. It's a sunny Monday. Yeah, no rains today. The 8th of June 2026 is the day the Lord has made. But after a hard day's work, the ups, the downs, the successes, the mistakes, not failures. 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

Hello there, how are you? You're welcome back. From the weekend, of course, we're working for God and country. It's another week. Hopefully this week is going to be a good one or a better one than last week's. Sweetheart, this week, I don't know what the plan she's made for the week. I don't know the things she want to do, the things she want to accomplish, the places she want to get to. I don't know what your to-do list is. But there's one thing I do know. There's greatness within you. There's greatness within you. So let that greatness shine. Don't limit it. You know for a fact that you are special. So use this day, use this week to bring that unique beauty and value to life. Every situation is an opportunity to make a difference in your own special way. In every moment, you can bring new richness to life. It doesn't matter what the problem is. It doesn't matter what the challenges are. It doesn't matter what the opportunity is, whether big or small. Every situation is an opportunity to make a difference in your own special way. Now, no matter what your job or circumstances may be, there's always plenty of valuable work to be done. Now, you can find great joy and fulfillment by doing what you can with what you have. Sweetheart, in this brand new week, take a small step forward right now. Today, tomorrow, before the week comes to a close, and see how good it feels. Take another step and another, and be delighted at how much you accomplish. There's greatness within you. Let that greatness shine. Don't limit yourself. Don't ask questions. Don't stop yourself. Let the greatness within you shine, because you're special in your own unique way. Let your greatness shine this week. Have the best of the week. And you know that I'll be here from today through to Friday between 3 and 6 p.m. to drive you home. 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This is the Western Region's Yen Kofie. I am the Chief Lady Driver. Good afternoon once again. My name is Nanajua Arthur. I'm honored to drive the city home after a hard day's work. 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It's 24 minutes coming up to 4 p.m. Now, before I tell you what's coming up on the show today, let's do the Queen Speaks.

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When you quando all your pee to the extent that ain't him on concentrating pone who de sebi ewa dofuna nyanko fao. Wa bene wa they care about you. Inti yasha na ochi for frisi deadline ebe meet pressure baba customers better tail. Ebi anashi shejima for nazi. Too much of everything is bad. Ejene kakra ne chado. Demo baya sebi on kafa yereba fufu bin sanson fambro. That's it on The Queen Speaks. 21 minutes coming up to 4 p.m. Now, coming up on the show in the next few minutes, the Western Region Skunk Concert segment is live. Ariane Kofie on Connect 97.1 FM. And then, of course, in Ejude, 15 minutes after 5. They just robot any doctor or cypher upon a doctor or Kwesimi Team Hospital. To all the people who do me wrong. Wapo was in messages next to Brehen. Bro. 21 minutes coming up to you for Matt today in their Game Park Games numbers. No, so yeah, Bobo Boa had a. And it is there two Game Park Games, Nibia. The juice, you got. We have the results for you. And at 97.1 FM, Zien Coffee. My name is Nanajo Arthur. And you're welcome to the show once again. Yes, Kitties Fender.

0: Fender is my kitty. Now we're gonna talk about Fender later, but numbers not land. 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Sika.
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0: here on the show. 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Boko bia.
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2: Eh, your numbers ne pick 1. 35 not away. 35 ni so jina o mo goat. To the how down the mutual chimney and I miss ni hina woni meaning no. Until you abra where to 35 no. Congratulations to you. And the ball wall fufu na beyond kwa na fufu na kakre for the day. The marathon na pick 4. About to away 7022. 7022 into pick 1 35 out to the marathon at pick 4 7022 and so on. Area be congratulations to you. Now, your reason I can one day say a peda it will be a we still have 6 p.m. to go and then 9 p.m. into it's never too late for you to still play the game. You just have to dial star 946 hash. Then you choose either say a pick 1. I say pick 4. Nation is so say pick 1. A select number between 1 to 36. 1 to 36. In the number ever fair for them 1 to 36 for them. Nessa on at the end of the day, it's a game. No, to a Nessa will result in the end. Then you the same. It means say you've won, and that means you are earning 28 times Sikado Dua et away for the pick 1. If you are a pick gold in a white ball, not away. In see. Say, old no bands, or your wife would just say, in win. Say, I pick gold, no, or to gold, but like it means to say, in win. Say, in win, na national, so say, oh yeah, times 100 of your stake, times 28, no. Into that is 128 times your amount for pick 1. So I pick gold, Ottawa. So I'm told, not just say, it's just the 28 times. And I pick 4, it's either straight or miss. If a straighter, or your 5,400 times your amount. The master said the fair front of your friend mix now. Only 225 times your amount. Until you have resort to it, you have to pick 1, your 35, 35, and I pick 4, your 7022. 7022. Single pack. You have a result to
0: it. All right. Thank you very, very much. Okay. Connect 97.1 FM, Zien Kofie. Coming up in the next few minutes, the Western Region concert segment is live on the show.
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Centre by Kitty, live on the Encore here, Connect 97.1 FM. 14 minutes coming up to 4 p.m. I know there's a Abina out there. There's an Abina out there. Doing the listening right now. If you're Tuesday born, this is a special dedication for me to you. His name is Ken Promise and he calls that one.

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Our friend come on our news in Ibinyi. Messages now what they're sending in so Ibinyi. Ofiti 15th of March 2026, you know. Horror Connor. But soon be a sikana what's on here for ATM, checkbook, and a mobile banking, no. 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Bank of Ghana Zin, Yamafu Freguwa, Kwanem. 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I go pay. His name is Kwabena Mafia. Okay, 10 minutes coming up to 4 p.m. This is Yen Coffee, Connect 97.1 FM. 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Back, I can't you know what Jumia pickup station be a war repair. And your money would do them pair, as a Sawajina, and I know what touch him within 15 days. Jumia, bus a summer, and I was who's come. Pain of habits. For Jumia CCA. Just Jumia. Like I said, Jumia, apart from the official Jumia app, no? When you is in, come out through any other page, the Jumia number, so your crotin 0302-740-642. 0302-740-642.

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I did wait to be turned on. And see, easy. Numbers near 0501 683 344 0501 680 344 and 0501 550 998 0501 550 998. Don't worry.

0: bring in the times to 72 minutes. Coming in to 4 p.m. This is Ian Coffier. When you love someone. And his name is Neil Ante. And he featured Trigmatic. When you love someone, you surprise them, you know. And one of the surprises is, you know, pick the phone. Things that are not really expensive, but, you know, very thoughtful. Sorry, you're full of regrets. You think a Hans, where do you remember how to see him? Can't stop loving, can't forget. Like a Hans' wife, a friend. Her sweet face. Sweetheart. Miss the KFC phone, Barry is about to. Hans, I dream Ben is here. Toby B about 35 CD. Because the KFC wow deal is back. You don't have to break the bank to enjoy KFC. No way. We're not doing that. Surprise birthday. Surprising. I mean, you know this month is Father's Month, right? Yeah. Then top boxer shorts, new singlet, yeah, Jai. Bear man, you do lunch, yeah, yeah. I mean, 35 CDs, you pet. You'll be what Toby be about doing by 35. KFC at that room. Now, the good news is that KFC wow deal is back. And it's only 35 Ghana cities. It's your mozana kedepe KFC wow deal now. Eating your two crispy tenders, one juicy piece of chicken, I'm a small chip sack, huh? You're good to go. Say, Zizina, me, lunch in every show. So sweet. Baby, be zapo, when you more. And you brew on a wokono do. A Bora KFC at 35 Ghana cities. SEP wow deal. When you love somebody. Bora, any KFC brunch, and you're good to go. KFC, it's finger licking good. When you love someone. By Neil Ante, featuring Trigmatic. It's exactly 4 p.m. Western region. 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
1: Like a chocolate file, smiles on my face, I'm hurting inside.
0: Now, did you know that 50 to 60% of fires are caused by electrical faults?
1: Ask if you got a love plan.
0: And in a fire outbreak, smoke is the biggest danger.
1: Okay, Earth Day.
0: And a pen of motion news, we mirror a whole day. Lady B, our US. What's all your energy, maybe?
1: Shouldn't know that love.
0: Over the weekend, while post on an animal from a three.
1: When it's in control,
0: but you shame from a na. Oh, man.
1: Control, so be it.
0: What's the Ija Tony Dame, my sister? Lady, the number from a three in a way. Yabagana, Yabagana, hi, your TTP. Kwafu one in the show, one warehouse or a show, one shop or a show. 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Why is not as easy? Ebohuna ija toma. Inwusu na adosu, inwusu na adosu nun soa. 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Anuntina menyoka say. Nexans Cable Metal Ghana. 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On a new year, I mean, now, or said, yes, why you know, done. Yen warehouse. 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Ne, eh, you know, no one here on here on your day, huh? Love sweeter than home. 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Eh, you say, Sebi, ija tofia. Oh, man, we soon back, eh, say. 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When it come day. 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The man and Musunu so umbaka sinning Tino. Ebetim na wager person on Sakibi. Mosanka, Nexans Cable Metal Ghana. 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
1: Want to sing control, but you can make it work if you take control. So be that fool, play that role. I'm not just saying, but I've been there though.
0: And coming up in the next few minutes is your favorite Konkonsa segment. His name is Jay Gante, and he calls out one, my lady.

0: This is how we like it. This is what we know life is. Yeah, no matter what the time is, let the girls come to Papa. Yeah, Utiena Najwa. Achi sa boy.
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0: And there's a song that's one in town, probably one in the whole wild world. Good afternoon. You're welcome to the Konkonza segment. Now, this segment is live on Ian Kofi and Connet 97.1 FM. My name is Nanajo Arthur. I'm in the studio with Misty. DJ Okwaz is behind the computer. Our technician on duty today, DJ Hans, is also here with us. 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Comment, share, like. Comment, share, like. And you are doffing a one yakofun and share and videos now. And then me and Tom Kabibi share anything. Pede, we should be happy birthday. Pede, thank you. I'm sorry. I love you. Yeah, stories I ever channel. I want to have a experience. Be mobi film. Be a bit of any here on the show. We're live on Facebook. Eba Facebook. Echo search. I type Connect 97.1 FM. And your number on Facebook. Inti. Eba mozina huye in video na na share. Wanyango for you know 6K na 8K na 500 na 200. And you want to share your videos no. As many times as you can. You're welcome back from the weekend. Hopefully this week is gonna be a great week. Miss Yakwaba.
1: Yeah.
0: Maybe Abakoa. Okay. Yeah. O weekend not then.
1: Oh, no, you're bad.
0: A quachapo.
1: Okay.
0: Yeah, we
1: can you're worried.
0: Oh,
1: you're
0: okay.
1: Your orientation
0: today
1: was a good
0: Oh okay, it's a wedding.
1: Okay.
0: Okay. The wedding jollof.
1: Oh yes. Okay. Funazi,
0: Oh, more of four. Yeah. Asante for my more you need the. For my dokuna you need the. You need fufu you need the.
1: Oh yes, some life should be I see. Shout out.
0: Yeah, my word. Hey, omo ye rere nkwan ana se. Omo ye ochene ayi nkwan. Ochene ayi nkwan.
1: Ofro nkwan ani bi.
0: Or change, well, yeah.
1: Oh, you agreed. Oh, you agreed.
0: I see. Oh, congrats, DJ.
1: I got my congrats to Mr. and Miss Opoinji.
0: Okay.
1: TCI, the official.
0: Akoto, Hey, Okwas, one of the days we'll never forget. In so buyenya, kucha in so odo asma obe tmi agaza wongo.
1: Santini crosses ah.
0: Yeah. Ebeko.
1: Hey.
0: Anyway, Okwas, we cannot then. Eko chapora. Yeah, mimbi so koteshi. Sene wo engine room ho. Wo streaming as in tia me awe eho. Wo preacher a microphone onru ho. Me, I'm very aware. Now it looks like Ghana has a and you're missing Kwana Wasu Diese. A friend is a Black Stars of Ghana ever winning World Cup 2026. And you're missing
1: Okay.
0: Bisa K Day.
1: Okay.
0: Echo Trot to Facebook. Emma TV 3 Ghana, Facebook okay. FI.
1: Mm-hmm.
0: 3 Sports. Bisa K Day New. One Trot to Facebook or they call Twitter.
1: Okay.
0: Ghana will win the World Cup. Have faith. Ghana will win the World Cup.
1: Okay.
0: Oba Facebook I okwas me da se ene da honum no. Now do you think Ghana can win the World Cup? Is Ghana winning the World Cup? Will Ghana win the World Cup? Na bisake de di odiko to honum. Now let me read some of the comments. And TV3 Facebook page. Bisake de comment na se. I say Ghana will win the World Cup. Half it. She said Ghana dear own. The way I didn't yama shenya mean a serious. Yes, I have it faith. My Christian and your mother's our faith. Oh dear, yeah. Missy Becache last week said, also die. My Ghana, I feel Matthias, I'm so codi a you fufone or chin a you wedding, be a sin or the son's ad. And I'll be sacking so I call Chato Twitter say Ghana will win the World Cup. Have faith. Now, and Obi say, I'm sure by then, now I far red. O kwa as mami fan say no po nanko for cause me share that a key screenshot. Me they say new kwa as now e biana bisa ke de ehia. Wan ka say bia. Me na mati ti bia manu no bisa. Enya mia. Na messages ni bi in fact. Me who wa yi na am say mami kwa comment session. Ya na comment session who hear me. En obi ya sack. O see I'm sure by then now I far red. Derek AJ Junior. Samujai Nadia na tem didi esha ho. You go win what? Nadia no no. Richard Asante, also you people think it is Assemblyman Gala, right? And a Befi Raphael, low, Brekum player who is 30 years dreaming of becoming a Madrid player, it will not happen. Okwas me dasi, message is not there at all, so that it doesn't look like. Me say comment session why na me call here. And another person, or see, they play. Nanaya, I'll say, some of you know fast at all. He no talk which year now. And Kobna Evans, or see, in Honorable Sam George's voice. And Savior, or see, what has changed that we need to switch faith? Sule Bukari, not under the current GFA. Maybe you're prophesying future World Cup. Anna Alex Kevin, say, we are here in Ghana, making plenty noise. Now, Daryl, or say, in your dreams, because we all know they can't even win our feelings. Talk less of World Cup. Na nini na dear mammy via way said Bisa Obi yao sag say I'm sure by then now I far red. A hoka crannin a man tia sieno. But Bisa K says Ghana will win the World Cup. Have faith. Me, I'm a realist. But maybe I'm a mic and it's in a meeting mean to me way, but me so. My question and me Bisa and they said, do you agree with Bisa Kede, the musician?
1: We can.
0: Misty says we can.
1: Yes.
0: Ghana can win the World Cup.
1: Yes.
0: According to Bisa Kede. Yes. And I mean to me Bisa will say. Also, only Bisa Kede a dream. And I say, only no enya dream. Can Ghana win the World Cup? Will Ghana win the World Cup? That is the question. Means me Bisa Wende. Oh, minye tone. Oh, so see, we should have faith. Inti minti mu si Ghana for be si ebe fast, you know. Minima di poti ya ebe die. But I say have faith. Minim jidia ono ne na isi so. Mhm. Okwas. No video of the day. He na say ofu trotro na oku anu aye careful. Ofu trotro na ni mate ni kwa ye careful. Because in see anko fo I say go na mama some mobile phones cameras no ni video. Yes, almost as he play. Papa for me no che say me who one of my videos for the day. Wait, DJ Hans. Bass in the moon to quane woman. Trotter on the moon to quane woman. Pacho, man, not the TV man, papa, and yet a friend is saying, but ever Facebook, this is one of my videos for the day.

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1: Yes, I. This is a free of Wuta fame, and you're listening to Nana Chua. Keep it locked right here. You're done, no. Have a

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1: Now, I'm trying to get you the audio for this particular way. Me too say Bukom Bankune, Aite Power Sana, say Azuma Nelson, nay, by head and say, baby, I will be our yardy and why very careful. Yeah, you're very careful. Now, it looks like the flood situation in Ghana, no? Sisiya, dear. In fact, Eyajin Sem, Yamisi and Kanukre. And we're playing partisan politics with it. That's the sad bit. Because we're in a country, Sebi KVIP, no? Yeah, the partisan politics. MPP, Bapa, Yeromo, NDC, Bapa, Yeromo, Mohesu. That's how sad our story is. Now, your flood, no? Flooding, no? Eyaya, too much. Obehe flood, SC.

0: o se de wo parking eh car ni si kwan ni finfin no wo yinipa fi car mu I mean join us on Facebook eba Facebook a ebo hu this other sad story we car ni glasses na we roll glasses na ko form na wo yinipa fi glass ni mu wo to na ma another car na ma me abira no then ma me abira ni dimpo no ya ma tete no. And these are in Yama Wesi Wagana. That's the car number GS 91 97 20. Worry to kwa no inti see or do what park a can cause on a Toyota no inti munko inti she obi a wa dress is shene a wa friendly then it two piece kama no or do son if he can him nani mami abe wano you need to kwa no to mami for glass in him mobile. I mean please let's be careful out there during this season. Mati today in Swafi Fabinum Nazi, and you're very careful, she. Mammy Penny, no ordinary for glass in you, Mammy Penny. Look at her. Speaking of baller, there's a video be, I think that or the CCR police for sure, see the watch, chichin 1 hour at the Mazeno. Papa Penny, or the police for start the watch, chichin because now it's just becoming too much. Papa Penny, she. Flat the away see our mommy penny one in half a window ma another man why am you on your day we a do sad time where me your band me a be man we are the best man that's the sad bit it's sad obi no mommy penny na one in half a glass him now I mean she come and watch this video papa penny na in swato papa penny no or the baller kotokuma a double gun sunim you see and we are sitting here and we I mean and then yet is sir.
1: My Elisha Nyechi,
0: she videos are videos make it a year of flat videos. Ewa Papa Penyin, no, Bini Papa Penyin, Etimama Kotoku, Bola Kotoku. Look at him. This is the guy. If I run your guy, this is the man, Obini Grandpa. It's we why you fitting Krabrema, Deni. And then we, I mean, a day, it's a gun and it's a beer ye pa. And I say, I am a politician, and they also say, oh, my, me knew me, and what are we doing? Hey. And this is the man. I think CS started to see a chichinko from Bejai.
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0: 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I mean, Papa, we also much in on the question. I'm saying, statistics here, Chichi or more.
1: What do I have to talk about?

0: 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Abe ye part of him. There are a lot of people. There are a lot of Ghanaians, sir. 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Oh, kwaz DJ. 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
1: I think we need a segment on this show called the Chocho Diaries. Because in your mess, you are from Trotro pal, the Trotro ya boy inside TNJ. I mean, Papa Fu, why am paying Funzo? Pay for being, pay for being. I mean, no, when you was I was in myself, a memory be saying, Mao. May Fabian Warham them no tea.
2: Oh, God,
1: to say, Mammy, a new hammer, a normal, because yes, in man, a pay ham. But we remember me, a new normal ham, who she have Bemo, see your bad at all. Bemo boy Kutia. Bemo didi matem. Bemo ni Marco. Why yo bani bi? We're live on Facebook. Join us on Facebook. Ebo Facebook. I can search. I type Connect 97.1 FM. Comment, share, like. Comment, share, like. Okwas DJ. I have a video for the day. Brady, what's your friend Evans? Evans ako riazi. 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
2: Oh.
1: The onfa gatem sunu. 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Yeah, auntie. Evans, I see you do. Nizininyen. Aha, what's it there? Okoko Riazi. Well, Achimoda weekend, yeah, auntie. Achimoda, no, was in Jina. Achimoda got a name. Why you then answer soon through to talk? Aha, what's Oko Ria? Car battery. Na mobile phone. That's the guy. Oh, Kronya guy. Hey, Brady. Yeah. Oh. Oh, no, I'm not come on. Oh, I didn't know. Oh, no, I don't go my sword. Oh, I did. Oh,
3: hey.
1: Oh,
3: ah, I'm not saying I'm not saying I'm not saying I'm not saying I'm not saying I'm not
1: saying I'm not saying Oh, oh, how?
4: I don't know. I'm a man to the table.
5: Winamano,
4: And then last and first. Come!
0: Charlie, but I knew Papa, you know. Oh, ever shall no be no kuno. Nany so be a no if you tack radia no quite more than one. I can't be free.
2: This other said, I'm going to say, Nimbo naked, never go for Kuman. I said,
5: what kind of
2: now, so I say,
0: I'm not going to say, oh, come back, as in Kakaba, Chinidia, and you're here. Now, make I don't call you a quas or could you a quas a cow or could you crumna? Some make go quas a cow or could you crum. Make eyes on me, taxi driver, be car about you, could you crumma? Oh, come back, as I wait, and can you hear by papa? And I mean, oh, Charlie, why ain't you popping, you know? Nitina, which I never cook my say any more for now. Puna bomu tasso. San of Freno Kumasi. The hairstyle, no. Oh, I papa pen, you know, being old, challenge. You got a moose, no, do guard them, no. I mean, this is so sad. Oh, come back, I say, come on, or quans, and come back a day, eating cognashi. Now, make care, Miss Ma. What about what kind of work or joke room now? What's the sound here, Gumna? What boy, we are taxi driver, no? Nebach, oh, Charlie. Me here send your uncle phone. We are near cars. Car batteries. Now there any cars or kojo chrome now. Wow. Ain't you what did they see? Got time. Obi no kuno. Obi oh, we ready. Obi ni papa. Oh, Charlie. Oh, what's our bono? Oh, what's our manaya? Adangkuma. So nazizi akwa yema school gragra nyadi webi. I mean how?
6: By force.
0: She guy no. Na I didn't oil belt no born na no yabe. That bad no born in nika.
6: Oh.
0: Oil belt no born o kwas. Belt no born padi na na de. O musu ya. O yabe de.
6: Aba
0: musu.
6: O yabe
0: de.
6: Aba
0: musu. Oh, where are they? Oh.
6: My brother wanted them.
0: Oh, busy a walk of viral. A win ya munjai wire pamucho. Do something. Find something doing. It doesn't matter how much ever bounce him. Oh, I am human or that is intimun so much area. Much area. She got the metal belt to grow nibia. Or the human or the abon nick animal. It's a bon fight and a cacra. Eh? Shabo mabon, netching in oh, Charlie, but my boy guy. Now into what when you know Babon was some more girl or got animuna. Eh?
6: Hey!
0: Oh, Charlie.
6: Yanke, Obilucho, Tokyo.
0: Would you try?
6: Elita!
0: I mean, one of your castle could you come and pet mobile pet or better call? Them coffin, I wonder where we are uncle for one car batteries or Kojo Chrome. Them guys now what you around Kojo Chrome now, wolf you old man, whatever your operation now, what corner, mo bumpe, pa de. One of these days, you bet you back on your chua. Oh, dear, we're live on Facebook. Join us on Facebook. Ever Facebook, and there be one shout. Echo search, I type Connect 97.1 FM. Comment, share, like, Chilo, first in class. Chilo, how are you and how was your weekend? Hey, Chilo was not second. Danobi. Hey, Danobi, did you bribe Chilo? Anyway, hello, pretty one. Hello, handsome one. Danobi, how are you? You're first in class today. What happened? Chilo, you're second. Beautiful sunny Monday. Good afternoon to all the beloved teachers. How are you? Enjoy the show and above all, have a great start to the week. Kisses. We kiss you right back. Ella Menu says first in class. Ella Jaisan Abinyasem. Good luck. Says hi. How are you? How was your weekend, ladies? We had a good one. Danobi, thanks for asking. Hello, good evening, Messi and your sister. How was your day? Happy Monday. I want to join your WhatsApp group. Can I join, please? I'm watching you from Verona, Italy. Yes, you can. Okwas DJ add the link na to her. Click your link in so or click your link in so you're automatically in the group. Bravo, Danobi Chilo. Hello, good afternoon, guys. How are you doing today? Joseph Ahinakwa, we're doing well. How are you? Good afternoon, my adorable ladies. Piaga, Piaga, where have you been? How are you, Florence Wood? Good afternoon, my dear sisters. Please, how are you doing? Hope you're doing well. You're looking nice, Pa. Thank you so much. Nanajua, the Inkrofu Frank Motors Road to Kojo Krom Die. Lifted Grand.
5: One out.
0: Chakwani video for sending me. Why? Already na yen yin ayati se kojo krom yen in fact Western Ridge Takra di anime guasi se kroni mu fi. Yeah. You see, I call the whole of Ghana. Se kroni mu fi pa pa pa pa pa pa. Yeko paki ka si market circle, ma tum from one city. And no crane me bufu no. About two cities. Sikana mo jenin so yen wadi. Jesus ma yen wadi amu dis kani. Yeah, mammy, no tea, Joe Moo, Tom, dear Mukot ticket, more would they be a borrow market in him? I had it. Yeah, mammy, no tea, Joe, et Mukot ticket, more would there be every blessed day, motor ticket, mom. Borrow market in him, I had it. Your rota, bassa, a filth everywhere. I'm a regional minister, ka. I'm a you. Lifted Grand. Oh dear, Chakojo Krom Road in the sending because roads are same day Ebeka party. Send your Funko Road na eno. Me was it before the elections? Then I me kai. Me say I will campaign for me kai. Say yen two abantia the then government because of that road. Cause Nkrofona be efficient community. Or here kwana zee ya zee nche Ebeka kotoa ba. Oh dear, you are hey. Hey, we're live on Facebook. Join us on Facebook. About Facebook, I could search type connect 97.1 FM. Comment, share, like, comment, share, and then like Yendi Conquensa.
5: Queen.
0: Yeah.
5: We can get the Aqua
0: baby. But before that, and you there, next weekend, your Father's Day.
5: Yes.
0: Pocho,
5: yes,
0: mommy, yes. Yeah, baby, my brother. Yeah, baby, my husband.
5: Yeah.
0: No singlet. No boxer shorts. And your Valentine, Yedi. Why? No belt. Nami Aduma, next week Sunday, your Father's Day. If this is the time to show appreciation, your husband, your father, your father figure, your boyfriend, and let's say he doesn't deserve it. But if you think he does, Pacho, Nami Aduma, Sunday, your Father's Day. Send your mothers. No, let's do it for fathers. There are some amazing men out there, some amazing fathers out there. For me, your husband. This is the time to show appreciation. Advice out the mouth. I mean, he's been by your side and all that. So happy Father's Day. And I saw so papa. Why? Happy Father's Day. And your she find something. Wait a minute. Next week, you share some of the things you can do for that man in your life. Either your father, your husband, your boyfriend, or even a male friend. Manantiache over the years, it is a time to show appreciation. So let's do that.
5: Queen.
0: Yeah.
5: Weekend the wedding squad.
0: Sure.
5: Weekend see. Wedding cordo pa cordo papa papa pa. Now Queen, it could be the trend. Now trend only trend in any nine then for say either wedding now wally yen. Ben you man or wally be see aban. I shall work for Sibin in Bain or Way. Because, Queen,
0: yeah.
5: Wedding day, yes, Bain Boko, Bessia should crack before Waba. But, Queen, Eshe, Bain Banner, ne action, sir. Or that's I you for Bessian and Chenna. What was a dabby? Yamis, what was a dabby, birthday day, wedding day? Either the Bessia Banner watch, what wash the kitty, and now they be a Queen.
0: Better than her father. Oh no, me who ni yem better me to story na se. Oh me nim. Oh, I'm sorry. Me nim. Me say when funny high. Why? Ya en de na.
5: Wash
0: AU on their wedding day. Omo yes asofo. Say me nim say Catholic priest and address say, "What ah, who dey bra Facebook na me na me me." Mimi ko wedding or my dressy say that. Assemble sukre. Oh, so there be a mikasa listed in the twice. Mimi ko wedding na. Oh, brother.
6: No,
0: I want him girl, no. But, oh, you see, where mommy church, wait me a church him.
6: Okay.
0: Uh-huh.
6: Okay.
0: So, over here video, that was to see here, yeah.
6: Uh-huh.
0: Now my tire no na me ti ase bride no e groom na tire no na oh make us make what dey am me chaso because make us make ina make there's no way I will overlook the groom's outfit eh bra ah okay me who say me man eh no ah groom's man ni so she bi
6: eh chepo me from address them
0: ah sir okay eh yeah sorry into them am me chaso eh eh but I be hear video na that was see na guy no yet hey, riding
6: your mom. Oh,
0: no, man, can't help it. Remember, no, medini, sao. Munti na fako. And you ought to say, oh, ako so ako bo machi ni bikete. Eba Facebook si siya, never her brother yoda. I mean, you may have your own explanation, but me me di any say, I'm thinking that, ako do ako bo machi ni bikete, oh, lady, ne, the lady, she has a very beautiful figure. Inti, eh, me, you funa figures. Oh, lady, no, not so, chale. Nam do kwa ni su niwe free when you su condom.
6: Okay, that okay.
0: Ena le he, ena lady ne nyin sen. Na some families be hawa mo ware no. Some of the families.
6: By force by fire.
0: I know one guy who is married to a lady he doesn't love.
6: Ow.
0: Or see it was just a mistake and I was like there's no such thing as a mistake when it comes to sex. Man, you wanted to do it and you did it.
6: It was a choice.
0: Yes. Ain't he bread and say, or you once be pen on your lady in a later na lady in the city when you send a lady in papa say. On only fear anybody in yin send my brother 1 year no wazi. It's all for, yes, all for say guy, my guy, and wazi. And they are living together, but I worry anyone yet here. Because the guy says, oh no, no one, a girlfriend or don't know. And I'm like, you had a lady you loved and you cheated. Are you kidding me right now?
6: That's
0: how you love someone and cheat on them.
7: 1, 2, 3.
0: So are you possible there? This is the story. Maybe a guy in a call there or come from one Sibina before he realized no lady no is pregnant any are forcing no why because hey now a wedding day in ti marriage nanka sa marriage proper no how will they live together under the same roof?
6: Then my beginning year no party to be sent so one pie need your day need you party. Queen, what's a need your day need you party?
0: My angel, I'm just imagining then you'll be a end on it. And sometimes women we only think about the ring. Oh, besha me ring. Charlie, it goes beyond the ring. Oh,
6: Queen,
0: I didn't any yet. And make his sad decision and ne men kasa wo time wo ko.
6: Queen,
0: and I'm any and I'm a dating na che and on him da sebi. Ain't he no? Who's on any diaby? Ain't he no jai? If you have to start all over with another man, go ahead and do that.
6: Yeah.
0: My man can say me ni me time or court. Then kofa bibi. Yeah, that's what you're living with for the rest of your life, oh.
6: Kunene, kofu lut eko kome kobi ati sister. Advise yourself.
0: Ah, but why are we niya any day? Nasi yako no nims oban na nene.
6: Every day you know he said no, but this is why you doing the hand so boom.
0: But she is marrying the guy because of the money. Boy. Honestly, can't never that's all you want, Papa. Okay. Let's see what happens. Well, live on Facebook. Join us on Facebook. Ever Facebook, search our type connect 97.1 FM. Comment, share, like. Comment, share, like.
6: When?
0: Yeah.
6: But I don't know Facebook Live, Mam CC, Papa B. Ako Vela. When?
0: Yeah.
6: Hey, Papa, name confounded a question. Because who confound the mom? I can't say that a kaya, I can't look at the kidney rabble. Now, baby, okoye, them, I didn't know so when. I am quantanan in some castle or for a queen, the madden, it has a lot of deadly meanings. But I go for a face and wash your queen. Papa, you know, I am branting, pull me out of your branting. No good as sunk a bien. Queen. 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I don't know when you know. Now, papa, John, I quen, all I can't hear, rabble. Now, go for Suluchum, what will you chum, Kalichum,
0: Bragia, registration number. Wait, as I are quenching to mean canic, say, but I'll go over here, Facebook. Ebi, and now, no.
6: Oh, I see,
0: and now, Wunyano.
6: And now, they say, for them quantanain do queen their advice on queen.
0: Inti enjai hofa.
6: Queen are you serious? The man no yo.
0: And here they enjai. Inti enjai.
6: She queen the man.
0: Na popi.
6: Cancer.
0: Ah na de ah.
6: She queen the man.
0: I sorry be sick and e bo prage ane ho no. Ayi ayi asemo erade. Ayi akoba mandates na ya na yo.
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0: area ho a and this is a yinje da mo kwani do fa because of guy
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8: so wa hwe akwanche dia mo obi awia kete e wa afie e wo e kwa ho a okita e ayuwa adi ani wo o jina ho e kasa ya kwanchire Hey, dear ma, wah, a quancher, dear mo, be a kete, was a fee. 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
0: Nibabe, no a blue,
6: when?
0: Nibabe,
6: when?
0: A man in my hair, single ladies, no,
6: I know,
0: single ladies, never had a. Where so brand in any mean at the
6: hope? I'm going to come now, meanwhile. Now, who dear, come up for say adding.
0: A man, nice
6: and can. Nice and can we would you?
0: Eh, Ebenezer Gatti. I said, Mammy Tia, me woman, me person me come in kaya. What's any message?
6: Yay.
0: Nana, check the man's shoe. It is like Cobra or, hey, Ebenezer Gatti. I don't know, Tisa. I've seen it. I've decided to overlook it. I've decided not to talk about it. I've decided not to comment on it. I've decided because as I'm coming in the group, but me and the woman is what I day. Even as I got it, I day. Bemo kuta as I'm coming in where we are. Oh, but I'm going to show us, sir. Oh, as I'm going to create.
8: Wow, as I'm trying to move, baby, I get it. I was a fit. Ever, eh, wow, okita, eh, okita, eh, ayua, and the only womb, Ojina Hoeka Sakasa, you are quanchere. Hey, dear ma, okobrani.
0: Poppy, walk on viral, but when ye ni chat video, no poppy, mami church him. They were quite say woman again. O quas, mami church him, eh, brand, so that. O who say, oh, yeah, ye brand. Video, and ye ni chai. Walk on viral, and ye perceive who is a walk on viral. Say, a ria. Ya see, I sank and the anum tear, the anum your bend day. Obedi. Obeja, are you one in his man who a pan on a walk?
6: Oh, and chassis. Owen chassis. Into on yet, but don't they be a chum, obeyed woman which him knock or obeyed one which him knock or on yet. On yards panel, you know, no ill. I do not know you on yards, papa.
0: Yes, some
6: you are.
0: Oh, dear, a drunken hunty, young montra. Why? You were live on Facebook. Ever Facebook and hack or search. I type Connect 97.1 FM. Eh, unde midin kanka de. Eh, baka de nansi nko phone nama waso one camera so. Since you obia kuta very good phone.
6: Oh, yes.
0: Inti, obi minti mu how people do it. Because the way anyimpa no chat this video, no. Inti, eh, bibi, eh, akwa nchirena na her time, no. Na uchi ranso, I order from above, inti.
6: Odi, eh. Yabe. Kantanan.
0: Yeah, we're live on Facebook.
6: Mwens mama yen kama asim, tiye jeni dema. Papa Ecovella and Mushumina Ocovella. Now, Queen,
0: yeah,
6: over the weekend, Mamma will be a when your baby and fun Salome and Kofa. So, you a brand any fee. So, Jenny,
0: walk off a soldier, girl.
6: Walk off a soldier,
0: Jenny. So, Jenny, see the girls, yes, in Muntia.
6: Queen,
0: yeah.
6: Na so jeni so haya de mama ra ho mama de queen.
0: Oh yeah then.
6: So na so je yo him there. What the make peace keep na de jo so kwaye obeke.
0: Na
6: wolo num birthday. Na wa ke.
0: Oh.
6: Ade na ke o. O tontu. O she ma de o she. Ai de de.
0: No, o she ni uniform.
6: Na queen. So je yin lo num birthday. Na di su shem no ake. I don't wait him after machine.
0: Nebu boom.
6: Nebu.
0: boy ATM machine. Ebu bom, ebu bom na card mo pe. Oh, ba wa so ah. Oh. Oh.
6: Wake
0: oh. Oh.
6: Wake.
0: Oh, chale. Oh, jai ah ah. Me nya sa.
6: Blanket kokon no so kan wo. Ade bo ye, wo ye ade kokon do.
0: Na wo so ni obi girlfriend ko chiti a.
6: Ah.
0: Eyi eyi your friend say eyi eyi comforter no.
6: Eh.
0: Eye kokon. Wetimi etimi a she comfort. Just e me wan be wa kokodro. When you be a girlfriend and confess a military man, what among the other girlfriends here, Beggy, because it's a gentleman I'm kind, where lady we in the kind.
9: Open, mamma, I'm one in my trimp, and I want to be some massacre, pa, a soldier for mamma. No, so you need by my trimp, and I. Oh, one man offer see me pouch show. Eh, it's too quiet, call baby, na my shortest can show. Won't send him over my mamma, my baby drew, and I'm at the bema. Au revoir.
0: Be true condemn. Yes, your mom, your mom, different man.
6: Oh,
0: aha, son, I lady, can you have them but eh, Barbara, eh, now swak or tomb power, then power be done. Who we are say?
6: Oh, Queen.
0: My day, Nayam Pandes, and power be no moody 50 Shades of Grey, Nibia. Yet, it's a oh, sir. Oh, Debbie.
6: Oh,
0: Cross. Let me pay on yet it in Panibia.
6: Ah,
0: on yet it is in Panibia.
6: I asked
0: what got Tom to say, what to me at Timiaco for be girlfriend, ever them ever and Paniso. Ah, I'm a Boboneca cran and the island.
6: Oh, no, Onomon.
0: Oh, but Naso, Bruno, so what's the beach now?
6: Today.
0: No, quiet your physical and crab a military officer or boo. No, was I quiet, Drew? Video need a Facebook. Ever Facebook, I can search. I type Connect 97.1 FM. Comment, share, like. Comment, share, like.
6: Now, Queen.
0: Yeah.
6: Over the weekend, you saw. Hey, Queen, I will send me pa. We see one. Now, Queen, I will send a weekend in there. It may if we are shouting your 214.
0: Hmm.
6: Brother. That shall not break their hearts.
0: Yo.
6: Queen.
0: Of a woman.
6: Queen.
0: Yo.
6: It must have been washolo.
0: Hmm.
6: Now, when next we book you had a main day, other worries a beer.
0: A baby buyer. And I am.
6: Oh!
0: At the 3 days, baby.
6: I'm going to control me. Queen. The one brother Lulu Sunewa.
0: Oh, we're ready.
6: The one brother Peggy Manolu Sunewa.
0: Then you know when you're broken heart.
6: Then you know. Now, I'm going to control me. So, I'm going to have bad food. Queen. Now, birthday, it's one of Queen. Olu Shu. Bessia ban, one for the wine chain, Queen. Bessia ban for the wine chain, oh, Papa Queen. No, Bessia, baby, where did you shoo? Oh, the shoo, you know, she and we sit in chain, or to cushion a noon pair, Queen. Wait, see him.
0: Oh, she. My Gladys.
6: Ah.
0: Perfect shoe for perfect acquaintance.

0: Yes, I. This is a free of Wu-Tang fame, and you're listening to Nana Chua. Keep it locked right here. You're done, no.
1: My Gladys, why me I could break by force? Eh, my Gladys. Anyway, you ain't the broken heart in Hong Kong. Yeah.
2: I am real home.
1: We're live on Facebook. 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Comment, share, like. Comment, share, and then like.
2: And yeah, the mommy will. The mommy will need to see a paddle thing to my bread.
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2: Now, Queen.
1: Yeah.
2: Over the weekend, you saw. Yen mofra maybe. Was we call outin Queen. Now ada mofra mano Queen. Wale yeno. Over the weekend, you. Was we call outin no so we pray ya saying Queen. Oya wa ngoti no work where you. Was on call for one husband. Was watching your trip from Hanu ako insulation.
1: Secondary school for from an IJHS.
2: Queen, senior high school for from me, Queen. What's we organize a trip? How much we organize a trip? Now, Queen. Oh, what's the woman you're not so catchy? I doubt more from my wife, you walk. Can you sign, Queen? What's your kill?
1: Now,
2: Mr. Dabis, you're banning your new one. Sir, a basha. Nay, a man now couldn't be moved away, yes, Miss Mofferman, why advance won? Why advance won, Papa? Quinn! Stout, meanwhile, I'm describing. Quinn! What often a shoe no dab before?
1: Girl,
2: you're banning often a shoe. Hey, Quinn, I'm skilled, you know, who be that? Sir, what should be one that's skilled? What will you be
1: the Austin inside calipers?
2: Hey, Quinn!
1: Oh, quite a mere video. Anna, Miss Ma.
2: Don't see me whining, you waste now, then you couldn't dabby. Are you serious? When? Off, I don't know what should last. You don't owe you, Miss. Shadow, Miss Abandon.
1: Not Rasin on them there.
2: Hey,
1: Share.
2: Couldn't know, Miss. Shadow, Miss Abandon. Off, I don't know what
1: should
2: last. Hey, walk one of one. Add up what's now. Shadow, Miss Abandon. Oh, one of
1: them. Oh, wow.
2: When?
1: Hey.
2: When? Hey.
1: It's late in him so I call viral.
2: Hey,
1: what if you're married? What if you're in a serious relationship? I mean, why would you take this risk? And a boy, you tie what she and on also directly waste, you know. Oh, but the lady is good.
2: When?
1: Yeah.
2: Oh, do I have not right?
1: Lady near good, lady near good. Oh, Christ, say, been a man for what's what penny be.
2: Hey,
1: eh?
2: Why for no
1: shit? I say, I. Where you been a man for no say, been a whopper?
2: Hey!
1: Why can that crow boo boo be the way stay good, my one?
2: Are you serious, so?
1: That's the video. Hey! I asked some more. Not bad, Munya.
2: But.
1: I don't know what do bedroom of my abbey.
2: Hey!
1: Hey!
2: What's my bono?
1: Hey!
2: Shway! Hey! Shay!
1: Shay! Shay! Shay! Shay! Shay! Shay! Shay! Shay! Shay! Shay! Shay! Or your ni girl, ni boyfriend da. Because beginning of the video, ni lady nengi mi beyo, say, or your married woman na.
2: Oh.
1: Video ya ko viral.
2: Say level A.
1: Our serious relationship ma, video na ko viral.
2: Oh yes, level A.
1: I mean, why would you do this? And yet, she. I tell no she no she underwear was so. No underwear.
2: Dabi.
1: Or she also she body con.
2: Ah.
1: Look at the lady. Oh, we're ready.
2: She do what?
1: Na generation ben so cre. Generation we on.
2: Me na eh the boy she dey hundo or wha. Na we be say apa ba because eh dey. Me na enti me bi. Enti me ye bi queen. Enti me ye bi. Sisi no way any them no sisi. No
1: one them no kwa den e bo no nyuma ase asa kok no
2: sisi sisi now that me e be yawo di dey na be be get the energy queen
1: video ni da Facebook enti e ba Facebook and abashe e ko search I type connect 97.1 FM comment share like you see e adibia the internet never forget to this video will go viral for the rest of your life.
2: Oh, okay.
1: I mean, can we be careful about some of the things we do, please? Eh? Oh, the guy is so smart that man who guy any more.
2: Lady
1: ni mo me him na wa ba o.
2: Na ku da ba se debia the man o waye bia. Debia the man o waye. Debia o besia ba no wanyim na obeba. Asu na da che ba ko pe ejuma. Se wo kun susu ase wo fiance bi jono obesi wa ko vela. And the mad boy and poor video are queen. The mad why you video but
1: on a bus on a public
2: say one fungus a washroom. Nearly they are not over the call. Now, bus boy, bus boy,
3: bus boy. This is your brother on your ego on your home. Poop you
2: now, queen.
1: Yeah,
2: this is your woman for you. Abano na why when I you know bench the Abano na queen.
1: Obey. Why have a dual one?
2: Queen.
1: Yeah.
2: When you want woman, obey that wild man.
1: Benina be saying,
2: you'll be still wild man. Now, Queen, I didn't point myself in day. Well, you poor, but don't put your knowledge when you go, no chum queen. You better than you. Queen.
1: Last week, you bought a one.
2: Ah.
1: This week, you see about wild one.
2: Queen. Miss Alban on a day. Alban.
1: Ah. Is it that Kofuni Dana, what the man are? They are doing it for adventure. They just want to be adventurous, another baby. Oh, cross me here because better me tassy. The rate at which I see Uncle Fu you outside, you know.
2: Oh, I see.
1: What is it that? Is it that? I said outside.
2: She. I don't know the name. Be say about Ufu Monche. She.
1: Internet is the cement, you know. Though.
2: Internet is the cement.
1: And our foam be the foam.
2: Foam ke.
1: Mattress be the foam wa.
2: Say me who's a nice at and can no buy. I shall do you who. I'll bind the one now, Quinn.
1: Oh! I'm not even sure that sisters crab sisters need be work. I mean, come on. I mean, how? Hey.
2: As
1: in some way, press up. Corner girl. One save in the corner. Why any pavement? Why any pavement? Obey after dark.
2: Sumba.
1: Na sumu no anyi ya dama dia. E pe de benyi no save una made. I sumu na be de onyi uri ye. We gbe ni zip. E yo bewie na zip na sa chuchu wa sa ka. I mean how? why can't we be responsible? I mean, adventure is good. Adventure is nice. Adventure is wow. But this isn't adventure. Adventure, and say, you want to do it in your car. That's fine. Then look, make sure it's a Ghana police in show. Or maybe you want to do it at the beach. No crime, make sure say a private beach, be a responsible beach. And go on, what's not here, Kaka Krebin Kambota, Kadi beach is me. Viral. But this is not, this is an adventure. Come on.
2: Wait till
1: 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On your energy, Kakabao. Let's go for a quick commercial break. We'll be right back.
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2: Now, Queen.
1: Yeah.
2: Over the weekend, meanwhile, what's your mommy be? Now, Queen, mommy, what's your turn? Yen go be ya ya in your junior be. Quen!
1: Yeah.
2: Otton. Ya ya go be ya ye ye be. Now, Quen. Say go be ya mammy, you tony. Hey, but you is a fetcher marty. Go grab a shit of mammy out on you being said it down. Quen! Quen!
1: Yeah. Garina beans.
2: Out of ye di pa, Quen.
1: Garina beans, why in it?
2: What kind of bro for or yet in the muck kind of fancy? And then put us some kind of fancy.
1: Eh, man, kind of.
2: Mom, kind of fancy.
1: Kind of brofu.
2: Quen!
1: Brofu be a polished kakra.
2: Quen!
1: Yeah.
2: What's mommy say or say? Ship it say.
1: Ship it say is what? Oh, kwa say you madakra.
2: Ship it say. Quen.
1: Is what? Okay, how kind of fancy?
2: Quen!
1: Kind of fancy or you refined?
2: Quen!
1: Yeah.
2: What's the nippany janan?
1: Hey!
2: Quen!
1: Not here then.
2: What's the frog? New beans.
1: Come on.
2: Quen.
1: Nagari na beans. Nagasa krati denda do.
2: Quen.
1: Yeah.
2: Na musta musta bread ebi okoto. Us mami ne zibano oye nuko oya bezibano Quen. Na elko na kwafulo ta musta kwafumbe ambashe sisi ya Quen. Na mupo de me pepa.
1: Isi ayi beja ego bensu.
2: Quen.
1: Oh no, but me yesho
2: de. Ama de me pepa.
1: I wanna watch on ni na mami pena. Ni pa toilet.
2: Quen.
1: How?
2: What? Rapon bena kwa 10 hours kwa wache kunda ni po kuta mami ni sim. Quen.
1: Yeah.
2: Mami or the way. Mami or the way. Why a hairstyle or the way, Quen? Then mami, Mr. Wafun Brown, kwa be, Quen. 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Let me yakako. Numbers of come one quen up and I'm a tuna, my digest. Nah, I shall look at a man, I can be scared, moving a lazy. Quen, no, I am what they are. Quen, pardon my new hour. Quen, Evanamus no more. My coming on out to do Quen.
1: Yeah.
2: No, all about it, sir. I could have been a man amazing. Yes, me, I don't quite. No, my me, Quen.
7: Mammy, oh, one was your mammy, Queen. Queen.
1: Yeah, the Sudan die, cry, fra, and go kwa kwa miyako to edia. I mean, this year, there will be a year surprising deal.
7: I'm a four crab, but there's no kitchen age, no queen, and ew, boom.
1: Ew.
7: What's on the way in the art?
1: It's Haliba, where do you go, Ben, Naka, fra?
7: Queen! What's your mama, Mike, be? Queen!
1: I want to be here.
7: Oh, mama, it's me. My bite be papa.
1: Oh,
7: my bite be. I'm not going to be a crack. Queen, I am a man so young. Queen, man so young.
1: Yes, can you stop?
7: Queen,
1: message I was me for more. Can you stop?
7: Queen, what happened now, boy?
1: Oh,
7: not going to come in.
1: Oh, yeah, dear.
7: Bad. Why should community one man so queen? Where is the ship at sea? With the ship at sea?
1: Why is it my first time hearing that word?
7: Queen, ship to honor
1: my oh!
7: Be brave.
1: Oh, guys, may you miss the studio.
7: Oh, yeah.
1: I'm sure my mama sure because maybe I'm not doing the A. Abba, if Fimu says we're all suffering, if you take a minute to steal a car battery, how can an old man like you? Why? Mirabel and Sa, good evening, my sisters. How are you? We're doing well. It's been a while. Where have you been? Judith Akubuatri says, good evening, ladies. Please wish my son Benjamin LeBron Abaka Sasa a happy birthday for me. I wish him good health and long life. I'm Judith from Ifiekuma. Happy birthday to you, Benjamin LeBron Abaka Sasa. Happy birthday to you.
8: Happy birthday to you. Happy birthday to you. Happy birthday, dear. Happy birthday to you.
1: Ebenezer Agati says they should have let him ride the motto, the olden days school punishment. Watching live from Santa Maria, Ebenezer Agati, how are you? Belinda Coley, punishment, Mu Pro Max. Hello, sisters. Good afternoon. I'm Driver Anthony from Cancer. I'm first in class. Hey, Driver Anthony. Anyway, yeah, Chiawa Cancer Pa. Lily O'Clue says, good evening, ladies. Hope all of you are doing well. Please, Quinn, today is my preacher's birthday, and he is called Preacher Clement Ahin from Aseke Church of Christ. Happy birthday to you, Preacher Clement Ahin.
9: Happy birthday to you.
1: Isaac Coffee says, hello, lovely ladies. Good afternoon. This is Driver Unless God. Greetings from Efiekuma Station, aka Aswadin Station. Driver Unless God. Nanajo and Missy, help me greet Sister Florence of Nyamibwa, Miss Store. Injuresi, I tell her I love her. Sister Florence, Mr. Benjamin Kansi, Odopa, Flex Boy Emmanuel, you're doing a great work. Greet my father at Crawford Chrome near Dompim number one. Yo. But I'm for that in easy number. Anthony says, please add me to the WhatsApp group, Driver Anthony. Oh, quasi DJ. Driver Anthony, link in it. Click or link in the Babaka group. Belated happy birthday to Ajua Komnua Abeidu at Kojo Chrome Chabewu. Belated happy birthday to you, Ajua Komnua Abeidu.
9: Happy birthday to you.
1: Ma Gladys says, I'm in class, so hope your weekend was great as mine. Ma Gladys, yes, we had a good one. Thank you for asking, Papa Techi. Good evening, Nana and Missy. And you guys are looking good as usual. And I want you to wish my junior sister, Mami Bwahima Buedu, a happy birthday in advance because it's her birthday tomorrow. All right, please send me a reminder tomorrow. And I wish her a happy birthday, okay, because we're working tomorrow. Thank you. Isaac John, for stealing car battery, the punishment is so small. And Adra, this is what they have to do to every family. The moment you implant, you marry her, because when they are done, they go in for another woman. So it serves him right, oh. Benes, yeah, yeah, boy, with that one. Okay. I'm Kenneth, watching live from Eno. Greetings to my beautiful wife, Sister Penyon of Kansas City. Hi, Kenneth, how are you? Nana? Good evening, Queen John Cobina. Good evening, how are you? Good afternoon, my ladies. This is Madame Aso of in Tankoful KG. Please, a warm greetings to my lovely husband, Nana Yao, a taxi driver, aka Pakistan. Allah. Please tell the bride she will suffer in this marriage. So the pastor too cannot predict the future of this union, yet blessing it. That's a question for the gods. Anyway, Driver Pakistan, wife Chiopa, Simon Kudisi, where have you been? It's good to hear from you. We hope you're doing well. Looking at him, I can see he hasn't eaten, but he's standing at Nkwantanan with food for the gods. Wow, look, Papa Techi, wear that one. Simon Kudisi says, the guy who Mozimbo, then Evergreen all day there. The soldier for Kenamwa, Simon Kudose. Is the bed sheet red or it is my eyes? My Gladys, the bed sheet is red. Nana, today is my birthday. I thank God for adding another year to my age. Oh, the beautiful Jennifer Mensah.

Inti ebochena career day, sorry. Career day was school, no said they no dress their nurse in or said they dress their pilot, or said they dress their police officer, or said they dress their engineer, or said they dress their lawyer, or said they dress their banker, or said they dress their navy, immigration, and our fire officer. Another said they banner Ozzy Jesse for ni favorite football club, Ozzy Core. Ibinum so play characters be to the Robin Hood, Alexander the Great. Ibinum so wash cartoon costumes be to the Spider Man, Superman. Ibinum so share continental costumes for China, England, UK, US, Switzerland. The market can hope you know. Mommy, see, see, baby, a benya dem more from one costumes for career day, you know. Ato benya papa ne bonso nyezen no oye ya shark collections inte bia oba no career day ne career wa opiki no ano choose no ano select no na tar ne benya no ya shark collections epemo forma hunya ma 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Hill Goyle Filling Station runabout on one wo into a free Yashak Collections betim nebisa. Career day costume BAP Nezama Banon found you in fear Ibanezi, Ebenya Ninina, be one Yamaso, your papa, Yamanoso, the Bunyas and a cra. Your shark collections were Chapel Hill, were Shippers Council Road, were Epa, Goyle, filling station, runabout in Hua, and Juana, your shark collections were, and a bit him on 0249 158087 and 0534 012 959. 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

0: Hey, some 27 minutes coming up to 6 p.m. This is Ian Kofi, CC on the background, preaching Ghana's last man. Happy birthday to an extraordinary woman.
1: The reason I also, so many girls, but I can fit die for you, babe. I promise to give you a good life.
0: Mrs. Faustina Edu, owner of Fosti Enterprise, Kojokrom Zongo. Now, today I celebrate not just a successful businesswoman, but a mother figure who welcomed me as her own son and showed me love, kindness, and support beyond words. Your generosity, wisdom, and caring heart have touched many lives, including mine. May God bless you with good health, happiness, long life, and continued success in all that you do. Enjoy your special day, Mama. From Nanado. Okay. So, Mrs. Faustina Edu, Mamindi Konkonsakakara. Oh, quasi DJ Sede, Esheno, Abuano, Asha, Ossi, Namamino. And you've raised the perfect gentleman, you know. I have to come and look for you. I'll say them about Fosti Enterprise. Or number can special thank you. I is a hard working young man.
1: I promise to be giving you a good
0: time. Iris will be all respecting you, posing you penny. And for some of us, we're actually happy that you're here. You know, you know. Thank you for raising DJ Okwas for us, okay? Happy birthday to Mrs. Faustina Edu, owner of Fosti Enterprise, Kojokrom Zongo.

and I ain't calling her the doctor safe in porn. Alright, doctor, I'm going to team hospital. I'm going to come on the gist. I'm going to be the gist here on the show. 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
1: Alright, now his name is Kes Daniel and he calls out one Poco, bringing the time to some 18 minutes. Coming at you 6 p.m. Here, try the answer back at Dr. Serfim Pono online in the next few minutes. Hopefully, you answer back online in the near. Yeah, Jay Watson, be son as brand. No, I know he is a bro. But I'll be able to connect FM homie. Yeah, Chimoja on the 14th of February 2026. Yes, it's Jay Akrano. But your old card and I are ready. 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Oh, no. 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We see the beer at 12 noon. If you chop up, I shall say. Now, watching the big stories, now I'm saying about the politics, education, health, the market, Kahona. Ebenyanin yina wada pen munsem live on Connect 97.1 FM. We see the beer 12 noon. Here's Joe Boy, and Joe Boy calls this one baby.

0: Joe Boy with Baby. 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Yes, I can. Doctor or Seferin Ponwa line. Hello, dog. Good evening.
1: Good evening.
0: Dog, what's your name?
1: Yami
0: adu mi yesi ehun ye pa e da sisu so be kan yensa na dog ye share questions na sia things that this is quite a lengthy one message ne wa I think my biggest problem is that I have trust issues and a deep fear of rejection or ending up like my mom, not because my mom is a bad person, but because I saw her struggle alone. I watched her cry, suffer emotionally, and carry the burden of taking care of us while my dad was absent emotionally and financially at certain points. Those experiences stayed with me. After my parents separated, I stayed mostly with my mom and saw firsthand how hard life was for her. Even after she moved on and chose another partner, the struggle continued. Then we lost my dad and my younger sibling in an accident, and life became even harder. I feel like I grew up fast because I experienced that pain closely with my mother. One thing I've realized is that I lacked emotional affection from both my parents. I never really felt emotionally safe enough to open up, and I didn't grow up with strong emotional support. I also did spend enough time with my dad, so I feel like I missed out on fatherly love. I think that affects me deeply till today. Because of that, in relationships, I sometimes look for love, reassurance, protection, and emotional presence I missed growing up. At the same time, I'm terrified of repeating my mother's story, struggling alone with children while the man I love chooses other women over his family. I hate lies so much because I've already seen what dishonesty can do to people. I believe if someone tells me the truth, even if it hurts, I can eventually accept it. But when I find out I've been lied to or cheated on, I lose emotional control. I start overthinking, reacting, emotionally nagging, and becoming insecure because the betrayal triggers all my fears and past wounds. I am 25 years old, and honestly, I know I need help healing. I have 1, trust issues, 2, fear of rejection and abandonment, 3, emotional triggers when betrayed, 4, difficulty controlling my emotions after discovering lies. 5, fear of repeating painful family patterns. And the painful thing is that the men I meet often start off calm and loving, but later their actions create even more trust issues for me. Yet somehow, after I've finally moved on, they always try to come back into my life. I really want to heal, because I don't want my past trauma to destroy my future relationships or my peace of mind. Doc. Hello, Doc.
1: Hello, you are.
0: I'm saying, we are quite a lengthy one. In the memo answer, no, as yes. It is.
1: Hello.
0: Hello, Doc. Mbacho, na me kasa message, na quite a lengthy one, and then yemre ni sunko, in the memo answer, no, as it is, instead of meche chwe muno.
1: Okay. So I think sir, Eddie can make sure what you for no. I mean, can say on one who say oh yeah, mwakakra, cause our trust issues. I would say there were 2 ways I had this year. The former one I make sure says yeah, they say where you say you base say. And at the commonest way and quality share there, and they observing or more motion or mono. The way you do it. Because the wolf here crana boss, when you go back to a bit of Fiena, who the car wanting now, who you make up to ya. Why we have a cover banana, no soft for make up, no, they haven't found any mina. That is the best way I'm calling this year. Most of the times, the separation is in Nassif will be Bassia. It may affect him, Colin. Obviously, while the boo is now, the statement him say ahano anti keto ameka ni say relationship na nyeni nyina na wo say a survival copy him the end of time e bi breaky e bi so ohno ma e ti ye ya kwa ni even in marriage there will be divorce and other things it money social relationship no en ko ye on put in the best sometimes you meet somebody abo say only no and it click so much so that it's like a friend crap. You open up. Now I think say there's car now. Mom and my father relationship. In your own age, you know. Maybe the psychologist, they have an abuani kakra. That's car no more much near yet for now. I'm making sure say relationship here. Anything can happen. After all, we stay with people before marriage to be sure we can stay with them in marriage. And she say, when you be a stay no one open up. Now I'm sure now I admitted so many things. And go ye. The best friend, open up. Now, say, or around or talk right there, a bit now, my psychologist here. A bit now, boy, I'm here. He's asking now. Family issues need the banner. If you
0: Dog made I say, I think it's quite an emotional message. Utimu said, this is Obia, what pour out in the heart and kasa and kasa and kasa. And
1: exactly.
0: Yes, the fact that Wakatre and Ekwa means she wire ready for help. Inti, she's here exactly. In Takrady. Inti Wadaroma, okay. Ye bemana geti in touch. Na ye sure wape psychologist amana mami. Why?
1: Sure, sure. All a right. Good one, of course.
0: Thank you. I trust you. Thank you very much. Mipacho, your next message, you know, I am 32 years old. After eating, I sat in my armchair to relax on my porch. Suddenly, I felt a strange discomfort in my chest. It stopped, then came again. This time, the pain spread from my chest to my arm, and I felt sharp pains in my arm before it stopped. Should I be concerned about this, or could it just be normal body pains that will go away? Pachosu wedi 32 years, odi di rie not na ni armchair mu, so ojuju ni hukakra, osi e wana no ti, a yaw be ewo ni chest. Na osi e jaye. 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Eno obi sa se e normal body pains. E adi e noa owa ebeko. Anasa onye den.
1: But I say pain be anywhere e normal. Pain ya adi a. Boy, Coco say, be Coswa, what in impe? Give me a young hoodie. And the pain be anywhere, it's me a normal body pain. The second thing is that the old country will be on your Juma hospital, say, Ococo, test pain. I am Shakaka because I want a commander. I was a commander from my MD. I am Feniagro. Make up the Kakra for a commander. Say, Unya chest pain, I am a friend of angina. Just a vessels now, a walk, way in him, no, or testing him, no. He moves, Yama AC Cinema, say, oh, yes, stress can create be an art when you're pain. Because blood in the new called heart muscles in the movie. That pain, no, or relationships be most of the time say stable angina now. Oh, yeah, Juma can cry. And a yo yakesi. And Chris said you know say what did you or relax after an air ban. Number two, it misspread the call arms and said they're not all canon. Number three, that chest pain, no, and a more of tightening. When I say the idea to chill cook on a mere instead of piercing like would be the second air wall cuckoo. So I wish you show in an HR over hospital. The long and short of everything is that we would want to be sure it's not the heart. Because there are so many things in the chest. Wakara wa lungs, unya pneumonia, ukubitina yoya, yawo esophagus, maybe a bidifano, unya osa anase, gastritis, a bit ma kukwa yoya, ubiyo ha muscles, no kra, na one in chest, no, and the ya. It could be anything, but chest pain, the ya empecy, the bidiagro, because. If it is a heart, it should be solved immediately. If it's an umper baby, you're evaluating if it's a heart, man, you're sorting out.
0: All right, to Onkwa Hospital.
1: Pacho,
0: okay, yeah, that's same. Pacho, your final one. I am a 23-year-old lady and I have a vaginal piercing. I would like to know what I can do to prevent infections and whatever it is safe to keep, and whether it is safe to keep the piercing in place for many years, possibly until I'm around 40 before removing it. Pacho oyababa wa wedi 23 years. 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
1: Yo mi dance we dey anor dem we sure say ngala ni nyina ni da. Sa pajana piece in the first place no go hun say. Baby a ye ba ni won ankasa no. E an na ho no ye. Warm. O e tem bia no e say e ho ye warm kakra na ye moist. E dia na it favor growth of bacteria. And we tell nyame na ankasa ni bia mu no. O de mu abi. Someone is so acidic that a lot of bacteria cannot stay there. But if you give the opportunity for the bacteria, they are the most important thing for you is you keep the place very neat. Then I hope, sir, she can do it. Like, you have to at least clean the place twice, a minimum of twice a day.
0: No, but you can't clean in a jar.
1: Bacteria in now because you say, I trade the bacteria and begra. Etina, Yana, no woman in Bimbo say, so per se nam chat is a money, not the engineer boom, or per se cobicha, not the engineer boom, without the engineer boom piano. That bacteria and peso bet now. At least I wouldn't think a cra, a goose you now woman. Now they wash it that particular place very well. It's good. Any hand that goes there and send me a cobia, say, why would you? To be you. The hand should be well washed as an abacco. That's spot, no? Because bacteria would hide them definitely. Then you don't need to use those scented soap then as if for no, thinking that you want to. Just use that warm salted water. Now washing a minimum of twice a day. Now any hand that goes there, make sure it is well cleaned. Before the hand goes there. Who piercing the fofra? Anna, a cronin, you know, in Yasa, you must have the ash and all you have the ash. And also to me, Guama bacteria and equatorial. Anna, I think the last thing I will say is about sex. Ubia, on any way of having intercourse, we should also be well cleaned. Now, no, I said, you know. Yes, our no akra will be the source of the bacteria. I think it's enough for her.
0: Hey, dog, but you're not... Okay. There's a second part to the question.
1: Okay.
0: No, besides, healthy, say, or no person can ring and shower, copies already 40 years. And you, besides, is it safe for her to keep the ring? See, I already 23. Is it safe for her to keep the ring there till age 40 years?
1: No, 40 years. I'm Cassa when you do sat to Abriwa, I'd be an MD. We are there was a woody. It's when you have to talk on every when you are the Ashehoevi. I think that the best thing is to keep the place very clean. Say, if or you're ready to be keeping the place clean like that, washing, spraying with salted water, and asking for no man, it's a why not? It can stay for that long.
0: Okay.
1: But right now, I'm very sure they are waiting there.
0: And you're too late.
1: I get too late
0: with me. Okay. Yate. Dog Patrick, that's it. You fancy, I'm not going to do my next week. You ain't saying M. Brown champion. Why?
1: Yo,
0: and see, that's it. It's always a pleasure talking to you, Doctor Osefrin Pon. Yeah, Doctor Okwesimi Team Hospital. Misty is here, I'm in position. I'm sure it's a doc who crap is saying, I didn't see a crap. Oh, doc. All right, now the gist about what we're going to do. One question, be a bisa doka. Send me a message, record the audio, send me another, send me a WhatsApp message, text message. Make sure number and a man fret, my pocho. Yes, sir. Number 9 is a message in the buffer. I don't know. I record the audio, so I am bow voice. No, number 9 is a buffer. Then here 0241 012 238. All right, time now for the news at 6. This has been Yen Coffee on Connect 97.1 FM. And I just wanna see you. Yen Coffee is produced by Misty. Thank you to DJ Quaz, DJ Hans. Thank you, Westin BJ. Thank you so much for allowing me the space and time. Thank you for joining my Maserati today. Really appreciate you. I love you so much. Yanko Fear is proudly sponsored by Ecobank, the Pan-African Bank. And Yanko Fear is produced by Misty. My name is Nanajo Arthur. We're back, God willing, tomorrow between 3 and 6 p.m. Same dial, Connect 97.1 FM. I'll be here with my Maserati again. Lakira, with this one titled Ain't My Maserati. Have a lovely evening and please stay positive always. Baby, I love you. 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

0: soon. 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
0: Maybe so. 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
0: Kevin, tell us, metis a cousin. 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
2: 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And I'm packing moto your office in the name of you can't into me room. And you push motor and some lock in the corner. And you push the sea baby here. Almost say I'm the king is my BMB. A one a boy's nina, not knowing say, be our yes, I know your commenu. And I'm going to call on play in the paback. It's a call hospital. Don't play in the paback no hospital, Sian. And I answer, your by say, we're playing the pandemic. By young sedan take calcium bia eh na boys in me to abaya suma sisi academy to me pin sisi ya to say police abakwa na police abakwa ya west did you see any more reinforcement no much me boy and yes idea then to me survive
3: wow we escape on start three time then
2: and going in group around 7 and going by around 7 almost at 10 Joma say kase wa hina kase si he no ma say ni na ama jada bubu ma say kase ni na
3: ewo benso
2: aho ni benso benso
3: benso ankasa forest commission office
2: benso aha no ye officer ya staff na ti ha aha o ma say kase wo hina
3: mbacho so far no ai enipa dodo say na mo shade mu sisi
2: sisi ani pa yeshi dem ye 5
3: Moye mba sen, mbema sen?
2: Yeah. Mbema 5.
3: Okay. Mbema 5. For now, baby, I'm going to say, I will see if I'm waiting to show a break a crab before answer your fair reinforcement. You're not set to sing.
2: She died in your safe, sir, because a dino said, Omoye so mu bua, omo to me bu. This is here and they say, FM for Bemi, so I'm going to police be obeying, and now reinforcement be obeying, but to me, a barber supporting her. If not, you to mean surviving.
3: But we share the aggressiveness of Mebruna. Why? One more person, we are
2: the one person we are no. One more person, who say, Senna, yes, sir, so me a man in the Brabano. Only I know me preparing because motors are a sister, a young cassia motors educated women on my family in Naco. Omo, we are storerooms, seize machines, I adjust you are, ya report to huno mafani nyina ko
3: wow
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3: na wani mene ma wani short no
2: omu wankasa ma wani short nibi
3: ah one more would two a one in short
2: and grand on my light off meaning some bed sergeant no said that dim light in India and to tune pump pump and two to me said that we no cut away we no cut away but I paid you won't be a cut away from and I'm saying them change to me pay papa here to me home
3: did you say one post for a crane band with me up a moon and after still I'm that's all around
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4: here the yawaha ene ahen mce mature honorable Starry Eric Amba ahen np doctor Ebenezer President of the Buduan, what do you do there? One accountable for 24 hour economy market. Number one, labor magazine, market here, Osimu Fumasa Suji, LSOK, okay. As a papa. My check, oh yeah, in Kusuku, Anamabo, magazine, Kekuta Manfu, Abiadi Dominasi, Yaku, Naya Yaku, Kekuan Desima. Oh, me the old Kusumasasu, no one Yadama, the track, and Fantama in a ruler. Who this engagement meeting will be? Will be the following Monday, it was Friday, Monday, no, or two software or from Nanana, a Srawa contract on our site, to my Nanano brand and import inspection and other site. We can let us make up an hour of the day. Na na no case but site no ya wan ya drata le na na no bra for sort captain ceremony ah na sabe on some letters or the to my form no the other day na na no na na I think of we change the site no that was we here na mo share mo share pa site we change no because room there are some in there on here in your market we have one of the powerful market in the whole Ghana. I'm a market, we are

0: ma hin we to kwai no na chiaji ya kumi ya ofa na kwesi brabo na ofa ya nko na na yin fefi na ya wogu mata chebu de ma ya ba ta kan wa na asase do da we bezi 24 economic market ni la se na we ntum ya ni won ina abom adichi ya ofa ya ma hin de kesa na na kwesi brabo na na yin fa wo ka ta sapa adichi ya yi contracted economic marketing. Yeah, in them go me, I should maybe or baby. Yeah. Oh, the guy, sir, we got your head there. Okay, see, marketing will baby.
1: Abai.
0: Kusukum, your crow. 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Uta, Kasa, or the Kusukuma, Mansi, Mankissim. Bella Joe. I am Kusukuma, Mansi. It's a tin, they say, yeah. Tin, they ain't painful, they say, yeah. No, what about calm? What do my hint? Okay, say, is that my may I bear what? What can we be the hint? I buy. The happy. I ain't in paying for nine from a grammar, being age, maybe. Yes, am I a kind of dead? And I'm also saying, my what's the corner watch? What
2: I do. Ever the way, I yet just a hene or one could come and attack with one and who goes another bedu. Na and none of pay any ane. Dr. Ebenezer Ahe, why a very noble man. What your home brassini papa. What brother wants a pa. Any new cousin, you was so. I don't know about any more say. Want us, never saying. And also, Minia, Sabby, mean to mean you not radio so in winning and many tear. And I mean, you be a bit teacher and an unpoman. Seven penny for a castle cruise on a pusubensim, member ton and anum tea. 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
3: Kwa suna mitubi mwamoni ya de.
4: Oh, de.
3: And I mean, per se, my yes, say, me church and say more bunting, and I know no messy me the needy mamma. See, me, I make co, me coffee, me make a show on a mash and air course. You are any moment, Naja, old friend, and I eat to me this awesome uncle.
4: But you know,
3: I just saw what I was about.
4: And also, so far, Ubuntu is our consciency.
3: So far, Yamiado, it's been very, very great. I want to pat my own back, shoulders, and say that we've done well, but there is more room for improvement.
4: Mm-hmm.
3: We have visible project in the history of Infantsman constituency.
4: Mm-hmm.
3: No sitting MP, no MP, Yano Aban Fantamana, in less than 1 year, we see hospital.
4: Okay.
3: And this is not government-initiated project, no.
4: I don't know about but your hospital, no.
3: Ewa hospital, Anomabo. We have for the first time, not government or assembly initiative, for the first time provided mechanized borehole at Stockholm Hospital to solve their water crisis. Also provide with reverse osmosis. Also provided them with a 10-seater water closet toilet. I've done the same at Sopon Zongo. No one in the record I would say has ever done that. But there is more room for improvement. In the area of jobs, we are working very hard, providing lots for the youth who actively campaign for us. So far, so good.
4: So far, jobs need to me secure via my youth, you know, and I say, I don't know, a fiancé.
3: And your fiancé. I am a trump card. Why? I'm by MP Mpono, not in German, I'm a demand call for because I was a director of HR, so I still use my network. And so many of them, because ADB, because EP. In fact, once again, for the first time, I've set up a EPA office. Oh, my kissing.
4: Wow.
3: Walk over, you have over 50 young men and women working in Mankasim and other adjoining areas.
4: Oh.
3: If we should talk about Fantiman's development, we'll talk about it, but not an anonymous issue.
4: Exactly. Mr. Wu, hospitals need projects here now. Now say any government seeker.
3: But any buying any BBA or home patrol.
4: Wow. I don't know. Well, but to my nasi, be more nebu or what you saying.
3: And the bottom there, once you are leading it, yes, if you bottom then. In actual fact, I got a support from my church. I go to the Church of Jesus Christ of Latter-day Saints.
4: Okay.
3: So that is where I went to the humanitarian department, spoke to them. The head of the division is my friend, my brother that we served the mission in Nigeria with. And so

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2: Pekwano bet times se by 128 128 by ustik. Basanka gold born and body anka 28. Obet times se ne by 28. Born dia 128. Se wow far pick four na gold born boy ne dia and then dia farm up. Inti enko pick four no. Pick four number se fire 1 4 7 and a 6. 1 4 7 and a 6. And to be so diago is simple. But that is *9 4 6# And just when you acquire so be diago. In see pequano so far between 1 to 36 numbers. No we choose sooner with me di. Into 36 numbers. Into one say we multiply with stake by 28. In the say boy there. 28 by 100 and plus 100 9 128. Into what time say by we stake na you say a farmer. And can say pick four no so. It was straight and it was mix. And straight, you know, we make sure the number stable to be a bit more in order. And I'm mix, no, we make sure say a bit mixed up. I mean, fine, woody. But in the new dia, you times your stake by 5,400. In the ultra 10 cities, 54,000. And yeah, game pack is so that we share and draw, I think, Friday. Friday, you know, we share 6 p.m. now, egg boy, 4. 9 p.m. for 4 on Saturday. And so, who stayed in the dinner? And then, so 6 p.m. 4 on Abundance. So, who should need in there? Then, need in your day and cry. Need in your day. And that's what I list *9 4 6# No, D. When you're queer, it's over. Game pack agree. But that's far.
1: Yes, yeah, that is where my Daniel, where you're talking about. Tell your Baba, and what will be doing? Baba, to ask your crab money antenna.
3: Hello, Maha. Me prefer your bank. Sisi yenya oha wen system ni hunti e ho be hia se ye bebo wo account ne ho ban Mr. wo betimi abobo wo account number sambo wo username ne wo password ni mami ni yenhwe ni enye hu siesie no ma wo enimini mi ya ni nya kwan fa wo account no dijuma ani wo username ene wo password me pese me hwe se ye no ana
4: She ye wo fraud for home. Wo bank e misa wo username, pin, and our password. E wo phone suda. 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Na sobi e ye waza. We hunun tem isi ano kwang. Sankai boy, Ghana Association of Banks ne debrel.
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6: Mira.
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8: she no so say eduo yi nye ma apemfo abantan a wo ma wo manufo ni obi a onya mfinhye dumienu
7: bibia ni 0244-886437 and 0201-687017.
8: FDA, Ajay Ejadi and Kratui Atum.
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14: Wanka sa mishia wawo si for training na namura betre no na na medawase. Echna, yes, that is 2-day training. Me yama mo papa mama mama. That satisfied. Good news about who? Mubasa Mute. Mubasa Mute. Nana Kacha Muse. 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Omo Bian, you will promo Hanjamo. 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Mube Timwa Kutre Papa Papa Papa.
12: Stay connected.
14: Missing open for. Minerals Commission for any EPA for training on why you know Mumra Nema will be a certificate. Men and Nanswa Bon Common in Penny for Nakakra and Bekaka want to say Yena, your idea about Kupe Naminim, Equia, your Mahan, and Yamia Boy, Yanko Babia. It's your prime man, I have fast one. Yena, I have a drug room, fe, Bauku. Senior Bayer, at a picture man, a secret, or when your problem. Nadebia, would it be? It's your crampen, a first one, as you give a banana, because I dear Musu, you understand, and no power, so in Oxica or pocket. And on a Bayer, and about why I can't come on the same program. We, Yajuma, Mano, Yajuma, Babunu. 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
1: 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At a say, and penny for being one more decot to one far bang, what baby I would dear. 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Ye remo, I will have one not north about one person or so. 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
15: 139 police stations e wo afano no foa ye timo bo modia to mu 117 I can't 22. I was saying 24 years. Saying from Rana, I to that police station. So Banoswa, I think I. Now, but when I'm also trying to say, you need a police station about you and electoral area coordinator. Saba. It sounds a police station for one. I bet you won't near Kwakoi electoral area coordinator. Now, you're in Saba, and we're near electoral area coordinator. You're near someone who's assuming the entity to say. And you find you say, yes, and Yami Aduma, who cleared away in the wing. And kaumu ko jina so ko to aba eye electoral area coordinator saba ukwi ada no nenso mra no mapan sa emra no mapan sa npp ye de mra ene shisheye na ate party no nti wose ye fem mra kwan no so nti juma 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ntiasie yeah, you're challenging me to my mood, Bobby. I'll find a nice seat from National Party. Don't find a nice seat from no one your party. New film before this. Never from a party for any party. No, not party in Yapono. Now, Mrs. Subium, sir, about to all the remaining 22 no Yantoya coordinator ba and Madame Mapper. The court in Jansen, yeah,
1: hey, Yano Mabano, quite in Jansen. One with the Ababa to Sabana, I can one man and two. But in 4 minutes, on my margins of my appointment, affectionate. No, my dear church, the Birbiano. No vote, no position. Tinyadia, I'm a prende. I preach now. Uremu, our alpha, no, no fear. About one person is a sentimentum. As I'm not making a member of my MPP or Sonoma, and my friends are central for Shimmy. Open your dear name, Kasai, your friend of Bafwa, a we are electoral area coordinator who for.
13: Na yari yada wajina ama yosemu yedi nini abetrim ewo Ashanti Regional Communications Officer nchen. 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
1: 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Okay, sa and dear.
17: Bob,
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1: Emma says, yeah, me mago school. Just a who papa tis a cussy. I dare can be tell a diamond.
13: Hey!
1: Okay, hey. And Mambuna, Womadu, and Wemu, and Mabro, as a 300. And our more at in Kabunku. Where's a Sunti Brano or more at Dan Kabunku Edi? And a Brukumu as a Massabini, Honorable Dexentra, Dria. Duna, a friend is Tugat, or Chess, oh, Neniace, a adapa. Webbuama not shame. In Punto Pra, Edia Brenu, and Noma, Wakam Wabumi. Now, Stugat, Nensamwa, Adesimambe, what did you gano? Young Kona, Yunkunku Tikakra, Nayambra.
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18: 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Now, yet to me, yet here, you man, and to me, young for sure.
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20: si won da chede o de leadership of the market and our regional minister or a stakeholder, a district chief executive or a stakeholder, in painful one tenacity, now 1 year proper arrangement, now 1 board security, Paul Ankasa, now 1 secure this market, the Sunday, or generally this car, you'll be an assebi, or go to more charity, you'll be an assebi, if you go to more bobo, you'll be an assebi, or go to why then, where to come, walk away, if you want, into your best side, in or your market for money making. Security ni nyuwa won't yet the other way than what yet. The best way I bind the unfinanced foam. Now, one must create the Uncle Waha, and you mean me advancing there. Oh yeah, you tina o hana o ewo
19: sene ya no muni omoye no eye basa basa basa basa nti so muti se police va no bi eye den obi edwane but later on ansa na ye nya information ni se enye police ne mum omo ba robbery. Meanwhile we shop ye simachi eye mobile money vendor achese onu o market a oni omu nya na ye business, and for sure yesterday being a Saturday, it is their last day of their market, nti for sure no all the cash out would go on. So it seems they came, they knew what they were up to. So omunim dia na omo be den, omo be hwehwe. Into all of a sudden, they say omo bo run, nipa na guy no kra na onu ye mobile money wan kasa no. Omo bo no tuo, e men run no ye confirm say onu dia enura wo firi mu. Ba ko kan ho mo pray. Ye tumi de ne call Winiba. Ye tumi de ne call Porting Clinic. Ba ye de ne call e na omo ma referral say ye mfa ne call Winiba. Which ye tumi de ne call do Winiba. Ba na pay based on information I mean ya chere say he's no more. But that I can't state 100%. But I will still investigate on that. By information, I mean, and it's a second person here, I didn't call Winnie Bano. He's also no more. And now, the one who store any more, so now they are not auto form. And Ukraine, Obama mobile, and Omunia Skawamo. It was an Omo general, a beacon in the book, so and an infant. You see, say now, no more struggle, kakra, based on the money. No more second person here, the Onupono Nanko, no one, Namni baby. But it won no mutu yena and no and a big osrano. And your personal said they were bulleting him straightforward. But I said it was very good. It's a bit strano. In Timianka, I saw him a yenetico, aha, and it won a kekano. And a bullet and no mutu yena. Honestly speaking, looking at this, meaning the machine the people were carrying, it is not just a gun. It wasn't just a gun. It won a nekita or menu to okay to a. Because she, if you talk away, what to me about her, Emma Napier, a witch,
21: your hunters for
19: a straw, I say, talk over her, shop about Kosu, I know so my boy, Emma container, no society. It would say the kind of machine and make it a woman, yes, so machine. It's yes, Ramu, we are appealing to the security agencies. You're paying for regional minister, DC, Madame Akom, Madame Akom, Madame Akom, say me dey wouldn't me dey me and you.
13: You save Muhammad. No, no, you no, Gina wa sam no o si
22: video wa video wa issue for the to Facebook no. Ehun pa wo.
13: Oye hun. Mobile money ni dano tim no o dey adwuma o ye dadi.
22: Sophisticated weapons e kran ko en krafo ni easy o.
13: She to crow dem.
22: She pon na si ano.
13: Pachobra Facebook na bo sha
22: sam
13: na
22: America no. She dadi po ye si. Inti ai e tuo ban ya na betumi.
13: O botum we wa
22: It will be pa. What are expert no? Bet me a behind a match ray. Blanco Fiaje was a senior loud and clear. Oh, question him to a proud Rabank PLC. Staff in our switch, I'm Mrs. Justina Ajay. Now from an Arab balcon. And Gazam wife. Or switch, I'll rather refer you appear. Oh, Mozano, some of you switch you. It won't have rubber hair. And then, Muno,
13: some American, take it high time or day with the phone. Because I want to
22: walk
13: security, no, here one. Because the man's not called the
22: bomb passing on.
13: Dominacy, a guanimo, hey. Market one.
22: Wow, talk about that poor Mupa daddy.
13: Oh,
22: that's no way, no way, there. Not that didn't bring you. Ever, Nanny, I may buy what
13: I would call
22: me back. Ever from the Facebook, now, yeah, there are 2 hours by your comment to her. You're back, son. Yeah, sorry. You're done. You're back, Busafo. Some

0: atem wo mere kon awedi die wie na se wonum ne enam yen seichi na se behu sakraye bia ko hu doctor inkwara ni mpemfu ni na betimi anom shalatem shalatem ye echi die dura e free shalina healthcare fda aje gbedin kratoyi atum
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3: 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fantastic man
4: yes.
3: Na ne obe we should be birthday.
4: Na we should be birthday. Be we should
3: be birthday. Birthday am ma okakra na.
4: Oh.
3: Cuz as na say you mri bia.
4: Na we should be birthday.
3: So me am kwani am fa.
4: Okay. It's Happy birthday to Osofo Nicholas Labi. I made them not my friend Osofo Nicholas Labi because you know he's one person whenever you are speaking to him. E bon we dey him dey yam sam.
3: I left it no bro for na say.
4: e wonde nyame sem nem o yobi osro nyame papa papa e ne rekasa
3: ah onu ni
4: yes wan fa nyame ne din ambe ma no ho nto
3: o we na nim kura dia wo kan fata ese pa
4: osofo o ka sem bi nyame nyame no din kan nyame no din kan o me futu nyame no din
3: kan
4: yes so you're very nice man,
3: nice man.
4: One nice gentleman one nice gentleman awesome the church of Pentecost or called the Church of Pentecost. And see, happy birthday to you, Nicholas Labby. Oh, yeah, my classmate soon.
3: Oh, sir.
4: Yes. Oh, yeah, my classmate. Ewo, na yeko PPS. That is Pentecost Preparatory School.
3: Okay.
4: Ewo,
3: okay.
4: Daddy, so, so I'm on Daddy, so.
3: Oh, that is
4: fun. Na mi nye mano.
3: Good.
4: Mr. Frenzy. Nyanko poni shiro bebre, Nicholas. Yanko poni so onye o kese.
3: Good.
4: Omo infri adumo, inko adumo. God richly bless you. And
3: Amen.
4: Whatever you thought will be success,
3: Amen.
4: Will be very successful.
3: Amen.
4: Anything you do on this
3: Amen.
4: Earth. Ebe nyanko don faso
3: Amen.
4: Bebre. Inti, yeah, wish you happy birthday.
3: And this is yana. My abreka. My abreka.
4: Inti, eyifri the Owusu family.
3: Oyewe you.
4: The Owusu family, and I yet me happy birthday wishes. No, Yadrima Nicholas Labby. That is from myself,
3: Adrenpa,
4: and Mr. Owusu. The Owusus, and Yadrima. Happy birthday. Yeah, can Domino share me say, and we mean you know, but to me, too.
3: One of them,
4: I'm called MNT.
3: MNT
4: Classic Saloon.
3: Oh, my boy.
4: Our taxi rank, our new saloon, our way. The best send and I'm so sure with the MNT. Why you might come out with
3: the Mano. I was avoided, yes. I am Barack to Babe with Fihano. Yempe, Yako. Nine, you know, more cast. What do you mean? I must say, AB, Eric Papa with Joe Quabu, Chukusia do Abba. So, and a park could do pictures of Banaco one. At Yemo could do at large. Eh, could that you? Or come home. 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
0: A cool meat pie.
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5: Unim hotels na Morocco. Unim stadia na Morocco ekuta. Unim womkromu national hotel for on the 17, on the 20, on the Adia Omobi. No, it's any investment. The Ghanaian government, the Ghana government wanted to benefit getting money into football. We are Galam same people. We are not a galamsey. Sekabin football se dinin a Ghana anya wo World Cup no mu. Se cro top publicity. Anawo munto. Ghana beto ebe duru sika no mu say. Nti dena wo mu kan ni se meme no mu nya dwene.
0: Hello.
6: Hello Godi.
0: Ebi asem sudo kan asem.
6: I'm a wedding that my friend, which you could show you at the other case. But she, in fact, the best personal. She shall also invite us for her. What chance today, as a case, I am not service earlier.
0: Okay.
6: Into Mbazakas, not from Carl Wahadi. And she's the best person, the one point when you won't walk, won't phone call you, but into Mbazakas in a friend this car.
0: Okay. Yes,
6: someone. Why not share everything? No, you know we post one year. That is because it's there. That's material calculation. I mean, yeah, you can't. Yeah, I know you
0: won't.
6: What? I don't say I take it. If you ever say I don't say you there. One more one do. Now say I'm qualifying part. Not today. You the baby. If you someone, I.
0: Hello.
7: Hello, I'm Kwanza.
0: I take what meets by now.
7: You call change up.
0: I take what meets by. Come on, Sam.
7: Like a man. I did not say him.
0: Okay.
7: Now, calling now, I say, that's okay. I bet Wakata. I bet the Waka, yes, you could do Kumukuni. Why you better,
0: So, Nana Laji, I said this season, King Faisal first training the Namu Womubi.
8: Young go to me, sing Yamir.
0: Okay. Alaji, better was say.
8: Mizum, better was about who is some kind of yet.
0: Okay, Medassi.
8: Dear Mamin Kasam Chiro.
0: Okay.
8: Journalism, yes, sir.
0: Okay.
8: The one, sir. San Kosia.
0: Okay.
8: Because, where you know, got the place in international Ghana.
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0: 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Now, you may do so good at Indindo or a sports night. And some of the crew be I don't know if you have a good one, maybe we have in the new breed. And gradually, you know, we are getting to the World Cup season. Now, I mean, you can see at that year, we're done to a bit in World Cup. First match of the day, a year Mexico coming up against South Africa. Now, don't forget the 2010 World Cup against Accord was South Africa. On also, opening game Accord right the same. There were two countries that were going to now opening. And now, up there, we'll be doing World Cup in 2010 South Africa. Then was South Africa versus Mexico. The market senior baby no oya 1-1. And now kwa pro wa wasanswa baby you. The 2026 World Cup against are about to move to gua. America, Mexico, and Canada no soon. We will play with the oya Mexico we must go to. Now we share South Africa. The Mexico we can. And that year we will go we beat in Bibia. And as usual, same on the player can. All the commentaries in your Connect 97.1 FM. 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Ahumachi do, enu fendo, enu imbrido, eshwemi do, ninjinala. Live commentaries in your tune as I brought to Mama Zana Shannon so. 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
0: FDA, Aji, a dreading crack going at you.
4: Hello?
5: Hello, I'm Grandpa.
4: I take a meat pie, Nana.
5: I'm going to change up.
4: I take a meat pie, come on, Sam.
5: Like a massam. I did the same. You were born.
4: Okay.
5: Now, when you are, I say, that's okay. I bet work at that. I bet the work at yes. You could do come, Connie. Why you bassa?
4: It's in Kiyan for what I'm saying. You have to work
5: on your own. I'm a gembra. I don't know what kind of who. You can't walk away, KD. Then I am watching him. There's some young woman talk. My dear young woman talk. What is it called today? What I call for one. Listen, I say that. What is the message about your home? When you get out of one, one so cool, I want you out.
4: Two. Hello.
5: Hello, I'm Grandpa.
4: I take a meat pie, Nana.
5: I'm going to change up.
4: I take a meat pie, come on, Sam.
5: Like a massam. I did the same. You were born.
4: Okay.
5: Now, when you are, I say, that's okay. I bet work at that. I bet the work at yes. You could do come, Connie. Why you bassa?
4: It's in Kiyan for what happened. You have a what happened.
5: You have a what happened. I don't know what can you who. You can't walk away, KD. Then I am watching him. There's some young woman talk. My dear young woman talk. What is it called today? What I call for one. Listen, I have to say that. What is the message about your home? When you get out of one, so come, I want you out.
6: All right, in table, sound for onion. I don't believe I'm a can. What capital day? I had a yard. I burn you to me, Bibia, maybe sound for. I had a yard. Now I had a very to be in World Cup and no one will meet ya. I am Mexico coming up against South Africa. Yeah, and we can catch it 2010. We had the same fixture. I don't know opening game. No, no, 2010 World Cup, no South Africa and we opening game against Mexico. Now I have 1-1. I feel this means 1-1 there, but don't forget this one. Or Mexico won home. What a country against my way to Marco 2010, the Okoro South Africa won home. Ti mi ma de sonso be 101 ti de mo ye 101 e wo South Africa na e ba ni etu mi edun komo but this time round no ye be din komo either for Black Stars of Ghana e hu but for Kenya sa catch or likely the Honduras against Zimbabwe nti Black Stars ye mbo friendly football match bi e biu na afia kwaku pe mu e wo ana start the World Cup no ye first match is against Panama nti ono enyin camp news bi bia kodo a ocha de bi bia etu na wa kodo ankasa baraka kwa ba
7: coach me that say na you are launching World Cup, no?
6: Yeah, World Cup. We are going to do it.
7: Okay. Sports. Morocco, so Jesse.
6: Yeah.
7: Kuchi, problem about when I say, oh no, they are going to have some support Ghana.
6: Oh, Jesse, I'm sure. So Ghana, they are in Ghana.
7: Eh, Kuchi, so now about Morocco, Jesse, they are better than here. And Grove, we see him. So no money at here. Eh, I go about Jesse, only one better than here. Anyway, say. 2010 first game was Mexico, South Africa, right?
6: Yeah.
7: And then Spain eventually ended up winning the World Cup. This time, it sounds like you had the same fixture,
6: yeah.
7: The opening game. And Spain will be winning World Cup now.
6: Anyway, that's
7: how. But also, why will be winning World Cup now?
6: Oh, World Cup today, I'm a tip Brazil or Argentina. Yeah, I'm a tip Brazil and another Argentina.
7: So, it means it will go to the South America again.
6: Yeah.
7: Okay, so Argentina winning, it means we're back to back.
6: Yeah.
7: Okay, Brazil be winning, and then it means that for the very first time since 2002,
6: okay.
7: Brazil and winning, you kind of say in the World Cup again. Mm-hmm. Okay.
6: Mm-hmm. Okay. Yeah, okay. I'm going to tip either Brazil or another Argentina. Say, I'm going to confer that France are coming. Brazil first, Argentina second, now France your third.
7: Okay, yeah, their predictions never bad. So now predict your mass now winning league.
6: Yeah.
7: Their prediction never bad. But then, I'm going to win who? Maybe our day far.
6: Yeah.
7: Okay. Yeah. All right. Yeah, coach, you better Black Stars on Komo, but I mean, for be being trim. KP Boateng could be in Komo. Now, Komo na KP Boateng could be, you know. Ishmael Pacho, video no home. For video no to so mami. Microphone join here live on Facebook. Aha, now Ishmael for video no to so mami. Or the video no to so mami. Maybe I can't send me. Now, and Krof, what's it? I said, number of can't send to join here live on Facebook. Says here, Connect 97.1 FM. Now, join here, won't say, video no that's all. Black Stars boys, you know. Omo here warm up and as omo here training.
6: Yeah.
7: That was as far back

0: in 2010 and then 2014. Now, KP Boateng Okodi in Komobi interview, and he began to say, ahead of the World Cup, no, and I said, time I not can Ghana team no, in 2010. No, no who team is saying, no, say, honestly, Oko Camp, no, on who a team are on my year on serious to say Black Stars team and that.
1: When you serious?
0: Yes, or say our camp, no, even during training sessions. Oh, who team are on my serious to say Black Stars team and that. Say Ghana team and that. Or say I'm training grounds, I'm going to be a grown kwan. And then yum, and a jama, and then say muhunun kwan, a boy's name. I say, coach, I feel the DD ni do ye, match day do ye, no mu rap park and so on. So that was the time when he said no, or underrated Black Stars team. I say, almost share Jesse coach in our park and so on. What do you think?
1: Yeah.
0: KP Boateng say, a dear way. Nan di bufu e funo, jana we jano. O si a dia na boy sin yasa mudi a gromu. Unse, I mean, saw the wabobo kakrada.
1: Yeah.
0: Now say, Colts football, eh yana, yen yina yes adi we bi.
1: Yeah, so why?
0: Aha, yes, yen yina yes adi we bi. I say the dia grow, you know, team bonding, you know, bringing the spirit up, high, up high, and then all of that. KP Boateng say, no, can't pray. O say, no, sa adi we no. O say, ah. Na, o say, no, no, no, no, no, no, no, no, no, no, no, no, no, no, no, no, a globin and I did know. I don't know, say on the match day, you share Jesse Bajan Park and so. And no one say, hey, Sana attempted the DNO DD team do any trim.
1: Yeah.
0: And who know, yeah, you Sana, or like on Angasa was saying, no, so sounds no, no, or say, bo, I got any bri, near near day, near home for my gun, a boy, and the ball ball.
2: This is Connect Sports.
0: Now, cool. Then I may park. This is to buttress my point. Okay. And maybe I may kind of say, I am not in support of boys. I am warm waha. Ah, man, tanaha. I am conform with some bobo magana. I am not in support of that. Yeah, very big culture shock. Culture shock, it is a very important tool.
1: Okay.
0: Culture adaptation, it is a very important tool. It is the very reason the last time I met Sanaha, Morocco just here was a mini boss in a moment. I can't say,
1: okay,
0: Morocco boys no back of form. It was France, it was Spain, it was Holland. That's what I'm going to say. Boys, I'm going to say Morocco. No, I'm going to say Holland, Spain, Portugal, France. You're going to say Morocco. Morocco. No, coach, Abribia, I'm going to say, they take them back. I'm going to take them back to Morocco.
1: Okay.
0: They take them back to Egypt. They take them back to Tunisia. In the say 1 month, say 2 months vacation, Okodi in an hour.
1: Okay.
0: Or come back to Netherlands, if he never met any papa, and come Morocco, Arabic Casano. Neighborhood not in more Morocco, and as a neighborhood not in more Netherlands, and as a Spain, Honolulu. The settings, everything is like Widad. Everything is like Casablanca. Everything is like Zamalek.
1: Okay.
0: Everything, I say, baby, you know.
1: Okay.
0: Into your call back to Morocco, wa to Egypt, Honoma, on Yira,
1: okay,
0: or call back to Tunisia, Honoma, and shut down ye vast difference, be ya, because culture no experience, and one in neighborhood in Netherlands, in Spain, you know, it is the same thing, no, no, Morocco, ho. Into your bar, without Casablanca, Raja Casablanca game, you to meet your man, no, about never part to me, mamma, to me, or better than stadium, no, who,
1: okay,
0: how it is like playing in games like that,
1: okay.
0: Took off on a bar. Say on switching nationality. Number bomb, and yen at the Fufrobia, unim. The temperament, unim, what it takes to play for a Moroccan club, for a Moroccan national team, an Egyptian national team.
1: Okay.
0: Yen ye die, almost everything to them is culture shock. In the idea we keep people watching the day at the most in the serious. So they be a yakwa, na the de mukita and training, jana mukita fetua. Is in a more they do who no serious.
1: But these, no
0: yes, but these things are a part of us.
1: Okay.
0: Sanya ma we they are part of us. They make us who we are. It represents our identity, our culture.
1: Yeah.
0: It represents who we are. Also saying Kenya match day now. And the idea was like a culture shock to him. The video we are watching. Okay. It was like a culture shock to him. That is the reason I have always said, I am not in support.
1: Okay.
0: Of boys na ye ko form so omo be jipeni ye no mo bo man ye no because omo nti yen ya omo nti ye system na se.
1: Okay.
0: Omo nti ye settings na se. Omo nti ye culture na se.
1: Okay.
0: Nti inaki ohun. O se inaki ya. Onze de bi onun kwa no na. Inaki coach boy be 3 years ni o se den o jitum so ba magana. Onze de bi onun. Oba ese ni ninje.
1: Okay.
0: Inaki ba ese ni ninje. Brandon Thomas Asante na then he say I say or dey vim later kashibi any ade ode dey dey film ni ade.
1: Okay.
0: Abo is no move here na the coach here na here dey.
1: Okay.
0: So I think that it's high time we need to look back here.
1: Okay.
0: Fix
1: okay.
0: The fundamentals, fix the grassroots okay. And then let's just get the better talent. Either okay. Than that, on ba be hu say ade we. No ma for na culture shock dey di atema, but you see park na so a na fi dey no mo hu. So mo dey di atem, no mo say no say na ball ni here dey. Ye ni mo bo.
1: Okay.
0: So coach, no.
2: 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In Tionis, we tomorrow call you here to some. Now, yes, Ama Ebusi Afo and Tionis. Now, Fayan here, whether we like it or not, when you tune in here, Panama. Now, Echo Camp, wa to be a record, my old record is here. But I do cross this year, no. Why you can crack? As you see, who say a queen in first year, but you need a goalkeeping, no. Now, watch that. Artist giving so, Lawrence artist giving so. Only your camp no at the paper papa. And this is here no, we are caught between artist gi and a Benjamin Asare. Padu kuru po dono dono yonya botel kakran member nsin. Na Elsha Mason zama no kwa na. It looks like, when see mas me you. It looks like, but can dare. Or yeah, artist gi no bedu too wadim. Ewo yon first match against Panama. It looks like abe artist gi. Our first match in near to near here, but yeah, young goalkeeper, no. I solid them are three goalkeepers, no, where solid them are. All the one man, your technical handlers, no, some kind of headache. B 2006, you know, Samia J. No, Olele, Mr. Samia J. Olele, Samia J. Olele, your crayon, no, Olele. Only a few, about 2010 per day. Or no, Shada and ye ABA because Nazama Claire, Nazama Claire and Cassa, only be dim, or South Africa. Because that's why I justify no home, a war, or yeah, Germany, during 2006, why justify no home. And to true out in a qualifies a book premium 2010, and no Ululi, Ululi, Ululi, Mazama to be called, or now Osman or 2010. Bay, Brazil 2014, Nafi, the Lion, like I did, go post, you know. And a lion cover go post, you know. Oh, I Brazil, D. If you want a young could you not, you could pay more, our kata. But you're here with this one, no. Your goalkeepers were too heavy to give the technical handlers, you know, headaches as to who being posed. No one about an adventure, bra.
0: Coach, you're very remo, but then, I mean, kind Crawford say World Cup, no. You need Benny's beverages, and them.
1: Okay.
0: Yes, any Benny's beverages in them. And I feel phones are the commentary near the Ninina a West Hill Enterprise. And I know now OBD and commerce any phones near there.
1: Yeah.
0: Many problems there. And I'm catching the Umbun Remo.
1: West Hill Enterprise.
0: Enterprise our town.
2: And what Apollo Christmas Interstate Station,
0: Phone.
1: Yeah.
0: And the West Hill Enterprise or mono phones, papa.
1: Yeah.
0: Accessories, phones, accessories, papa.
1: Yeah.
0: Phone when you're meaning now, boo remo.
1: Sure.
0: Open your beer. Now, Benny's beverages, no, so no. Supermarket, the wook room, when you now, open your
1: beer. Yeah.
0: 3-in-1.
1: Okay.
0: Your chocolates.
1: Okay.
0: Your coffee. And your creamer.
1: Okay.
0: Until your one gas or beer. Supermarket, beer. Never was on your thing.
1: Okay.
0: And yet, I Ghana have a beer, Benya Benny's beverages 3-in-1.
1: Okay.
0: And a coach, I feel so. Me assure, sir, born wash a check.
1: Okay.
0: Unse your defenders are papa. Your bomb. Your defenders almost defend your more winnage.
1: Yeah.
0: Your defenders almost defend your more winnage.
1: Sure.
0: Your defenders almost genetic to say no, almost bow pone who buying. As I say, almost bow pone who buying. A banner saw Monsan's own son, or mama wants to remember some was
1: yeah.
0: Omo defended date ro banda yes bandai
1: yeah
0: omo bo bi anfim bo bi a be ka sey bi e sneaky afa ho bi a da bi omo ho kwan
1: okay
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1: okay
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2: defend ye na
0: omu defend ya
1: okay
0: nti omu no ye ka say oba obo sami kufu odin
1: okay
0: babo sa jo ramos mudin babo canavaro mudin sa defender so ne de ye ho ato omu so
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0: emre pe mo sa defenders no
1: go beti won anka
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1: okay
0: ti omo so omo de no na coach atizigi sm
1: yeah
0: and then mo Joseph Anan ono na ono ono de ono me fa nzin jen
1: mama di kan ka chono obusu adara no wako
0: eh coach
1: yeah
0: player no no de mo Saint Patrick Athletic
1: no no be de mo wako jide BBC make era Barcelona 1992 ere three goalkeepers ko we now dey
0: yes
1: Simonado
0: yes
1: Antonio Sekojo
0: yeah.
1: Ana mo wo ji FC si aye
0: goalkeepers
1: Nedin yeah do say
0: he's now moved to just like even 2006
1: yeah
0: oh was as good as at Sami Ejene Olelekinsin no
1: yeah
0: oh was as good as the two of them
1: yeah
0: but in can na yomo na di omo sinchen it tells you how solid we were as a team
1: from the man you were camp see sala na
0: I think there. Unfortunately for us, we have goalkeepers. Obia ewo ne qualities, but then omo nye all round quality goalkeepers and as a short stoppers. In 2006, now the example, no. Sami Ejene was an all rounder. Olele was an all rounder. And so we could count on them, including George Owo. But then we more dear no, emo cheche. Now, Atizigi, the strength in the same. Atizigi's strength is one on one.
1: Okay.
0: Atizigi's strength is reflexes.
1: Okay.
0: Atizigi's strength is, you know, men dive. Na miyi.
1: Okay.
0: The strength no. Otumi de na na yensobo. Now, Benjamin Asari, a crowd to focus goalkeeper, and the strength in the idea. Coach, maybe so say Benjamin Asari, and the strength pa in the idea here, and then I'll become.
1: Oh, but now, so,
0: No, you see, the very moments you be so question, say you struggle to answer, then it means any panel, there's nothing for you to say.
1: Okay.
0: At this idea, you know, I mentioned the reflexes and the strength.
1: Okay.
0: We watched the just recent friendly.
1: Mm-hmm.
0: And saves not is a year in they were reflex saves and a strength. We know at Izigi for that. On fan a nine bono at Izigi to meet a nine bo. One on one, no, he's not bad, he's good.
1: Okay,
0: at it, and only at Izigi in a strength. Benjamin Asarian and a strength, a day.
1: Asara,
0: coach,
1: your boss, Anna.
0: Your boss, then, yeah.
1: Area boss
0: then yet.
1: Okay.
0: Area boss na time anana jaw was and tokotoko. It was the same problems anana dan lad mono mo facey. It was the same problem na dan lad mo facey.
1: Okay.
0: Najao comes to a crowd of folk and it is the same problem Benjamin Asari is facing.
1: Okay.
0: But we were kasa adintina. Agbesi no. Areali no nye den in facey those area boss no. Agbesi is very agile. Agbesi reflexes na ewo soro. Agbesi to me the nine ball. Benjamin Asari, na strength say den. I don't know, and I'm not sitting here to criticize him. No, I wouldn't do that. No, I don't want to sit here to criticize him. Maybe some questions. Say so Benjamin Asari, na strength pa e den. Man one oya,
1: area boss.
0: Eh coach, area ball Ben Benjamin Asari yi ye pa okai. Area ball ben na SM yi ye pa okay say as area ball we yi ye de make kai pa ye de hin I'm not sitting here to debunk and I say to rubbish the young man you kind of saying the abilities no they be
1: okay.
0: But I'm just asking very important questions, sir. Okay. SMO no. Now, I mean, the strength of power day. Obi ba catch us or die pool ni momo mayen she like yan concede. No, yeah. But you see, or the pool mayen concede no coach. The last games of Black Stars abo. The last games of Black Stars abo. Eh, 18 points.
1: Okay.
0: 18 points. Yenye mu just one.
1: Okay.
0: Yenye mu just one o. Any ya drop is 17. Now 17 no so no. Ye lose mu bako. Matches na ya bono 18 points. Ya draw bako pe. They are canning in a Lucy. They are canning you losing in a man for uncoche. Benjamin Asai, Paul and no dim, and he am a concede.
1: Okay.
0: You see, the World Cup on a coach, that is a big event. That is a big spectacle.
1: Okay.
0: A big boys in the copy more.
1: Okay.
0: And so, whoever is representing you ought to be ready, ought to be a big boy, somebody who has really seen it. So, Daniel Gaspar. And Carlos Queiroz, almost feel he say Benjamin Asare is well prepared and one that can be in the post ahead of Joseph Annan and then Lawrence Atizigi. So be it. Me need training grounds. So. Omo no mo ne boys ni training. Omo no mo sha boys na
1: okay.
0: And so for me, whoever ombe choose, including the players, would have to be here and then support that particular decision. But then it doesn't also mean, say, we can't critique and as we can't ask questions. We can.
1: Yes.
0: It is the very reason maybe I say Benjamin Asare, you know, or no, no, na the strength of pa day. The strength of pa day. You will sit somewhere and then you go like, no, how many balls now corner? So no. It is not a matter of how many balls na corner so. Balls na corner so no. Esa na se nse. It is not a matter of how many balls na corner so. You see, that is the argument people don't get.
1: Okay.
0: How many balls na corner so? Balls na corner so. Okay. Say five balls na corner so. Five balls na corner so. Esa na se nse.
1: Okay.
0: Coach, what do you mean? Say. You are somebody who sit somewhere then go like, boss and he na call Benjamin Asare so.
1: Okay.
0: Okay, fair enough. Boss 5, NSL corner, so boss 5, no, Esha, na se, nse.
1: What case is 10?
0: That is the question. And so we'll go back, and then we'll look at Benjamin Asare. You see, we were fortunate.
1: Okay.
0: And I think the crew man, na ye ye emotional judgment and then emotional analysis.
1: Yeah.
0: That is what we do.
1: Okay.
0: In the, say, Ishmael, ebetanaha. Na Ishmael betanaha no mono. Ishmael Akasewi, as to what I saw Kanyan Sasem, and as a one Kanyan Sasem. So call us 5, Efre. Na me me betanaha. Na call us Amfre. People will set some. Does that mean, say, Ishmael Aya are the same? Is that supposed to mean, say, Ishmael Aya are the same? No, Debbie. Okay. It could mean, say, even on the day, maybe a network was a problem. That is the reason why activity phone lines, you know. Nankro for Freya Nemba. It could mean. It could also mean, say, Abia, Ishmael Betana Hanomono, Casa no Casa Nina, Abia Nem Tasum.
1: Okay.
0: It could also mean, say, Bia, me Betana Hanomono, Casa Name Casa Nina Bian Crofwasem, and I might have a Macamo Mono.
1: Okay.
0: And say, once a Macamasama, my dear, why should you call again? Another, why would you call again?
1: Okay.
0: That is the thing. Now, there's been this argument. Say, okay, Benjamin Asare, you know. Boss and here na call so coach. My question is, say boss 5 impo na call Benjamin Asare so. Boss 5 na call so.
3: This is
0: Connect Sports. Now let's look at this.
1: Okay.
0: Let's look at Benjamin Asare matches away then wabo. Na yenhwe. Benjamin Asare played against your last match no. It was against Wales. He conceded. Benjamin Asare played against Mexico. He conceded 2.
1: Okay.
0: Nti aye ahe aye 3. Yes, that is it. Yeah. Now, that is in 2 games. So, in 2 games, we're considered 3 matches for the Black Stars.
1: Okay.
0: Now, coach, that is not it alone. Okay. So, see, I'm going one argument in here, and a boss and in the corner, so boss and in the corner. So, Benjamin Asare. Yes. Benjamin Asare played against, you kind of saying, Germany. He considered 2 against Germany.
1: Considered 2?
0: Yes, or considered 2 against Germany. Now, that, see, 5 in 3 matches.
1: Yeah.
0: 5. Okay. Now let's look at the other game. We played against Austria.
1: Mm-hmm.
0: Now your boy against Austria, no?
1: Yes, Bibri.
0: First half goals here concede here. Person Crawford Kai. First half goals here concede here, no? You concede first half. Enunye. Now, yes, first goal as early as the 12th minute, it was a penalty.
1: Okay.
0: At Zigina near them.
3: This is now, Connect Sports.
0: Second half, Benjamin Asari. Benjamin Asari and Beda in that particular game. It was Lawrence Atizigi and Ada that particular game. In this game, Atizigi in a J5.
1: Five goals, one match.
0: Atizigi in a J5.
1: Yeah.
0: Yes, in that particular match.
1: Yeah.
0: Now, Benjamin Asari has actually kept in 3 matches for J5 goals.
1: Mm-hmm.
0: Okay.
1: Atizigi is one match for J5. For
0: J5. Okay.
1: Okay.
0: That is it.
1: Okay.
0: Now, Yanko.
1: Mm-hmm.
0: Ghana and South Korea.
1: Mm-hmm.
0: Yes, yeah. It was Benjamin Asari. That was in goal post.
1: Okay.
0: Watch a 6.
1: Okay.
0: Okay. Ghana ne Japan.
1: Mm-hmm.
0: OJ 2.
1: This is a friendly match.
0: Yes.
1: Okay.
0: OJ 2.
1: Okay.
0: You get it. So, coach, when you look at all of these things, and in America, say, the conversation would always be, say, boss and
3: here. This is Connect Sports.
0: Boss and here corner, so no, say, yeah, trim pun a corner, so crap, okra. You see, I'm not sitting here to say, Benjamin Asari is a bad goalkeeper. No, Debbie. No, Debbie. Yeah, share the very best.
1: Yeah.
0: Why are you feel say and as a mimi feel say you didn't to me be ye?
1: Okay.
0: And only a meme komo. Once what dream between me are different. But me, I am speaking based on what the numbers say. Number na woman nimo no numbers no statistics no data no.
1: Okay.
0: And one a mimi didi mean komo.
1: Okay.
0: Now numbers naturally me say, yes, Benjamin Asari Bayern, no, we were fortunate.
1: Okay.
0: During the early times, we were very fortunate. I mean, you play against, you kind of say, Comoros, Central, you play about Comoros, say, we need one. Central Republic, African Republic, you share one. You share 5, you say, Ghana against Mali, you share one. Chad, it was 1-1. And then all of that. We were very fortunate. And okay. But you see, you know, we are facing stiffer oppositions.
1: The big guns are coming up.
0: Eban, I say, you know, you know the true level.
1: Yeah.
0: Eban, yeah, you know, the true level,
1: mm-hmm.
0: And I'm a boy.
1: Yeah,
0: we are all seeing the true level. We are all seeing the smoothest level. In the long run, it is not a matter of an emotional choice and as an emotional decision.
1: Okay.
0: It is a matter of who is best, who is good, who is better. Why you need to name a? Ebe boy, me mi no mi no. Sana be a bit me asare.
1: Now we are looking for Atizigi.
0: My numbers not sure me say.
1: Atizigi no.
0: What do you know? Numbers, no. Nancy and numbers, no. Nancy and numbers, no. Actually, me say, me fat is ziggy. Me, they're not on chain. We're also looking at the stage.
1: Okay.
0: Stage, you know, at ziggy, you know, what does our stage need to be that? At ziggy, what that experience? That is the reason.
1: The last World Cup, you couldn't know no demo.
0: And look at the saves. Yeah, so because I know he conceded. You see, that is the unfortunate part about at ziggy.
3: This is
0: the unfortunate part about him. They say, "What them man?
1: Whether
0: any fault, when any fault, but any two months when they were conceded, into what them were conceded.
1: You been winning power, but
0: conceded. Whether any fault, any fault, or conceded. That is the unfortunate part about Atizigi.
1: Okay.
0: But go nenda pa say, Atizigi ni Benjamin Asari ni Agbeze ni. No coach, Benjamin Asari would be the third choice." Say go nenda pa. Say go nenda pa. And what I'm saying, I mean, goalkeepers, your goalkeepers are mutie show.
1: Yeah.
0: Very renowned goalkeepers. Someone want that goal nibida. Say in terms of pure talent, and then pure skill, Benjamin Asari ain't need the pure skill and then pure talent. Than Agbesi and then Atizigi.
1: Mm.
0: But then there are other things. San America no. Say Daniel Gaspar. Any Carlos Queiroz. Omo no more campo. It's based on the omanka somo di omo ni be hu.
1: Okay.
0: Because there sometimes I kind of say ahunke kani adie nyina eden e kan hu bi.
1: Okay.
0: Omo feel say se Benjamin Asari ni enfa ni ntum. Na so no obetumi atopo ni ma I would sit here and then support.
1: Okay.
0: But then if I were the coach.
1: So ya wa.
0: Na se me hwe
1: based on performance na say no.
0: Me di me ni hu.
1: Abema artist gina akedem instead of Benjamin Asari.
0: Yes. Unfortunately, Agbesi is not even a part of the three goalkeepers. Because I don't know oye four. But as a keeper, maybe bra. Aha, no, I'll be adding. I'll be replacing. But then pure skill, pure talent.
1: With experience, with World Cup experience, for
0: and then the
1: Lawrence Atizigi.
0: Yes, the players are on your money then. A bono. What you say? I mean, look at how they has anticipation Atizigi. Games are your boy. Shen anticipation. Shen awareness. It is because I'm on your bono. I'm on where you're on.
1: Yeah.
0: And so he's able to tell us that no bono buy na. How you came nobody afar. But he say me, only attack me nebo. Any attack me nkwa o. Only a kind of saying. Has a folk boy see.
1: Hassan
0: on your money. With all due respect.
3: This is Papa Connect Sports.
0: What is their decision making in front of goal?
1: Okay. But this is Ginwa Abuchi.
0: So cometh the hour, cometh the man.
1: Okay.
0: And see, for me, I would put Atizigi in goal posts. Okay. But then, like I said earlier, Sir Daniel Gaspar and Carlos Queiroz.
1: Who would dare?
0: Omo Fiuli say. Okay. SM the between Adao Beboa. I mean, so be it. I'll sit here and then I'll support.
1: Okay.
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2: Ebusi Afume Kedes in Ahaya Connect 97.1 from Henry Menz. The message Abba Ose. Barak should know that no matter how goalkeeper is good, if your defense is weak, the keeper will concede goals. And so, honor the name. Kenneth Otu. Ose, I'm Kenneth watching you live from Eno. Greetings to my son, PK, and my mommy, Otu. And I came all of Eno. And I remember now super this is the first time I joined the Facebook Live and now you are the part then the morning was yeah. I somebody crickling now
1: or any again. Okay, first caller here. Ella
4: Matapansa
1: Come on Sam.
4: Hey good team. You are the one. Let's go for you now.
1: I'm going to go to the next one. Into a like the Ombadu.
4: What's my Ombar?
1: What's one more?
4: The one of what's what happened there?
1: Honduras, eh?
4: Okay. Now, one play, best one man played that was work of the program out of camp. That now time out time, William Buddha, William wants to retain the man. Hey! Could you get up for a quash, mom?
1: Mamma, cafe, quash, and I feel young here. 0332094965 I mean, if men are feeling fake.
4: Oh,
1: hello.
4: Hello.
1: I want any.
4: Hello. Hello.
1: Cassar, yet one day, Cassa.
4: Oh. What's in there? Better and the family. Yes, you are. A queer papa.
1: Yes, sir, that's Papa Pada was our friend. Network in Chabot 0332094965 Say, friend, I can't know about you too. Okay, Mamma, boot, Waha, let me continue boot to Boots, come on, Sam.
5: Hello.
1: Uh-huh.
5: Good evening.
1: Boots, come on, Sam.
5: Hello.
2: Both yet won't come as him.
5: Hello, Koji.
2: All right, but meaning from on Tim in County, maybe. Hello.
6: Hello.
2: I want any.
6: Come
2: as him.
6: Good.
2: Yeah?
6: It's a bad account for Molokani. I don't know. So, for us, we need to do it. Benjamin, I say, good order.
7: I said, I'm going to go to the house. Tabu na musu fa bi nka ho. Ba ni ade no, wo be ye na bi 710, 715 and 718. Ya got in free ayim. Sister minutes ni ehwe de be kai.
2: Come on Sam.
7: Ah coach. Your World Cup season o. Make time.
2: Okay.
7: Ah coach.
2: Jere
7: de me kwani mi ya gani de. Coach uti. Da je ne tie ni se. Baraka bibi. Ah, and okay, so I know, man. Atizigi, or what the chain Benjamin Asare. I show him on a bassy, or what the chain Benjamin Asare.
2: Okay.
7: By the identity and say, if you ask this old season, new piano appeal. Maybe who is Benjamin Asare? No, this is the time be a young poor shisha to us, and so on your baby, the bonny bra. Go here, bra boy, now Breno. Ah, what? Who said the number boom? I got 3 years, as long as I bet you. What you say, and the boy, no, what bread.
2: Okay.
7: Meme die.
2: Tell you consider no.
7: Menya o menya say o demand come pe. Because onu so wa dibi onu ho a atizigi onibi. Boy no, o ye lucky keeper. He say defender say you good kakra bia eno ano. You are good to go.
2: Okay.
7: But say ko ye defenders no some bibia de na e be ha adwene. What you say? Anya sa dia Benjamin Sare o ye good. But yempo de ana meme me po de. Onya ko drum on dia no hompo dia ndi.
2: No na pe pe.
7: Eh no ana me pe.
2: Okay.
7: What you say?
2: Okay. All right. See, that's for papa. Men for last call you were here na me. Ele.
8: Oh, coach.
2: Wana ni?
8: Ah. Coach Kwasa.
2: Eh?
8: Where Messi lo na ba ko pa mo?
2: Yeah, yeah, no wonder na e different no. Ha.
8: Ta.
2: Come on, Sam.
8: Pa men tia. Mama Africa.
2: Okay.
8: Namin kanchira Mama Africa say. South Africa yen support wo mo.
2: Okay.
8: Africa susum end South Africa chi. Eso South Africa. Ne so Africa.
2: Okay.
8: We Africans we are against South Africa.
2: Ma
8: Africa ni bia support South Africa. Wo mo ko.
2: Come on, Sam.
8: Consider yourself. Or you're the We are not talking about celebration. We are talking about performance. Mm. And what do you want to say? What you say? Say, four or five matches, six matches, not a consider one goal. Omi and Kai, you know. Say, that be Benjamin one, whom are the qualification. It's a good coach and a good defender at Benjamin Twayagibi.
2: Okay.
8: And then you know what is it? And you're going to give away a rasana.
2: Adibodi Tino. Ah. Oh, Uncle, what company be that?
8: No, quite necessary. None of the money, say, coach. In Benjamin Asare, we trust Afghanians.
2: Yeah, that's my papa. And see, Onanian. Kika Papa.
0: Uji.
2: Yeah, who countries were qualified to World Cup? See, we made all those anyway. Host nations were three: Canada, Mexico, USA. And AFC, you were Australia, Iraq, Iran, Japan, Jordan, Korea Republic, Qatar, Saudi Arabia, and Uzbekistan.
0: That's Asia.
2: Africa, high Algeria, Cape Verde, Congo, DR, Cote d'Ivoire, Egypt, Ghana, Morocco, Senegal, South Africa, Tunisia. In the Amazonia, you qualified. And a CONCACAF. Yewo Curaçao, Haiti na Panama. 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And yewo UEFA. 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
0: Europe, yeah.
2: Europe funo. 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Austria, Belgium, Bosnia Herzegovina, Croatia, Czech Republic, England, France, Germany, Netherlands, Norway, Portugal, Scotland, Spain, Sweden, Switzerland, and Turkey. And see, we're 48 countries.
0: Fantastic.
2: 42 team. After World Cup, 48 countries and a World Cup. And see, on the World Cup.
0: Fighting for one trophy.
2: Yeah, for one trophy. 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Now, one will be Western Enterprise. Western Enterprise will be tomorrow. Me too. Na yes, a live commentary. It's Abra Ebusiafo. And I want the echo or your phone proper na if
0: you could
2: pay more. Pebble to my codie, na or the ammo, a cook pay more. Na few are henry tomb, na be at my codie, na or the ammo to my mother. Watch never any to me, I can remember and send me on our Apollo, Kusimti Station, one a ho, and now when you tomb, now you need to come, but mother now corner cut the phone. It was a fair busy. I think we are doing the manner ever since she shared. Park would you, Peters? It's next. Now some new years as a musician. One on Obaka. Oba, I bet you in ya on Obaka. Yo!

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1: From now on, there is a new African in the world. That new African is ready to fight his own battle and show that after all, the black man is capable of managing his own affairs.
2: I am a boy of Ghana. It is a castle. O man, you hear my name, a memoir, and creating. I come there.
3: Incompetent Mahaman. You don't know what it is like to be president. I will take that word from Kukuo or from Rawlings because they've been there before.
4: Make any allegations against me, you included. Whatever questions you want to ask, you know something, Chief? If we can learn to be bold enough to restore the value of truth in our society, then we will have justice. Without truth, we cannot get justice. And that's why we're suffering.
5: 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Ah, well, if you know so today, Yanaka Mimin Kabi, Amenwa, Yazi and Waka Kashemi, and Awama, you could be Bia, Yaku Kudri. Ah, Asami Ozika, Ainsa Sentina Connect 97.1 FM, Yatuan Sayas a Frey, representatives of the various political parties, members of parliament, and our constituent in the Retina Sina years in Koma, Yabapia, and Nui Ama, Damahona, Erufum, War Bia. 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

0: 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Asamizika inside politics, Jumano, na Ber Aso. Freedom in Briasbok, you can see the Dundu Boban here, but Nasi. 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And when there, and Zama, Riana, Wajin, Sim Cras, Oban, Oye, Hen, once so one say, and some of that. And see, these are some of the trending issues, are only years of home and come up, papa, no, mom, no. And you bury Damajumano, Yatana, Yen, Yazamono, Yachim, Oye, Ebien. Fa, Ozikan, no, Mabon was in a many, when you're being new, or boy, Juma was papa. 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See, young chap on Quebona, the junior Podokra. 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Na is a comment on so the Afahim Facebook page, no do. Na as the Amahen. And you bury Amy and Rizzi Chiami or from Pa Kojo Peters. Mahum Nara Akwaba.
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1: Yamiando,
0: the young Copanas, so.
1: But you did that was.
0: Oh, Yaminado, the young Quacha Hiniama. Ye she has it, Bibiara or Daisy, come, come, and Jabba, that's papa in your brain, so Abba, na Yerba, Ebezi, Incomo. Ozikano, young regional minister, it is the Bibiabo call.
1: Could you, Yamiando, regional minister, no who ye? 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
0: 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issues in aze ebiano oye have in some work extra news in come urban and sanitation issue that you be other na komado oho no pa
1: yo kojo ozikan Oye regional minister ma akwenya ba okanede sanitation edwuma no oye shared responsibility oye edwuma onye ba kofu ne edwuma ontumi ye amena waye ti studio hankoti ye ne edwuma de ye behwema the sanitation in this metropolis aye kama nemum oye ihe

0: 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Now, as a war in common, also Abba. Honorable.
1: My brother.
0: You see, I have a papa.
1: Pop.
0: Yeah. Top. I'm now. Most of
1: oh, yes, so soon.
0: Not in the top room, come on. Did they? An extended version.
1: But you know.
0: Okay, yeah, that's what Papa. Shabba, I wish you a free show.
1: Yakopo and Adam Boko.
0: Yamiasi, so there. And you bring your tools as a fro. Na Abba, or there. Yes, she does in Komaka crack. I checked in breeding community people over here. Now, yes, in table said you're in live. Na fa o comment, no so far. I mean, you're not with Manuel Makakun. And na yerizi in komo in the enyubiri. After election mention dana min shia muni enti. Ye bezi in komo ye roho kakra. Na afi ya ba oye juma suna oreba. 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Because wasum. He deserves his obeye juma papa. Na oze amashama constraints in tono. In a yerba na ya bo chukwen. Na hon in komo. Onabu ye shansi yifi shama. So far. Shama to den. Aside, what crop position is Sierra and this be take over? Are you impressed with Zamora Kwada?
1: Oh, my Mende was in a my father Makuni, Minchia, who a chief from Pimpima.
0: Chief for Jolo.
1: One also go connect FM 97.1. And once
0: the
1: was here, yes, you I'm the Shama Ayaboko. Nam Rekan be 2 years into the office of Oye NDC so that I can give a fair assessment.
0: Okay.
1: But Ebisem says Yara, I will say that baby Oha, we have seen improvement.
0: Okay.
1: Baby so Oha, my Ekredenke, Obeyeno, Yenye Andrew.
0: Oh.
1: Baby so Oha, me Hunde, Wako on Eche Kakra. Na NDC they signed a social contract with the people of Shama Constituency or Ghana. The social contract I was signing, that is the manifesto. And aside the manifesto, the various parliamentary candidates will break in some being kakakrade will be in various constituencies. Numbebreno Wonya in Shasi. On an America day. Because I mean, maybe I'm imagining an uncompetitive, me fair analysis on their performance when they are 2 years old. Because every manifesto is in some woman, and one flagship policy or programmer 2024 NDC manifesto, what can have some here in the 24 hour economy? That is 133. The Mazano is give a hope to the team in Utah 1 year Jumanye. Because say 133 is a not this time a Juma Bobu. And to my utmost dismay, no, a party that promised the good people of Ghana of more jobs or employment in ironically. Obeno, it was about sack them. And the excuse are chief of staff, the respected chief of staff, Yera, Jura Zebra, Oma in the Crofibo Wafahon, NPP, Watu Abama, Wefidu, teacher Funazi in account. That is some unfortunate statement. Because the mandate of a president, you know, on PIM or ye 7 December, Anamebwa. And before Buffon Crawford Memno, they go through certain procedures or processes, including getting even financial clearance. And she said, that means the money now to me Kodo, now was the Fan Crawford Mem, now a party in opposition or promise 133, 24 hour economy. No. Nine champion for say nyebi amawaswa one born crown. And see you will be can. But personally I'm waiting into the 2 years so that I can do a fair assessment on them. FMPP 2016 Yen manifesto flagship program Yekan de Yabaya. That is the free SHS. And we're able to implement it in a record

0: time. Ye year free SHS, 1st September 2017. That is some 8 months into our administration. Mm. But then on 1 24-hour economy, is Yensim has some women's bank. Mm. They even promised the women's bank, you know, by establishing of Meme constituency, that is Shama. And today, it has become a mirage. We don't even hear of it. But let's give time some time.
1: Okay. And see, Honorable Emmanuel Makakwenda, I'm in the reason, come on, in the Enyumbri, we're here. Now, Honorable, are you a presiding member of Shama District Assembly there? In there, even though I remember NDC 2 years, now I assess one performance in here, but you were areas you would be on the Kasai, I'm just auto. A man from Akwan, the Titrum Po, Shama Constituency Hall, name would be ye Shama Hospital, in other projects or war. Yabaka will be able to gin out those that come home as a market and Umunzama and Azzi. Then they work up for home or the main area.
0: I'm there even apart from hospital, no. President Mahama Nankasa, Obejina Shama Castle Hall, Shebo, Ma, Esma Mani Narade, what to Abamana, Obey Fishing Harbour. Ozama Shama. Fishing Harbour, Tidamayan was secondly, Abakande, Obeya Crow, Shama. And Fishing Harbour, so it takes time. And Yena in the President Mahama, a 4 year mandate. Mm-hmm. And from where I sit, even though I'm paying for it, I come from Bana or come the Crow, but now it's in B. Name of the Courier Crow, from where I sit, President Mahama will complete in a 4 year term. Without accomplishing that promise.
1: Wow. And will be the enter.
0: Oh, and sufficient harbor no. And so man and for bambo to insume. A cray and well mean no. MPP ends and I end well mean. And you saw the period that Yadisha see. Now time you to me your commissioning. And she said, in the war, in second year, in the NDC administration, now president in Osha Dambon or 4 years is that. And you don't need a suit here to predict that the merger man on to me here. And it will be a big minus. Mm-hmm. And actually, Shema Hospital, and also, or you have to train at the par. I was in this moment, in the NDC, if we train at the par. The Waba, my man, Richard Keck, Mason, I want to be an original press conference. And I am paying for see, I could call him in some one way if you are a chromatic. Baby, na my brother Richard Keck Mensah. Debia obeji na hoye press conference. Ye baba ye, ya to tune yewe. Obe, I'm the one ya afunampo from Kodoho. So it is also another minus on them. But ye sha see the yeri ye Karakon Shama Janshin to Shama. Honestly, ye tune na ya yewe. But NDC beno, which ma be wa be continue. And them know the Ghana yeye. Actually, echo agunan ko ante ko enu ho. The margin the 111 hospital ya crow ho. They say, I mean no ya maro ho de. We been we read the budget 2 times, which this very hospital has not been captured. And the people of Western Region, we need it so badly. Regardless of abana obebeyen, sabi sickness is like a rainfall. The rain falls on the bad people's roof and also the good people's roof. So sickness do same. In terms of name him the NDC. Wobey. Them hospital nezi. Wobakena wa e. Fat President Mahama, the people of Western Region. What's it to whom much is given, much is expected. Western Region ha, in the history of Western Region, President Mahama Nabredo. Na we tum enya more seat in Western Region. Abekaya MPP yesha si 92 ye boycott parliament. 96 ye benya 3 constituencies. That is Sekendi, Takrade and Ahanta West. 3. Ye fit 3 ni ye call 8. 18 na ye san ye maintain Sekendi, Takrade, Ahanta West. Ye benya Shama. Ye benya Mpoho. That time no ye Mpoho was East. Yebenya our friend then Elembele. Yebenya Bebieni. We had 8. in the 2000 elections. And you know, even from 18, you know, baby, you tell me you call your name, pa. But if the last polls, you know, MPP, we had two over 17. Not yet about 15 constituencies in the Yazima, Western region of Yazima. So for me, it is either MPs, you know, or no, they don't have good lobbying skills, or maybe, as usual, Western region, we are again not receiving our fair share of the national kick. I mean, when it comes to Western Regional, from where I stand, Menyan MPP NDC, I believe that as a political student, Menyimde, say Ghana, I am practice the different unitary state, near practice federalism. Look at the resources that we have in Western Region. In Western Region, it will develop even more than Johannesburg in South Africa. But unfortunately, our system is unitary system of government, where resources allocation is concentrated at the center, Accra. But maybe this is the NDC MPs, because one year once a mayor, they will go into history book as MPs are Wambabua in the region.
1: Are they not doing enough?
0: For me, actually, Takrade market circle. That market circle, no, I got in gorgeous back in the time, yeah. You see. Now, actually, the Mazana Sabanbi Wabanosio, this is an old structure. And see, I'm trying to ultra modern one. Baby, away you could read. Na president na robe man be say afobo nsema, you remember oba o win election win even oba. Before o constitute ne government in, he came na nanom na ze o inisia e wona na cobran kase ho from there oba market circle o catch re me say afun there oko na okwara as a contractors baba in a period of about 6 months we be market circle was amo and the otiden look at the interchange. In those years, when you are talking about the three powerful cities in Ghana, you talk about Accra, you talk about Kumasi, the next is Sekendi Takrade. Even somewhere, Kufuor's regime, and Edusuhuma, they had their flyover. So this one, no, interchange of a flyover near here, Kumasi Mohan. Apart from the obeys or your vehicular movement, you know. It will also add to the beauty of Sekendi Takrade. What has happened to the mayor? And so, you see, I believe that MPs in Ohano, I'm not seeing so much in them. We need to be fair. Yenya MPs be bred them. Yenya MPs be bred them. Abanbinya MPs be bred them on one side. You see, one number, no, it must translate into meaningful and monumental development in our region, especially you remember somewhere 2010 when the oil was discovered, the people of Ghana, especially Nananom, they made a case to Atta Mills, the then president, that we want 10% of oil revenue just for Western region. And politics, you respect numbers. Now that you have that number, you can use your number to make a case, to revisit that case. So be here. Your highness, you tune your route, you've been here Tunisian or your ruder, enjoy fine. And I'm a boy. So, Makodasre, NDC members of parliament in there, the administration should not be NATO. NATO.
1: And see, if you have big push road, the worry, CCI acts and Pohokwani. What contract Abadori? There are the Seattle Award, Chips Compound, away CC Nazi. It is the one more almost now. Market circle, everybody. So, what's the emphasis from Bon One MPP for now? Why you want the May in T. Sika? There was this shame that Nanka Kakon as in your mismanaging and Kandama CC would be
0: better. It is not proper to hear our brothers in the NDC to say that one for some bono one for boy. When they begin to talk like this, it appears that they are still campaigning. And I'm boy. No political party is elected into government to complain. You are elected into office to get things done. Say MPP for yeyen ma na Ghana for ra. In the history of Ghana, Yasha Batu was 1951. From 1951, na party biaran kwa Batodo on Lucy that margin them ma OC 2024. So what it communicates is that Ghanaians were not that satisfied with whatever service we rendered to them. Either na wonyim or wakansembi, they were giving false hopes or whatever. Ghanaians, by that overwhelming margin of defeat, and this is in my hand, it tells one thing. So if in the Wabana, last time I listened to Honorable Fedu, MC for Sekendi Takrady, and he was speaking about, we have been at the assembly before. Mary Hoy, Mpemfu, another Kamfu, Bubede, or Konfubana, what's not your for whom, Makonfu, Papa Botun, Winemo, whatever be the case, your predecessor, another the past administration, they made effort. Why be? And the effort they made is physical. People can see. Make second, baby, why you dream? This is not a time to complain there. Nasikan Kosa, there was Ian. Sometimes when my brother Kek, the regional communications director, and others, they traumatize this, I feel sad there. Do they really understand the votes Ghanaians gave to them? Say, Wambo Obreya, Obreya is in a corner MPP every 2024 because they are talking too much. You are not seeing much in them. Them big push now, welcome us. Big push or MPP VM program, except that wedding in our season. Agunan Kwanta, Takrada Agunan Kwanta Road. One and an hour or a offer her knowing him the MPP time, no worry and giddy giddy. Road your worry, yeah. Was if he or friend then, Cape Coast was the bay MPP a shasifi or ye Kaswa. Yeah, try winning by Junction. So when you fly over and cry now, other way in Winneba Junction, and maybe Winneba Junction won't pay a complete Bedria Palm Junction. Yesterday, your friend then, Harbour ran about. Yeah, dual carriage from Aha, yes, a quick drew. I'm going to what's up, Mr. Agona, if you're in Quanta, Nan Kotompo, that enclave. Ah, na phase two, no, it was supposed to reach Seko Junction. Nay, I bought today for Nezako. Yenu and Mwaben quickly, they changed the wording to connote that they are doing something new. For me, they know NDC for when you're 1 year as a Fubiara, or a continuation of a project they inherited, which for me is good. Saban Biaba, na projector, ne predecessors, and a kind of women, or two no washers, I believe in Kabai now, Ghana Yakwe and Nimson. So that one is good, the warrior. But when you ask for Fubiara.
1: Questions be brain or ba. 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
2: 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Na me ani mo kan Abraham wadwuma ni. 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I think it's the last month in the mummy yale kwada hospital emergency. Let me tell you the other part. Calculation if you can scan boom and hospital medicine is animal minerals.
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5: Enyume wa sawa bichi skip yu mu.
1: Ibi wa aba?
5: Game Park.
1: Okay.
5: Sawa.
1: Okay.
5: Inti yu de mvese mi boni teuto. Na jese.
1: Ya yonko ya.
5: Ya kuidim. Inti pekwano number FI 20.
1: Oh.
5: 20 na number FI. Awa honi mse ya numbers no. Usually, we didn't have the mom. Mm-hmm. 20, they find a pregnant woman.
1: Hey.
5: Pregnant woman. pregnant woman. And you remember, so, gold ball, no?
1: Waba.
5: Asambo. Gold ball, nabo. And the apartment said, over time, so it was taken up by 128.
1: Hey.
5: And it's a car, everyone. And only it's a car, then, wedi. And the young couple pick four, no? Mm-hmm. Pick four, number five. Numbers are five, 7, mm-hmm. 0, 3, and a 6.
1: Okay.
5: 7, 0, 3, 6. It's a game park no pick one and say what dial *946# when you're going to track game park. Into pick one, we choose numbers between 1 to 36. Mm-hmm. 1 to 36. Now we near we stake near 28. It's a good born and you may a good born. I born into a bear 128. What times about was taken? And I pick four near was straight and a mix. Mm-hmm. Into straight near we'll be trying in order. Numbers not be choosing it should be in order.
1: Mm-hmm.
5: And I mix no so where I know they mix up, sir. Into and also. Then it's Udia, 5,400 times one city. So, try one city, I believe 5,400. In the, and you just said, it's a game park. So, it's a good time. Try out to me, you know, we need Toyota Hilux. Toyota Hilux. You see, they are born, no, in the game park. So, we are born in the morning. So,
1: we are
5: there. We are there. *946#. You know, you know, we are game park. Agree. In the channel, pa.
1: Okay. Sami yeba das papa mini sam na yet in canals game park resorts and the bay. Inti resorts not about 6 AM, right? In 12
5: 9:30.
1: 9:30.
5: From 9 I copy
1: 9:30. Okay. Sami yeba dasi. Ti wana when it's aye na we win ye money to kwa. Yes and na yen kwa yon kwa chuchu no meny honorable Emmanuel Mark Akwin. It I friend political mezide in your brewery in Kwame Yeria Shama. Constituency na yekezi enkomo nkaka ka sanso ye live on Facebook onche bo bi amatrofo nso na yesatum onabo ye ka wan constituency a results in the bay now majority of us yes surprise ye Shama constituency aban sam si.
0: Well, me, I wasn't surprised about the result.
1: Dama,
0: I even predicted. I think Sky once upon a time engaged me and it was in the news when a former secretary mentioned that if care is not taken, I gave percentage. Actually, Shama, I'm the 2000 election since I and Shada and Fenyajima. But ANMPP, when we were losing in 2008, our parliamentary candidate, Olusi, with a margin of 804.
1: Mm.
0: Now presidential, 2012, Yelusi, ye changing candidate. Honorable, the late Angela Bedinemisa, Honorable Lucy Ma, Honorable Isifin, with a margin of 804 in 2008 elections. 2012 year change and candidates. Yes, Honorable Joseph Cantamanto Gabra.
1: Yeah.
0: Yes, no, Honorable Isifin Sane Beatin. This is a margin of course, and it was 1,252. But here call 2016, the late Pamford Ben. Of a BT, NDC, one parliamentary candidate, Honorable Isifin, with a margin of 5,200. Mm. And Nenche, with that margin, Oma Shama, or a safe seat for MPP. But something happened. That is when our party started collapsing.
1: Mm.
0: Yes. When Honorable Pamford won, then we united. Odu baby and say, "I'd say that now division abashama."
1: Yeah.
0: Because people were not happy there. Why the pam for the yahoo? Obe be berini, parliamentary primaries was shama. So some people were bent on making sure he lose.
1: Oh.
0: People were paying heavy money to people to vote against Pamford. So Nanado came at that time. He was candidate. Yeah, quick share or rebel who tell painful party in painful at the time. And the discussion was that Yimpano delegates in the Navy, let us all go and support. You supported, and after winning, that is when the problem came again. Problem not buying there. You know, MPP win election, well, yeah, BB there. Chairperson Biara Otsegodu. Now, what collection will quick on winning? No. One man, one far DC slot in one format. And now, Yaman Chazi. Chairman and not say God medical community power no. Or friend Joseph Amwa. And she was a DC in Wasma. Was a man no? And a session of our party in Chairman said, look, why they in Chaban, MP in Chaban, DC in Chaban? And she's the minister of Pam for their band 1 term MP. Now, everyone away the Muslim, so they were not intelligent. They were not intelligent in the sense that in Chaban or any crooker, in Hundo a crook, but you were upper in Chaban, they were lower in Chaban. Echo upper na a one honorable pam for naughty. In the lower no, a one honorable amorty. Upper in Chaban, one of him, or friend and a man crado. Lower in Chaban, and Uncle Swan Francis. Echo upper in Chaban, one assemblyman, or friend honorable Kumsin at the time, lower honorable Baini. Or some upper phone school, or some lower phone, even park, or Bobo, or don't know, or some upper phones, or some lower phones. Young coffee, party free, when ye been in Kafar Pam there, we want to destroy the party just because.
1: Oh,
0: in coffee fee, eh? Nay, in Bibia, is he, ye will be more her? Mean how to say it. Sometimes ye pay a solving young problem now. We need to. Look at the problem, Nankasa. And see, Obanda Mono, I'm the apira, or 2 pound food. FMP, a Shama constraints is a Nama or Tars in the history is that party biano was a candidate in equal 2 times. The third one on po party is number Banu called Lucio general election. Richard Donuna Tibe, winning 92, winning 96, or 2000, no called Lucy Mangelina. And you know, we need 2000 or we need 2004. 2008, Noble Lucy Ma Esilfi. Esilfi, we need 2008 or we need 2012. 2016, Noble Lucy Ma Pamford. So the question is, how is the partner Pamford in a year, 1 year, a year? Oh, no, no. In the space of about 3 years, party no call primary is KY in Fiho.
1: Hmm.
0: Impatriot, yes. And to the man, one thing you get party him.
1: Wow.
0: Na. Honorable Abakambaya, Onokra Naman Samoas Kakraben, he managed to get a difference of 3,100 votes. Ochede votes in Ezego, ANDC in Ezekrana to Archin, AMPP in Ezekra to Archin, NDC in Ezekrana, Neloya Bakawakan the votes in Koko 3,100. Nanemuno, and the one Loya Bakanaka was a pamphlet na Amo Ofin Chabano. And once okay, Abakanfi Abuazi. We DC does of Abuazi. Okay, presiding members of Abuazi. And nobody talked about it. Nobody talked about it. Sometimes we need to understand that what is good for the goose is equally good for the gander. Aima, Endam in your case, NDC, Shama, the presiding member. Ena DC, they are related. Yeah. Party fun at that time, you know, was the one strength, was the Quincy Amuana Pamford, you know. Odu lawyer by Canadian, they were silent. Demonstration be arranged for 4 years, yeah, there wasn't a single demonstration. Mind this if why actually Act 936, local government act, you know, it is a clear violation. Because the system of checks and balances, and you know, is that is why assembly be able two major committees. We have the, what do you call it, the executive committee headed by the DCE, and then PRCC, Public Relations and Complaints Committee, headed by the presiding member. It will serve as checks and balances. In their case, and this in their case, Shema District, we have, like I said, father and son. And the end party for nobody is complaining. But what is the making us? And so I had them on that. Lawyer Bakana Ankasa saw Yedam no, Nazu to know primaries. And when I were Yedam, I made them Pamford ni lose no. I mean, I describe it as coup d'etat in Chama. A kind of party from our region one sassy because regional so executives in our region and one boy most of the constituencies. And when there was road there, or collection, or book collection, and to assam the banami a fair and shana a crowbar to HM. That is not what my car can handle my issues.
1: Wow.
0: I miss me feed the yen years are we, so that Obiana come out to name your collection, your tuna, your coin. Regional, I remember when they one of their mandate is to play an oversight role over the various constituencies under them. So when things are happening and it's wrong, they should be able to look at people's faces and tell them you are wrong. But unfortunately, some of them...
1: Let them not occur.
0: Not at all. Ah, an election of my year will be near step down. You heard it.
1: Yeah.
0: Ah, Yeko, election, the formula is that Nehwo, the late Pamford, ne fashion, on an DC Yamwa, Nehwo lawyer become a staff for one fashion. And Yako, I'll bet of forms are my own crop, we use about to forms are my own crop. Yep, prepare. Now, Mr. Pamford, I'm staff more one crop, we ain't a crack. Lawyer become so, I'm staff also one crop, we ain't a crack. You and I came home, Nay, I hear parting. I feel the mobile in the The late Pamford na Mr. Amo one forms one crop one forms in a or yewe a krumpanka. And that was one day.

0: The wrongs that we did, we need to correct it. But unfortunately, Ebinom, up to now, no, they are not remorseful.
1: Oh.
0: Even things that they did in 2024, they are doing worse. Ebinom, they pain be power or sort of a neutral. No, the Ebinom, when they see them, number two, when I hear you, my name is the Pharisee for. You know, you more ring.
1: President,
0: oh, yes. Yeah, contest here. Contest here, queer. Pain power, actually, honestly, demo group in a me honorable. Oko round, narako round. I have videos, a lot of videos on my phone now. Narabu in Anoka. Sometimes the words that the person uses, some are even unprintable. I can't even mention some. To describe your own party people.
1: Oh.
0: And Chehun.
1: But you're still factions, or?
0: And a country, Penibia in the region now. I today, how to describe it? Oh, but me mde de me election ye koi. Yem polling station for betu abani. What to abani ye? That is the beginning of party no ni ye. That will be the beginning of the party because metina hey, namaka kunde yakotu abana maka kunde ye chairman. Why would some of these things happen in the council?
1: It will not even happen. 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Sinibini. Why, yeah, the second longest presiding member, Shama, District Assembly, member of the Western Regional Communication Team, LPP, Shama, Quanso, and Secretary, from 2018 to 2022, LPP, Shama, Quanso, and Communication Officer, 2013 to 2018, why, yeah, Polling Station Chairman, Kobin Club Polling Station. Polling station organizer, VIP annex, polling station secretary, Dakua Square, Waya head teacher, Ewo, Anto Abuasu DAJJ, Waya head teacher, Ewo Abuazi Kalik Business School, Waya head teacher, Ewo Abuasi Methodist School. They say Waya head teacher, Ewo Kumasi Kalik Business School, Anna, Waya Shama District School Federation Chairman from 2023, Ebesine, Afei, Waya board member, Ewo Shama Senior High School from 2017 to 2021, was served two times as Assembly member, I was Shama Bentil Electoral Area from 2015 to 2023. Waya Chairman, Social Service Subcommittee of Shama District Assembly. Waya Chairman, Fund Management Committee for PWDs. Nimodimo, Najuma Parenti, and a Mr. Use, Shama Consulency Delegate, Afi, Nipa, Yajinatum, Grassroots Fonisom Panel, MPPM Yokonisom Panel, Yatu Abani Demano, I say, Shama Consulency Chairman, Adama MPPM Yokono, Aye Wanimia for Honorable. Mark Akon, the political messiah. Now, no, and what demon you call no, Echo, Yedia, Ekrudia, and in Kabamu, Akwenso, MPP, MPP, Kukrudu, Eshi, Rado, Rado, Rado, Rado.

0: 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Asamizika na egodo na erite menyi honorable Mark. Emmanuel Makakun and a year is in Kwame Izina. Do what I was a friendly political messiah. Honorable. And some of those
1: are
0: dosu.
1: Yeah.
0: And some of those are dosu. Every baby sabbath is never on board. See, Sharon put my bubble, the party of the Muru Kwanzama, Uncle Ken saying, you mean, but cut the factions in the Nazi. Every them zibi or to them, even as an Ezra, ma NPP as I'm so I feel what Shama constitutes.
2: First of all, I'm going to work on the unity of the party. And for you to bring about unity, I'll just ask me, Baba, first of all, you must be justice. And the Shakespeare cast and be, or see, injustice anywhere is a threat to justice everywhere. A delayed justice is a denied justice. And when justice is denied, it is a sin of the soul. Sometimes, you know, when you do the right thing at the wrong time, it is so wrong. And Chanana and Kolu selection way and Sana Kadebay and CC, what effect will it have? And the first of all, comes a washamano or dorsum. Yamia Madoma, my book will be much will be main so as who. Matro do new MPP needs MPP. That is New Patriotic Party needs new plan for power. So Shama 91 days. Ah, member Babetna, a godo the chairperson. I'm going to unite the ranks and file. And Pempo Ebepe. The way ye bay as no. Obia no better no hasi. Number two, ye bay restore hope in the party. Party in the CCR, Shama Consuency is the party now by a hopeless. I wish him and I in the DBR range hope. Because I can be a Okodoha. Sometimes Mercason, I am guided because this is my political party.
0: Yeah.
2: And some of them, but Yanni Nana, Motu Mehu in Amon. And some of them, there is restoration of hope. Yan party, first, no, na you to invite your party in Hopao. But mafialism. Oh my, any youth in Bebre or join Yana Brothers, the NDC. Wow. We need to have a face that people can look at the face and say that because of this face. Ah, my more example, Abuazi, 2016 year Bano, na Abuazi kit at 12 polling stations. Abuazi kit at 12 polling stations. Ehona na Isilfi, Honorable Isilfi.
0: Yeah, yeah, yeah. Mm-hmm.
2: Honorable Isilfi, yeah, the two places, a no-go area mine. But yet the courier kaye jumoho, ye wini 9 polling stations wa abuazi.
0: Oh.
2: Nekrom abu is ye wini 5. In the 24 polling stations, MPP were able to make 14. Ewo ho. 2024 abaya 2, you know. Na abuazi kicha 18 polling stations. Abu is 17, 35. Abu is ye nye 0 over 18. Abuazi is 0 over 18. Abu is 0 over 17. So two communities, 35 polling stations, MPP. Yen win one mpo. Wabra na honorable is if inara na ne sudu nyabu is impo ne time no. Ye chumi ya ine kuya ye ji polling station be if insim. Nanche, the time one contest 2024
0: abba. So kwan demkra.
2: Nanche o demkra. You see, in some way, na isunudo fair friends samafo. Into America na my, I have a whole lot of plan for the party to win power in Shama. Mobiasu on Shama and Zago, because Shama is the only constituency in Ghana whoever wins MP, ne presidential candidate other than president. It is only Shama. No constituency in Ghana apart from Shama, no what them character. 92, Donunati Rollins. 96, Donunati Rollins. 2000, Honorable Angelina Kufo, 2004. Honorable Angelina Kufo, 2008. Honorable Isifin Atamels, 2012. Honorable Isifin John Mahama, 2016. Atio Pamford, Akufuado, 2020. Lawyer Beka, Akufuado, 2024. Emiliacha Mahama. So, when you know this, and for partnering to Chaskele, you politics na ye, you know. So a factory and can raw material ye kasa o. But I say, a corner, yeah, yeah, campaign, wo Shama. Obitum catching ready to also have more on to my business and our journal.
0: Hey.
2: Yes, Nigerino. On your from us, no account.
0: Oh,
2: Adrian, Adrian, no, Sabi Sabi. Adrian, Nimpana, no, the Junior Sissin is
0: here. Yeah, campaign, messy. In
2: this academic, indirectly, what are you suggesting? I should be a word, Jimmy. I'm on Crofu, who does our Junior son on your papa. And Jamie, they are more Junior B. Every more to Amor. And now, Paco, you saw where was your man? What's the word you did?
0: Minya, yeah.
2: A bill high into me, somebody bill high into me, and can wait for you do. But I believe that also, the Etumna, you're a leader, or you're very, very efficient and effective. About to me hold party, no. On your leader, or you're gullible. Ebo Bonsulia, Efa Hannes, now caught to Efa. No. Leader, Obejan and Andrew. No, why your party, no, you're executives, or by your party, attractive. So that parliamentary candidates be able to be respect executives. So. Mm. Ah, sometime be now, well, you're called to Council of State, Abba. Contestant in a court cast and be chair, a honorable presiding members, you're called to have a message wager for a baby about to you. Because in Hana, you're Hano, and Brano, on my account, you're to your contest. PMs know Hano, you're about to be a year, Mukroda, a year engineer, you're the answer because you see that man. What about you, Abba? We know Abadan, Abadan, your friend and Council of State member. And she had more corner and for some poor and a Wodama and bet you in him. Because Obianan can also look easy. Shama and Pipinezi. A bit more if you the party was a domie. Inikakra. Some thought that also the impact of the party. Oh, yeah. So that he can lord over everybody. Wow. Or can Kasa Biara want to. Not the tier party for them. And see, yes, I'm going for election, but I am so real. You know me. It is either Minka and I'm a candle mountainer.
0: It's, you know, it's a position, no, yeah, chairman. Chairman position. Oh, wow. It's, we see on our confirm is the Amahian Waham. Come on, I papa, pana. Of a sorry frail, honorable recall for chairmanship position, what Shama constituency NPP, honorable Emmanuel Mark Akonon, our confirmers, I'm a hiano. Yes, they put me off a course, Kakrebi 0330-2094-965 From me, na yenzi inkomo kakra. Hello.
1: Hello.
0: Awonya.
1: Me brother.
0: You awoa. Bonta for me ne ye mbrinu kokra.
1: Eh, me brother ba kaku wa for me. Yes, we can tell. Hey. 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Ne ye inde. U position ya ro kon sema for bakel. You will set your day a book of position nine. Because opposition is the old Nampa MPP, watching it now for 20 years. Share Babby, the Mitchell Regional Minister, Papa, with the fantastic Regional Minister, Honorable Joseph Nelson. Now, Bassi, Chemobolu, Yamikano, Papa, then we start to say to Shabba DC, Yamikano, no, no,
0: Honorable
1: Magi. Share, my brother. I'm a master parameter down over my calculator today. Ne Mosa, all okay in the fashions now, but my MPP no. In the time when I went when I did know, but you see. Now, my better my calculator, it would be your papa, a winner, seat now, a chairman, it would be my year. No, do not have balance in the MPP to find us a way, D, Shama Fu, Shambo, because I promise you under this hospital, you will see.
0: Hello.
3: Apartment.
0: Nyamiadu, but I wasn't a dear friend.
3: Oh, but do you know?
0: Yomuniamako.
3: Apartment.
0: Nyamiadu. 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
4: The brother Pastor Joe.
0: Saint Okushambo.
4: Yeah.
0: Yo, Mount Comunia.
4: Yeah, Mr. Papa. That's it. Let me get Chamambasi. Let's get a potential. Chamambasi. Let us say, you know. Chairman Robert Otto's governor. We put the secretary of Kunini. We are defeating Wambra, Maloku Shambo. The business communications officer. Yeah, you can make na end to say what that the secretary and papa. Sir, very mark a kun, Ninchano, Nimbuna Bado, Eshe, make a say, may you be a dimage with a cartela, a kinder or your animal person. No quapa de there. All can of comfortable a bonita. Makako Bako. Na such persons, they mean here, they will bring your saviors, you know. But when I say, ma, when you are dead, papa, no sooner will Macacunumu, they won't pay down. Na Macacun, a baby Sama, conservative chairman, missionary Sabu, na Marca, but today Sama will become blue again. A skeleton will become blue again. That service will become blue again. The Wambra Ghana in the youth of Biawa Paba in the cast of the baby for Fubaka, and you are for Christian in the left of the bread. What about that? The Ghana for no Ghana will be blue again. The MPP, Yasu Yajima Papanado, let a Yafu Mubuni a Kunafo, or be when you suffer the MPP yet the Bio Nimu.
0: All right, Okushambo, I'm in that semi phone you are. Hello,
5: Okushambo.
0: But tough on me,
5: Okushambo. I'm not an eye. Shall what's not to create me? Shama, I show on board. Loya Bunocracy.
0: Near Monco.
5: Loya Bunocracy. Shama, I can you bossa. Am I for 200 over 2 years? If you're born, I'm more sweaty. It's a busy hospital, a busy hospital, someone. Or you in there? Hanes you're going to. Okushambo, I catch out on it, Michael Kong. What for any so? Then you be able to. Who can afford to turn our market in America when we have a chip of almost our $1 billion? I feel you have $3 billion, what you may see, I do Kumpuru. Oh, yes, no better, what to turn some money and make you. Share a money addition on some shower tree. I'm about to know it's a market circus. Interchange. I appreciate you. Are you interchange? I can't you, Mama. 4 years now, Trudeau. You block one, you so. Or two more, you are competing with a machine. But you are a camera, Mokobi. Oh, what's the way you
0: are? Oh, what do you call? Your phone near her. Hello.
6: Hello. 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
6: 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In order to not have an answer, we are. This is simply bringing us a chairman. By chairmanship, you know, bringing that this position simply because in there, in combat to the way we've been to know, Nan kami nde o meka de waka che ti ni kulata waka che ti ni kulata de on da no 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Ah, China feel so the Christmas won't be related. Now can 148 million euros. Let me be more fair. Why are the men now can be able to watch them? Now the men doing well and can cover the 1-1-1 what you want to complete. Now it's essential to John Dramani Mahama's Israel leader. So you might not hold the ball.
7: Okay.
6: No more difficult to say. If you are here for your story, you need to tell me. You need to tell me. You need to tell me. You need to tell me. You need to tell me. You need to tell me.
7: Okay. Many Alan, me just make a point. Me for my very last caller, Yembrin Nti. Hello.
8: Bow.
7: Sabadi yana.
8: I don't know the Sabadi.
7: Yo, many a monkwe. Banta for
8: ma. 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Ninche obligation. 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Na MP Dr. Indidongo. Au.
7: Yeah.
8: Ala bu ma ka kun o yin pa. Amara nka ga min dei sheda o yin pa. O wa o wa bu ta sun. O pa chin mu do. Dan MP no ho na na ho. Because the way that they pakasa o do no pa di jodo o di be NDC. Because o wan no MP no wan no ho. 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
9: 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Say, I felt Korea, if you do to Obutumu, and you are then. 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
7: 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what happens during the polling station executives. Okay, no students are also abandon. And now Yembe, no, unfortunately why Yembe have just about 5 or so minutes now. Yes, they are short. Minimize, they said it will be a 2 minute but react to some of the messages Abana Femia at will conclude as they will prior.
2: On the recent polling station elections, maybe I'm saying I'm a compare with my OC 2022 now. He is better. Even though I won't score 100% today, but there's an improvement over Mosi 2022. Na kakram so my country, my party, the New Patriotic Party, in the campaign for today, if you border Iowa, if you on border Iowa, woman ina ano yanka yehumbu, party no, and baby besin party na nkoye, wankashe baby. Si buti muna baby a oshe party ni shesisi ano. Ya jine za maniru anoma. Also there's certain stakeholders ibi. What can we do? What can we do? You make certain sacrifices. Other than that, ma, away any me on your cra. And see, I'm the kakra makai. Me team nusa, me ke you ano. Me jize mbi premi yebeka onhasa. But I have the best team so far. Obia, why organizer 12 years, deputy, secretary, assistant secretary, 12 years. Actually, the kind of people are Mishadaro Yi Huano. And you'll be no bakacho. There is an affirmation that I already there be a juman. Okay. I wish the inframaka sibi bobo, be the pen crunchim. I wish a mal constituency. The man from an obobon. Obobo ye, my party no, wafan a time paper.
0: Election have a time.
2: Election 10th July.
0: Wow.
2: 10th July. Or 10th, 11th, 12th. Into constituency be able to select one day. Say 10th in Ebafa, another be 11th in Ebafa, another 12th. Mpain fa, wash a part in this issue, no. One for date in the mind.
0: Okay.
2: Nomination crown, Womboy. I believe the Onchel be a Womboy.
0: Right. I wish you all the best. And so now, from Womazenbo, you can create any museum there, a Benya smooth sail, you never be a subak or the Kama Kama. Even. Amen. Okay, when you position, one was one more about it. Who they will be around in white, you papa, and
2: that's me chamber the Saint Okusham. On so I age, my pa, patching them sometimes, you know, and said, I'm not there yet. Obi a juma, or baby any piano
0: warden.
2: Nay, and yend them, yet some harness can be abba. And see, I am careful, and when you'll be caught to two from Pononian scare. Ababa be a party, juma.
0: Hey, Jenny Ben, music also, and people will win 2028. As that was NDC has failed Ghanaians totally. MC Hani has been commanding in Arabi, seeming honorable Emmanuel Mark Akwan. Oracle for all your chairmanship position, or all your Shama constituency, NPP, among you couldn't listen. It is the NPP delegates, who better, more canning in Arabi. Now, Vishnu Ozer, but you need him now, our toes are man. Ma, in couple more work here. Punta warrior now with two swabem nozama. You better not papa and you bring. I'm in the comrade Sully. In Sasso knows the cannabis by your train in common for now volunteers for clean second Nita Crazy Initiative. With your minister Ozzy Banoso. Our fray away to yes and nasty encore now on for more. Sorry, Kafa or your Eternal Revival Worship Center. When you're missing one home, now yes, the abro Reverend Michael Assisi. On your name, your name, your name, once again, but I honor with Mano Makakun as the papa. Oh, I'm excited to discuss any brew. I'm a yenya. I'm in the Ishmael. I see all the social media. I'm in the Nadu. I'm here now. All the two are come and so was a man. This is on duty. But I'm also RCP. DJ Disturb. DJ Hans. And Afri Joe Mendes. And the producer is Abraham Mensa. My new Suma Boafuni in Nara. I'm going to tell you for more. Oh, yeah, February 14th, Valentine. Yeah, bomb was not a blood donation in Crawford Bay. Now we'll be donating blood and fair, the matter. Now, one card, no ABBA. And she said, come on, bomb was an ABBA connected from front desk. Now, ABBA J, oh, yeah, what blood donation card and card, no, Boba Papa. I brought crown when you hear me, no, it be here. There's a child. I was you doing, ABBA, my was so a tumpo, not any be. And she wasn't say, baby, yeah, now, it donate. Was ABBA J, what card and ABBA connected from front desk. From Oya Monday to Friday, Biara 8 a.m. to 5 p.m. Oya na panel watch, look at you Bruno Numa, one sabaka, Oya Wakad, and see now, Yembre, Ereba, Nes, Wagana card, I come up by Pochereba, for Ghana card, for Kauna Fabra, Nabaji, Oya Wok blood donation card. Adam, you may be seeing your mommy, Christina, mommy, for Yanaba Peters, Junior Immaculate Vanya, Nana, Mr. Amos Bay, Dinamara, Mama Test, in your name, Nairobi, Biara, so good, then you bring me cheer home, P. As you know, a scene. I am in the Pedra Sunday, but some see you may have some music inside politics. A Kafa Eternal Revival Worship Center, and I'm someone home now, Mese Abro. How could you, Peter, see Mese Macro?

0: 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Other Fubia would be a Mputre Biara and name no Tutumika na Fawahon or Fakwadan or your Eternal Revival Worship Center. Na Erazinian Kupan Banam na Kwadu. Na Ozzy Ayarsa and Kunimzi and then Yitajusrunko Abro. From one says Sierra, what 0244 969700. Now Sibu to my WhatsApp one, what 0552 500058.
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0: Hallelujah, hallelujah, hallelujah, hallelujah.
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0: Se da umpa do se air drive.
1: Yes.
0: Se return ade wo krom. Bebia obia.
1: Amen.
0: Yede yami ansamo no yede rutiao. And they ebe hwe Yesu Kristo ni din Jesus Christ no tuma owo. Hallelujah.
1: Amen.
0: The Bible says at the mention of his name, every knee must bow.
1: Yes.
0: Every tongue must confess that Jesus is Lord.
1: Amen.
0: And indeed, he is Lord.
1: Amen.
0: Hallelujah. And then you pray me dream at the amount me paying Reverend Maslacidi. Eternal Revival Worship Center, your Asake, FU SCA, Kukunala, a rock, a cray, be one sending fire. But there are seven baby, you know. 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
0: 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Mm. Jesus calms the storm. Jesus calms the storm. So let's begin from 22. One day Jesus got into a boat with his disciples and said to them, let us go across to the other side of the lake.
1: Mm.
0: So they started out. 23. As they were sailing, Jesus fell asleep. Suddenly, a strong wind blew down on the lake, and the boat began to fill with water, so that they were all in great danger.
1: Yes.
0: Hallelujah.
1: Amen.
0: Bible says, Jesus Christ na nesua for a full boat, and omo na minsuo so. The Bible says, suddenly, ni anu mabrabwa ye boy. Yibia siya. 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Aya na happen suddenly. 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
1: Amen.
0: Na oba ne demo wa brabo ma abedin na ebobo. 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Situation biara obebɔ wa kwem biara call the name Jesus. Call the name Jesus.
1: Amen.
0: And when you call the name Jesus, something good will happen to you in the name of Jesus. And then I made a mess baby. We know the Bashar says, ye boy, yes, you didn't. I was situation be am. That's a cobana, sir. Ye be who and soon soon would dinner your boy anymore. Now soon soon all the my and soon now. Oh, you're good. Praise the Lord.
1: Hallelujah.
0: Oh, praise the Lord.
1: Hallelujah.
0: Light and quiet. Maybe I will tell me, bea. Kawakuma to him. Na me no nko enche bia ye de bebe wiye ye ka Yesu din a ye bo ye tum ye ji ye hu fi otamfo na kwan ne ne hye bo ne nyinam. Praise the Lord.
1: Amen.
0: Hallelujah.
1: Amen.
0: Oh, light and kwa. So let's move to verse 24. Let's move to verse 24 of Luke chapter 8. The disciples went to Jesus and woke him up saying, master, we are about to die. Jesus got up and gave an order to the wind and to the stormy water. They quieted down, and there was a great calm. Then he said to the disciples, "Where is your faith?" But they were amazed and afraid and said to one another, "Who is this man? He gives orders to the winds and waves, and they obey him." Amen.
1: Amen.
0: Hallelujah.
1: Amen.
0: Bible say, Asamatuo, suddenly, insuo na eba boti mu, boti na esinki. Okay. Bible say, onwo nankasa wobo, onwo mbodi, so obotu muna wa stop them situation, you know. But wo ye ya na onye ye. 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But you know something? So many people, enkofu bebre, lie on, adibia weshia, or lie on certificate sam, or lie on position sam, or lie on qualification sam, menkada oya as a bon. But enkofu bebre, di won jidi, won trust, would you read the means of money? Instead, say, mawabano, obe fre yesu, obobo Jesus din ya American wasemi, ena odi ni wira kwa shese ni ya mamabubo edi ni mu. 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
0: 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And this time around muntie din wo de frɛ no. 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
0: 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Who is your Lord? 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
1: My God.
0: Hallelujah.
1: Amen.
0: Majwen wami ntiasye. 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
1: Hallelujah.
0: Light and kwa. And your name bring our sugumi so I would tear me. So best is somewhat dream. 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Yes, your life will never be the same depending on faith. Our Lord Jesus Christ in him.
1: Amen.
0: Hallelujah.
1: Amen.
0: And akoye say sa kasa na ye kanu obeka bati unhu hwe. Unhu hwe because na gidi in ye den entechre. Mm. O say you can come by for more no. If you Jesus bisa na call for no say na na mu gidi e wohe. Hallelujah.
1: Amen.
0: And momentum when siu storm yanua modi bebe frame. Hallelujah. So the Bible says that what mo call report and our modi wawa sam kwa down or master Jesus Christ. And this time around, almost a sunny ding, young bonny ding Jesus in impo, that the almost kind say, Master, Master, Master, Hallelujah.
1: Amen.
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1: Amen.
0: Why the midi yabeshim? Midi yabeshim on a day. Sana roots or the name you want to form a way on day. Now so Naomi or would Jesus be? Oh, hallelujah. Sana way on day. Now so Naomi or would Jesus be a yo obo nidin? No obo nidin wabra in yama checha ino. 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
0: Oh, hallelujah.
1: Amen.
0: Light and kwa.
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0: Hallelujah.
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0: 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Odi ba abraboyi mu a wo bra na nyamen koyie persecutions and trials and problems and troubles and danger bra nyamen koyie poverty situation hunger bro coming deal nyamen koyie chewani na hwe yesu na boni din jesus me de me ho ama wo mafo aye me kra na magen kwa ade me wo mi just a wubem. Then me turn suffer brim obeba.
1: Yes.
0: Hallelujah.
1: Amen.
0: Oh, praise the Lord.
1: Hallelujah.
0: And the root in the new two form. No cock of fun. Now, me. Jesus. So, no, so, ombe ye. Ni Jesus.
1: Yes.
0: mama uye mfise eko bane sana omufi mowa eko Bethlehem enyama kwa yeye ma root praise the Lord
2: hallelujah
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2: yes
0: it impossible se sign mebeye possible man praise the Lord
2: hallelujah.
0: Oh hallelujah
2: amen
0: so and then you pray be careful a ding Jesus Christ you just mention the name Jesus wo dia bonobe 20 times at a go Jesus Jesus, in the name of Jesus, interview ya mi koi Jesus, awali ya mi ko remi Jesus, juma ya mi koi Jesus, adi ya mi shen Jesus, hallelujah,
2: amen.
0: Awari 2 years ni, me yiri ntu mi fe flu Jesus in your name, hallelujah,
2: amen.
0: Oh praise the Lord,
2: hallelujah.
0: Saya rie ya bedda me so. At least a couple of women's in the name of Jesus.
2: Amen.
0: Hallelujah.
2: Amen.
0: And the root Gina Naomi Yanko Ponsu ye declarations. 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